0: D. Johnson there with the fall on Taste of Country Nights with Evan Paul. I'm about to play Sam Hunt's song, Outskirts. I got Sam Hunt in here with me. I want to do a quick outskirts check. I want to line up the lyrics with your actual real life and see what matches, okay? Are you really cutting the grass with no shirt on?
1: No, I have to say, I haven't cut the grass in quite a while.
0: Are you really hanging your laundry to dry?
1: Nope.
0: Is there a double barrel by the front door?
1: There is a double barrel, a few double barrels, but they're not quite by the front door.
0: All right. Do you have a fresh patch of beans?
1: Not since my brother-in-law moved from the property. He ran the garden.
0: All right. Are you swimming in old pairs of jeans?
1: No. I upgraded to a proper bathing suit. I have been known to cut off some jeans and go swimming in them, though.

0: Last week, Kane Brown was at Darius Rucker's charity golf event, and he was hanging out with a lot of the St. Jude kids. He went the extra mile, had a great time with the kids. They raised so much money, too. Here is Kane on Taste of Country Nights with miles on it.
1: New truck, big

0: New country. That's Jason Aldean off his new album, Songs About Us. That's called Don't Tell On Me on Taste of Country Nights. It's Evan Paul here. And if you're here to get that code to get an entry to see Megan Maroney in Nashville at her sold out show, you're in the right spot. I got that code for you right
1: where? Hold on.
0: Right here. I can never find it. A trip to see Megan Maroney in Nashville for two people, two flights, two nights in a hotel, and two tickets to the show. 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We want you to win this. I want you to win this. I want to call you up and say, hey, you won this trip, and I want to hear you go nuts on the phone. 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
16: Any lingering showers will diminish through your nighttime hours. Muggy with some areas of fog developing. Lows only 70 to 72. For Tuesday, warm and humid, but still unsettled with scattered mainly afternoon showers and storms likely. Highs 83 to 85. A little drier and warmer for the midweek. Highs Wednesday back into the upper 80s. 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

Stapleton there on Taste of Country Nights. Lauren Alaina, not only a great country musician, but she has one of the best personalities in the game. She is funny. Here she is with Chase Matthew. It's All My Exes on Taste of Country Nights. Another

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0: Taste of Country Nights. I got my man, Randy Houser, in the house tonight. Do you want your kids to get into music?
1: I think they already are. Yeah. I didn't really have a choice, you know. No, I think it's they're obsessed with music, both of them. Wes is obsessed with the Beatles, and he's a really good guitar player and singer, knows about every Beatles song you can think of. Huck is obsessed with Alan Jackson, Miranda Lambert. One of the things he makes us play over and over is one of the performances, and I don't remember what it was on, but it was Miranda Lambert. She did that song, To Know Her Is to Love Her, and it's a really great live performance, but Huck was like,
2: Miranda Lambert.
1: You know, he wants to see it over and over.

0: Jelly Roll, Liar on Taste of Country Nights. Coming up next, if you missed that code to get an entry to see Megan Maroney in Nashville, I'm not supposed to give it out again, but I'm going to do it just for you right after this song, MacArthur, on Taste of Country Nights. I don't know why I'm whispering, but I am.
1: My name's John MacArthur, and I work this dirt.

0: New country there. That's Hardy, featuring Eric Church, Tim McGraw, and Morgan Wallen. They all got in the studio and recorded that. It's called MacArthur on Taste of Country Nights. It's Evan Paul. I'm feeling good. Just refilled my coffee, and I want to get you on a trip of a lifetime. 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Oh, we got the whole setup for you. 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And you might be like, what's my code? I don't know. Here it is, 783. Your code, once again, to enter to see Megan Maroney in Nashville is 783. I just got so excited to tell you that. I bit my tongue, and I'm in a lot of pain right now, but I'm going to keep going. 783 is your code to enter at tasteofcountry.com. Good luck. That's from Sony Music Nashville on Taste of Country Nights.
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0: Hour, mainly afternoon showers and storms likely, highs 83 to 85, a little drier and warmer for the midweek, highs Wednesday back into the upper 80s. 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
2: ABC News, I'm Stephanie Officer. The world's most famous arena, Madison Square Garden, now a fortress as President Trump attends tonight's NBA Finals. But outside the secure zone, the city also prepares its own celebration for their New York Knicks. ABC's Aaron Katursky in New York City.
3: 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The boisterous watch party outside canceled and moved elsewhere. But nothing will stop the celebration.
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That song took home a Grammy, Shaboozy, Jelly Roll, and Amen on Taste of Country Nights. How's it going? It's Evan Paul hanging out with you. They let me in here pushing all these buttons. I don't even know what half of them do. I got Ella Langley coming up for you with Be Her right after Post Malone and Morgan Wallen on Taste of Country Nights.

That's the follow-up to Choose in Texas. And man, I don't know how she did it, but she managed to make a song that could be just as big. Ella Langley would be her Taste of Country Nights. Hopefully, your second

0: That's his new track. It's called Woman on Taste of Country Nights. I think I came across the craziest news story. I've been telling everybody I know this. This is nuts. A South Carolina police officer has been arrested for allegedly pointing his gun at a fellow police officer because of an argument about microwaved fish at the police station. It happened last Saturday in a briefing room. The colleague was warming up his fish in the microwave. Then the other officer drew and pointed his handgun at the officer during the dispute about the fish smell in the police station. The police officer was placed on immediate administrative leave, has since been let go, and he has been booked into county jail where he was arrested. His bond was at $5,000. I'm always telling people, you can't microwave fish at work. And popcorn, you gotta be careful. 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Same with fish. 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
22: Any lingering showers will diminish through your nighttime hours. Muggy with some areas of fog developing. Lows only 70 to 72. For Tuesday, warm and humid, but still unsettled with scattered mainly afternoon showers and storms likely. Highs 83 to 85. A little drier and warmer for the midweek. Highs Wednesday back into the upper 80s. 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

What is Jason Aldean's most expensive car out of all of his cars that he has in his collection? I'm going to ask him that. He'll be here next on Taste of Country Nights. Now it's Graylin James with Water at a Wedding.

0: summer. It's finally time to walk outside, hear the birds, and say, oh my God, it's freaking hot. Back into the AC.
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0: Taste of Country Nights with Evan Paul, hanging with our special co-host tonight, Jason Aldean. Other than tractors at the ranch, what's the most expensive automobile the Aldeans own?
1: Oh, God. I don't know, man.
0: I mean,
1: I got my truck and then I have like a fun car.
0: Yeah, I mean, yeah.
1: It's a Ferrari.
0: Yeah, so, yeah.
1: But it's not like a brand new one. I actually bought it used, but.
0: I seen it in the background every once in a while.
1: It's cool. But yeah, my wife's a big car lover too. So she's, we always have, some pretty cool cars. And I always have like my daily driver, which is my truck, and then my little fun car if it's nice outside and I want to rip around somewhere.
0: Bring the Rari next time, man.
1: I almost brought it today, actually.
0: Stop it.
1: Yeah.
0: Come on, next time
1: I'll bring it.
0: I've never even gotten to sit in one. All right.
1: Me either until I bought this thing.

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1: Max McNown, that's Better Me for You on Taste of Country Nights with Evan Paul. Coming up next, Garth Brooks is in country music news, and we're going to talk about it after George Burge and Luke Bryan. Ride, ride, ride on Taste of Country Nights. I threw a

0: country right there. That's George Burge featuring Luke Bryan and Ride, Ride, Ride on Taste of Country Nights. Evan Paul here. 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
3: Any lingering showers will diminish through your nighttime hours. Muggy with some areas of fog developing. Lows only 70 to 72. For Tuesday, warm and humid, but still unsettled with scattered mainly afternoon showers and storms likely. Highs 83 to 85. A little drier and warmer for the midweek. Highs Wednesday back into the upper 80s. 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
2: ABC News, I'm Stephanie Officer. Even as the U.S. blockade over the Strait of Hormuz continues, President Trump claimed today negotiations with Iran are continuing steadily. ABC's Jonathan Carl.
3: I spoke with President Trump just a short while ago over the phone. He insisted that talks are actively underway with the Iranians right now, telling me repeatedly he doesn't want anything to get in the way of his deal, saying, quote, we're trying to finish it up.
2: More than 30 million Americans under alert tonight for severe weather as a series of storms takes aim at the middle of the country. ABC News chief meteorologist Ginger Z.
4: Tornado warning just popped south and east of Denver. We've already seen ping pong ball sized hail into Nebraska, parts of Kansas. There will be more warnings on the map. Some of them go until 11 p.m., but the flood watches are still up. Kansas City down to Atlanta and including Louisville.
2: OpenAI filed preliminary paperwork with the SEC today that would lead the way to it becoming a publicly traded company. This is ABC News.
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0: Jordan Davis would turn this truck around on Taste of Country Nights. I'm here hanging out with Jordan Davis. And that song we just played, Turn This Truck Around, how long did it take you to write that?
1: I mean, not crazy long. I mean, you know, I wrote that with Devin Dawson, Josh Thompson, and my buddy Jake Mitchell. And I think we probably wrote for, I don't know, 3-4 hours on that one. You know, a couple hours of hanging out, catching up, and then you get the idea where you want to go with it. And luckily, those guys are really good, so that one came pretty quick.
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1: Want to take somebody with you and go see Megan in Nashville for free? I'll tell you how you can get that coming up in less than 10 minutes. Here is 6 months later.

0: Brian. That's Country and She Knows It on Taste of Country Nights. I was just watching a video of Luke Bryan out on tour, and ladies, if you were wondering, he still does the thing. You know, the gyration. Luke Bryan's still gyrating up there. All right, as promised, I want to let you know how you can get in to win to see Megan Maroney for free in Nashville. This is a dream vacation, a couple nights in Nashville, which, you know, 3 days, 2 nights, you can hang out and go see Megan Maroney at her sold-out show. You could bring a friend and everything. Now, the next chance to win on this show happens tomorrow night after 7 o'clock. Just after 7, I give you a code to enter at tasteofcountry.com to unlock a specific entry at that time just for you, all right? So make sure you're listening right after 7 o'clock here for that trip to see Megan Maroney, Taste of Country Nights.
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23: Any lingering showers will diminish through your nighttime hours. Muggy with some areas of fog developing. Lows only 70 to 72. For Tuesday, warm and humid, but still unsettled with scattered mainly afternoon showers and storms likely. Highs 83 to 85. A little drier and warmer for the midweek. Highs Wednesday back into the upper 80s. 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

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You see the theme I got going on here. It's Zach John King, brand new country, Taste of Country Nights.

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0: Thanks for hanging out with us tonight on Taste of Country Nights. It's Evan Paul. I've got country newcomer Chase Matthew here with me. Now, you actually opened up some shows for Keith Urban in Australia. What's different, like, being with Keith Urban in Australia than in America?
1: Oh, dude. Well, I mean, it's Keith Urban, right?
0: Yeah.
1: First off, it's Keith Urban. He's royalty over there, man. You walk around like that. People, you know, you walk to the airport, right, in Australia, because we were flying to each one. You can't drive a bus over there, right? So you could drive a bus there. You just can't take my bus over there.
0: Right.
1: But yeah, you're in the airport and people are like, are y'all a band? We're like, yeah. And they're like, what's your band? We're like, Chase Matthew. They're like, oh, okay. And then we go, we're with Keith Urban. And they're like, oh my God. Oh my God. What's he like? What was, you know, it's like, dude, people freak out. It's
0: really,
1: yeah, it's pretty cool. So, yeah, I think I gained new fans just strictly off because people think I'm good, you know, friends with Keith Urban. They're like, oh, he knows Keith.

0: New country there from Chase Matthew. That's called Holding It Down on Taste of Country Nights. That's what I'm doing here. It's Evan Paul holding it down. I'm looking at this thing on BuzzFeed. What's something that you tried once, then immediately decided never again for the rest of your life? Somebody wrote, I made a human. He turned out awesome, but never again. The printing process was hard. Another person said, traveling anywhere with extended family for a vacation. Yes, that is something I will never do again after doing once. Another person said, fireball whiskey. Someone wrote, snowboarding as a 34-year-old on a date. Yeah, that's probably not a good idea. Another person said, snorkeling. I'm still spitting out seawater. What is something that you've tried once that you'll never try again? If you want to get in on this, you can message me on the free Taste of Country app, or you can call 1-888-544-7181. This is Taste of Country Nights.
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0: for Tuesday. Warm and humid, but still unsettled with scattered mainly afternoon showers and storms likely. Highs 83 to 85. A little drier and warmer for the midweek. Highs Wednesday back into the upper 80s. 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And I'm Chief Meteorologist Patrick Orr.
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2: ABC News, I'm Stephanie Officer. President Donald Trump tonight became the first sitting U.S. president to attend an NBA Finals game. Many are criticizing that decision for bringing with him strict security measures in and around Madison Square Garden and shutting out Knicks fans outside the arena for its traditional watch party. New York Senate Minority Leader Chuck Schumer among the Democrats slamming the president's choice.
3: Tonight ought to be all about the game, the players, and the fans. But Donald Trump wants to make tonight all about himself.
2: A sailor is dead, another in custody, after a shooting on the carrier USS John F. Kennedy over the weekend. Officials say around 5:15 Sunday morning, they responded to the shooting at Virginia's Newport News Shipbuilding Shipyard. A Navy spokesperson has identified the victim as boatswain's mate seaman Jesse Braswell. Another sailor was placed in pretrial confinement in connection with Braswell's death. Charges have not yet been filed. This is ABC News.
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1: The hardest part in having a new album and going out on tour with it is figuring out what songs you're not going to do. To like and finding that, you know, perfect balance of like just enough new stuff and obviously the ones that people expect to hear. But I always get sad when, you know, I'm like, but we're not going to do that one. And like, but I can't be on stage for 4 hours singing my songs. Just

0: and Change My Mind on Taste of Country Nights. If you're a mom and you feel burned out, stressed out, tired, you are in good company. 93% of moms say they feel burned out, according to a survey of more than 4,000 mothers in the United States. And it also finds, in addition to the 93% of moms that feel burnt out, 70% get fewer than 5 hours in a row of sleep a night. I sent this one to my wife. I texted her, and I just wanted to make sure she knows she's not alone, that it is tough. You know, we have a 7-year-old and a 3-year-old. It's fun, but good Lord, it ain't easy, as you know. Hey, coming up next, I got Justin Moore with Time's Ticking. Jason Aldean's on the way, as well as Tucker Wetmore next on Taste of Country Nights.
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17: Any lingering showers will diminish through your nighttime hours. Muggy with some areas of fog developing. Lows only 70 to 72. For Tuesday, warm and humid, but still unsettled with scattered mainly afternoon showers and storms likely. Highs 83 to 85. A little drier and warmer for the midweek. Highs Wednesday back into the upper 80s. 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And I'm Chief Meteorologist Patrick Hoare.
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0: Hanging out here on Taste of Country Nights with Evan Paul. Which one of your love songs is your wife's least favorite? Is there one that your wife is like, I hate that song?
1: I don't think they'd tell us if they did. Because we're like, yeah, we wrote this song's about you. And they're like, well, I hate it. So maybe in 20 years when they get sick of them, we'll see. We'll see which one is their least favorite.
0: Here's Dan and Chase's new song called Say So on Taste of Country Nights.

Imagine dating so many blondes that you're just done with them, so you make a whole song called Brunette, and it goes all the way to the top. Tucker Wetmore just did that. Taste of Country Nights, it's Evan Paul. Hop on in, man. Let's take a little ride with Jason out.

That's Hardy and favorite country song, Taste of Country Nights with Evan Paul. Hey, coming up next, we're going to talk about what's trending in country music news. It's about Garth Brooks. You ain't going to believe this one. It's after John Morgan, Kid, myself, on Taste of Country Nights. We

0: New Country, that's John Morgan and Kid Myself on Taste of Country Nights. Evan Paul here. Let's get a look at what's trending in country music at tasteofcountry.com. 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
2: ABC News, I'm Stephanie Officer. President Trump claims negotiations with Iran are continuing steadily. ABC's Jonathan Carl.
3: I spoke with President Trump just a short while ago over the phone. He insisted that talks are actively underway with the Iranians right now, telling me repeatedly he doesn't want anything to get in the way of his deal, saying, quote, we're trying to finish it up.
2: In the Dominican Republic, two American pilots were killed in a fiery crash while on their way to the U.S. to pick up their client. ABC's Matt Rivers.
4: Officials say the Gulfstream 200 took off from Puerto Rico and had just refueled in the DR. The pilots were then back in the air, bound for Austin, Texas, when they reported an emergency and tried returning to the airport. Yadier Molina, a former all-star catcher for the St. Louis Cardinals, says the jet was headed to pick him up, along with family and friends, and take them back to Puerto Rico. Molina tonight expressing his condolences to the families of those two pilots, saying, "This is all so heartbreaking."
2: This is ABC News.
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9: 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Number 3.

Number three on your Taste of Country Nights top three countdown, Luke Combs, Sleepless in a Hotel Room. Count down your three most requested songs of the night. This has nothing to do with those charts. 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In at number two is Corey Kent featuring Coe Wetzel. It's called Rocky Mountain Low.

0: Summer. It's finally time to walk outside, hear the birds, and say, oh my God, it's freaking hot. 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

The number one most requested song tonight from Josh Ross, Hate How You Look. I think we've all been in that kind of scenario before, but you got to move on. You just got to move on. It's Evan Paul with you. Here's Morgan Wallen on Taste of Country Nights. What's going on?

0: Brand new country from Tyler Nance. It's called Keeps Me Sane on Taste of Country Nights. I'm here with Tyler Nance. Now, earlier you mentioned to me that one of your inspirations to get into music was Zach Bryan. And then coming up later this year, I just read that you're going on tour with Gavin Adcock. Now, if you don't know, I know you know, but to the listeners, if you don't know, Gavin Adcock and Zach Bryan got into a huge like battle over the internet, and then it rolled over into real life. Is that going to be weird for you going out on tour though with Gavin Adcock?
1: Yeah.
0: Let's talk about the fence, dude. Fence. Or what are you gonna do? What are you gonna say? Are you in? Like, do you have to take sides? I mean,
1: I don't think you have to take sides. I think you know, like, you know, they're their own people. They have their own opinions on each other. And then, you know, my relationship with one and my relationship with the other can stay, and, you know, it can stay fine. It could be a good relationship.
0: You know? Are you going to talk about the fence?
1: Probably not. You know, I don't think there's any reason to, you know, but no, I think that tour is going to be really fun. You know,
0: yeah,
1: I think
0: dude.
1: Our, like, my audience and his audience can really, go with them. One another.
0: Yeah, that's going to be big for you, man. I'm excited.
1: Yeah, I'm super pumped for it.
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15: 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Mont Eagle City Meetings are the last Monday of the month at 5 p.m. City Hall. The Marion County Commission Meetings are the last Monday of each month at 6 p.m. at the Lawson Building on Ridley Avenue. The Marion County School Board typically meets on the second Monday of each month at 5 p.m. at the Central Office in Jasper.
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25: Any lingering showers will diminish through your nighttime hours. Muggy with some areas of fog developing. Lows only 70 to 72. For Tuesday, warm and humid, but still unsettled with scattered mainly afternoon showers and storms likely. Highs 83 to 85. A little drier and warmer for the midweek. Highs Wednesday back into the upper 80s. 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

Luke Bryan on Taste of Country Nights. How about this? We're still playing new country from Luke Bryan and Kenny Chesney. His brand new song is called Carry On. It's on Taste of Country Nights.

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1: She said,

Jason Aldean, how far does goodbye go on Taste of Country Nights? Coming up, I got Thomas Rhett, Low Cash, Morgan Wallen, Luke Combs. Just keep it here. I'll take care of you. It's Nate Smith with Whiskey on You on Taste of Country Nights.

Taste of Country Nights. My big dilemma here, I'm trying to decide whether I should get another cup of coffee or not. I'll be thinking about it during this one. Low Cash, It's Wrong Hearts, Taste of Country Nights.

0: Smash. That one's called Wrong Hearts on Taste of Country Nights. Thank you so much for taking some time to hang out with me tonight. I appreciate you having a couple cups of coffee or whatever you're drinking. Hey, I'm not here to judge you. While we were hanging out on the second shift getting this job done, I'll be back at the same time tomorrow with another chance for you to get in to win a trip to Nashville to see Megan Maroney at her sold-out show at Bridgestone Arena. Have a great night. I'm going to leave you. I got new country on the way from Morgan Wallen, Alexandra Kay, and Luke Combs next on Taste of Country Nights.
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0: Stephanie Officer. He is now the first sitting U.S. president to attend an NBA Finals game Monday. President Trump at Madison Square Garden to watch Game 3 of the New York Knicks versus San Antonio Spurs, invited by the owner. Yet when his face was shown on the Jumbotron, New Yorkers had this frosty response. Police in South Philadelphia continue searching for a pair of suspects involved in the murder of a rising Penn State senior over the weekend. New surveillance video capturing 22-year-old Billy Schmidt's final moments chasing the suspects after they reportedly stole his cell phone during a night out watching the NBA Finals. One of the two unidentified suspects then pulling out a gun and firing at Schmidt, hitting him in the chest and killing him. His father, Bill Schmidt, telling ABC News,
1: "I want to find the two people and make them pay."
0: This is ABC News.
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It's Pickle Jar Up All Night. Thank you for staying up late with us. Lots of great music on the way. We got Carly and Riley coming up. Some Jordan Davis right now. Beautiful song. It's the latest from Dan and Shay. This is Say So. It's Pickle Jar Up All Night.

0: Forget gossip. This is the real Nashville news.
1: Wow. Midnights never look this bright. It's Pickle Jar up all night. The night is young, and so are the hits.

0: Carly Pearce and Riley Green right there. They, of course, performed that song at CMA Fest. It sounded so good.
1: Oh, yeah.
0: Lots of good collaborations at the fest.
1: Opening night. How about a little FGL?
0: Oh, I know.
1: Walking through the crowd. Yeah, and I felt so good because I was like, ah, this is the way life is supposed to be.
0: Aww.
1: And then Fetty Wap and Russell Dickerson.
0: Yeah,
1: and
0: Lainey Wilson came out with Tim McGraw. I that's going to be a great special.
1: Oh, it's going to be so good. Riley hosted with Laura Spencer. I can't wait.
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15: Any lingering showers will diminish through your nighttime hours. Muggy with some areas of fog developing. Lows only 70 to 72. For Tuesday, warm and humid, but still unsettled with scattered mainly afternoon showers and storms likely. Highs 83 to 85. A little drier and warmer for the midweek. Highs Wednesday back into the upper 80s. 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

Street boys, and they said, you know, all the others went and cashed out. We got the subdivision all mapped out. It'll sit right here on this land, and you could leave town a rich man. And he said, boys, whatever you're offering, it won't be enough.

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I still see her pink bow and her brown hair. She's in the big city now, but she still calls home.

HR Up All Night is on. Katie Cook, Scott Gaines, the best music, straight talk with artists, and all the Nashville news. It's Pickle Jar Up All Night. You bring the coffee, we'll bring the country. Who needs sleep when you got bangers this good?

0: did is Pickle Jar Up All Night, Morgan Wallen dealing with some angry fans after canceling a show in Pittsburgh. Now, it was due to weather, but I guess fans got all cranky when some local DJ said that Morgan had just gotten on his plane and gone home, like, long before they even knew if weather was truly going to cancel the show or not.
1: I don't know if I believe that.
0: I don't know. I mean, obviously, fans were super disappointed. But, I mean, what should artists do in these circumstances?
1: Well, years ago, we all remember the part that happened with Sugarland.
0: Oh, that
1: where
0: was
1: somebody,
0: awful.
1: Yeah, and someone did lose their life.
0: Yes.
1: And his staging is goes all the way out beyond the 40-yard line, and it's a long catwalk. And if it gets turned over, let's say the wind swirls in there, someone could lose their life.
0: Yeah.
1: It's not worth it. It's just not worth it. He's not doing it.
0: No, I totally agree. But what do you guys think? As fans, do you think artists should hang out to the last minute and see if the weather changes? Give us a call. Let us know your thoughts. 615-690-0000. Leave us a message with your name and tell us where you're calling from. 615-690-0000.
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0: That is the latest from Russell Dickerson right there, worth your while. He, of course, had a big surprise for his fans at CMA Fest.
1: Right.
0: Fetty Wap joined him on stage. He's such a huge fan. Remember it all started when Russell was doing the Fetty Wap impersonation?
1: And he did it so well.
0: Yeah.
1: And then fans sent it on to Fetty Wap, and then they got together and said, let's do a song. So they had that Grat track, and then all of a sudden Fetty Wap shows up in the show.
0: You never know what's going to happen at CMA Fest.
1: Nope.
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9: Now, your 104.9 The River, Tennessee Valley Forecast. Any lingering showers will diminish through your nighttime hours. Muggy with some areas of fog developing. Lows only 70 to 72. For Tuesday, warm and humid, but still unsettled with scattered mainly afternoon showers and storms likely. Highs 83 to 85. A little drier and warmer for the midweek. Highs Wednesday back into the upper 80s. 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
2: ABC News, I'm Stephanie Officer. During a telerally for Tuesday's primary elections in Kentucky Monday, President Trump proclaimed he thinks the war with Iran will be wrapped up in the coming days.
3: And I think we are winning that battle, but you're really going to win it over the next 2 weeks when we declare total victory. It'll be a total victory. It'll happen very soon.
2: Texas farmers remain concerned as additional cases of the New World screwworm are found in the state, threatening to impact the nation's cattle industry. ABC's Melissa Adan.
4: Agricultural communities across the country are concerned for potential economic losses due to infected livestock.
5: Because this is spread by a fly, the organism that spreads this disease can rapidly go through an entire herd of cattle and make all of them sick. So that's very concerning to the people in the agriculture world.
4: The USDA is warning pet and livestock owners to check their animals for any draining or enlarged wounds or lesions.
2: This is ABC News.
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0: Yeah, it's going to be all right because we have so much good music on the way. George Burge coming up. Right now we got Atlas. And in less than 10 minutes, we have new Taylor Swift, her new song, I Knew It, I Knew You.
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16: Any lingering showers will diminish through your nighttime hours. Muggy with some areas of fog developing. Lows only 70 to 72. For Tuesday, warm and humid, but still unsettled with scattered mainly afternoon showers and storms likely. Highs 83 to 85. A little drier and warmer for the midweek. Highs Wednesday back into the upper 80s. 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

Pickle Jar up all night. It's Katie and Scott. Did you hear the new Taylor Swift, I Knew It, I Knew You, coming out from Toy Story 5? And if you love it, you know what? We may do that again here in a little while. We're going to sneak it back in. All right. Post Malone, Morgan Wallen, I had some help. It's Pickle Jar up all night.

0: Miss Ella Langley, you know, she became the first woman in history to score 3 back-to-back top tens on the country airplay chart. 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

0: It is Pickle Jar Up All Night. We are getting more news about Taylor Swift and Travis Kelce's wedding that apparently they're going to do it in Madison Square Garden.
1: Why not?
0: And they're going to have like 1,000 people, 1,000 guests. That's not exactly intimate.
1: No, it's not. But the best way to do that, they said that you can pull underground. Everyone who's invited can park underground. And they said that there's no risk of paparazzi. They can get in and out of their cars. And I think security-wise, that's probably the best way to do it.
0: It's brilliant.
1: Makes total sense.
0: Yep.
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8: Now your 104.9 The River Tennessee Valley forecast. Any lingering showers will diminish through your nighttime hours. Muggy with some areas of fog developing. Lows only 70 to 72. For Tuesday, warm and humid, but still unsettled with scattered mainly afternoon showers and storms likely. Highs 83 to 85. A little drier and warmer for the midweek. Highs Wednesday back into the upper 80s. 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
1: That's Carly Pearce on Pickle Jar. Up All Night is Katie and Scott here. Thanks for staying up late with us. How about some Jordan Davis right now? It's Turn This Truck Around is Pickle Jar Up All Night.

0: covering part of three states, 13 counties, and a big old chunk of the river.
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2: ABC News, I'm Stephanie Officer. He is now the first sitting U.S. president to attend an NBA Finals game Monday. President Trump at Madison Square Garden to watch Game 3 of the New York Knicks versus San Antonio Spurs, invited by the owner. Yet when his face was shown on the Jumbotron, New Yorkers had this frosty response. Police in South Philadelphia continue searching for a pair of suspects involved in the murder of a rising Penn State senior over the weekend. New surveillance video capturing 22-year-old Billy Schmidt's final moments chasing the suspects after they reportedly stole his cell phone during a night out watching the NBA Finals. One of the two unidentified suspects then pulling out a gun and firing at Schmidt, hitting him in the chest and killing him. His father, Bill Schmidt, telling ABC News,
3: "I want to find the two people and make them pay."
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0: It's Pickle Jar Up All Night. Thank you for hanging with us. Thank you for having the radio on. We got great music on the way from Stephen Wilson Jr., Post Malone, and Luke Combs. And right now, this is the latest from Zach John King. This is Get to Drinkin'. You need to get to turning this one up. It's Pickle Jar Up All Night.
1: Or get to drinking.

0: It's Pickle Jar up all night. Luke Bryan has a fan that is getting quite famous.
1: Yeah.
0: You might have heard over the weekend, Carolina Country Music Festival in Myrtle Beach. So Luke was having a shot of tequila from this bottle.
1: Right.
0: Well, he passes it down to the fans thinking they're all going to pass it around, have a sip each. Well, this one crazy fan, Randy, downs the whole bottle.
1: And it's 3/4 of a fifth. I mean, it wasn't a little bottle.
0: That would put me out for days. So I guess everybody thought Randy was just a hoot and had to have him up on stage.
1: Everybody. Every artist had him up. And somebody, like Low Cash, had him up. And Dasha had him up. And they did a shoey. I mean, it was amazing. This guy's liver and his kidneys are going to hate him for the rest of his life.
0: Randy!
1: Randy! Randy!
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20: Any lingering showers will diminish through your nighttime hours. Muggy with some areas of fog developing. Lows only 70 to 72. For Tuesday, warm and humid, but still unsettled with scattered mainly afternoon showers and storms likely. Highs 83 to 85. A little drier and warmer for the midweek. Highs Wednesday back into the upper 80s. 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

0: That's our Pickle Jar Spotlight artist, Lucas Leon, the crazy kind. We were talking earlier about FGL. They are back, baby.
1: Mm-hmm.
0: Officially announced at CMA Fest. Well, they have just signed with the Core Entertainment Group. That is their management company now. Now, we don't know exactly when they're going to work on new music, but apparently there's tour dates on the book, right?
1: They've already got them, 2027. And, of course, I think there's going to be a big, massive tour that will pop up. They were having way too much fun on stage. If you saw the video, they did opening night and had Michael Buffer come out and set it all up. It was totally cool. Now, we've been teasing about this for months.
0: Yeah.
1: But it's cool to see them get back together and slowly work that friendship back to where it was. Because, I mean, come on. Cruise, which is the song playing now, one of the biggest country songs of all time.
0: One of the biggest songs of all time, period.
1: Absolutely.
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0: Pickle Jar up all night. It's Katie and Scott. So a Texas man was charged using a fake boarding pass. Here's the scary part, though, Katie. He successfully got through TSA.
1: Oh, no.
0: And made it to the plane.
2: Ah, that's scary.
0: But they said eventually, as there were pictures, you know, you have to take a picture at TSA. Uh-huh. So you stand in front of that camera. Apparently, they were able to start deducting it, and then they figured out, hey, he's not supposed to be on there. So they were able to go down. But then what made him look guilty, he was hiding in the bathroom.
1: Oh, that is so scary.
0: Yeah, and they said even though they took pictures, still made it through security. Obviously, he was arrested, but that doesn't make me feel any better getting on a plane knowing you could sneak on.
1: Yeah.
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9: Any lingering showers will diminish through your nighttime hours. Muggy with some areas of fog developing. Lows only 70 to 72. For Tuesday, warm and humid, but still unsettled with scattered mainly afternoon showers and storms likely. Highs 83 to 85. A little drier and warmer for the midweek. Highs Wednesday back into the upper 80s. 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
2: ABC News, I'm Stephanie Officer. During a telerally for Tuesday's primary elections in Kentucky Monday, President Trump proclaimed he thinks the war with Iran will be wrapped up in the coming days.
3: And I think we are winning that battle, but you're really going to win it over the next 2 weeks when we declare total victory. It'll be a total victory. It'll happen very soon.
2: Texas farmers remain concerned as additional cases of the New World screwworm are found in the state, threatening to impact the nation's cattle industry. ABC's Melissa Adan.
4: Agricultural communities across the country are concerned for potential economic losses due to infected livestock.
5: Because this is spread by a fly, the organism that spreads this disease can rapidly go through an entire herd of cattle and make all of them sick. So that's very concerning to the people in the agriculture world.
4: The USDA is warning pet and livestock owners to check their animals for any draining or enlarged wounds or lesions.
2: This is ABC News.
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Yes, Josh Ross. It's Pickle Jar up all night. We got great music on the way. Cody Johnson and Carrie Underwood coming up. Riley Green and Ella Langley. Right now, it's the latest from Jacob Hackworth. What took you so long? It's Pickle Jar up all night.

0: Hey, you're working just like we are.
1: Good.
0: We could use the help. It's Katie Cook and Scott Gaines.
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0: Boy, they sound good together. Cody Johnson and Carrie Underwood. It's Pickle Jar Up All Night. We're always trying to help you guys save money because times are tough.
1: Oh, tell me about it.
0: A lot of people, especially with the gas prices. Well, here's an idea when you go shopping at the grocery store. First of all, don't go hungry. I have definitely learned that one the hard way. I'm like, ooh, those cookies look good.
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0: 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But shop with a list. 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
16: Any lingering showers will diminish through your nighttime hours. Muggy with some areas of fog developing. Lows only 70 to 72. For Tuesday, warm and humid, but still unsettled with scattered mainly afternoon showers and storms likely. Highs 83 to 85. A little drier and warmer for the midweek. Highs Wednesday back into the upper 80s. 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And I'm Chief Meteorologist Patrick Hoare.
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0: Tucker Wetmore on Pickle Jar Up All Night. Our girl, Ashley McBride, she had her CMA Fest dreams come true. She got to hang out with Melissa Etheridge.
1: That'd be cool.
0: Icon. So Melissa came by Ashley's bar, Redemption, you know, in downtown Nashville. That's the bar that's at Eric Church's venue.
1: It's Chiefs, yeah.
0: Yeah, and Ashley said, what's the point of having a bar if you don't hang out at it? It looks like they had so much fun. But I think they also did another show together somewhere.
1: Spotify House.
0: Yeah.
1: And they did I'm the Only One, which is that big Melissa Etheridge song.
0: So cool.
1: And the two of them singing it together was absolutely amazing.
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0: Jason Aldean on Pickle Jar up all night. A bunch of you are getting ready to go on vacation. Good for you. Kids are out of school. But, you know, sometimes vacations can go bad. I've been reading an article here. Some of the worst travel stories you've ever heard. Okay, this one. Lost my baby brother at Seaside Heights Boardwalk. Family went crazy looking for him. They finally found him sitting at a saloon surrounded by bikers and their chicks.
1: Yeah.
0: He had a bowl of popcorn and a tall soda just living his life. This one is scary. My uncle decided to mess around on a trail in Yellowstone near some hot pools. He was walking backwards on the trail, fell off right into the crust near one of the hot pools. Barely survived that one. This is good. I was in the ruined temples of Cambodia, got lost from my group. I photographed this dead end with roots coming down a wall. Looked at the photo later only to see an infamously venomous snake in the corner staring at me.
1: Hell no.
0: In defensive position. Okay, this is my favorite. I got food poisoning while in Japan. I was with a tour group on a bus with no bathroom when the diarrhea struck.
1: No!
0: Poop!
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9: Any lingering showers will diminish through your nighttime hours. Muggy with some areas of fog developing. Lows only 70 to 72. For Tuesday, warm and humid, but still unsettled with scattered mainly afternoon showers and storms likely. Highs 83 to 85. A little drier and warmer for the midweek. Highs Wednesday back into the upper 80s. 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

Chase McDaniel on Pickle Jar Up All Night. Let's beautify this thing, shall we? How about some Mega Maroney right now with Beautiful Things? It's Pickle Jar Up All Night. 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

0: Police in South Philadelphia continue searching for a pair of suspects involved in the murder of a rising Penn State senior over the weekend. New surveillance video capturing 22-year-old Billy Schmidt's final moments chasing the suspects after they reportedly stole his cell phone during a night out watching the NBA Finals. One of the two unidentified suspects then pulling out a gun and firing at Schmidt, hitting him in the chest and killing him. His father, Bill Schmidt, telling ABC News,
1: "I want to find the two people and make them pay."
0: This is ABC News.
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It's Pickle Jar up all night. If you missed the new Taylor Swift song, don't worry. We got it coming up in less than 10 minutes. We also got Kevin Powers and Shaboozy on the way. Right now is Lauren Elena and Chase Matthew, All My Exes. Pickle Jar up all night.

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11: After a muggy start with some areas of fog, partly sunny, very warm and humid for your Tuesday. Late day showers and storms, once again likely highs mid-80s. Tonight, lingering showers will diminish, overnight lows of around 70. For Wednesday, heating up a little more, a little drier too, highs upper 80s near 90 Thursday. In a heart emergency, seconds matter. 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

It's Pickle Jar Up All Night. It's Katie and Scott. Thanks so much for staying up late with us or getting up really early, whatever you got going on. We are just so glad you're here. It's Corey Kent now with Coe Wetzel, Rocky Mountain Low. Pickle Jar Up All Night.

0: Pickle Jar up all night. It's Katie and Scott. You heard the new Taylor Swift a little bit ago called I Knew It, I Knew You. But you have to remember, and this has broken so many records. Mm-hmm. All right. According to Spotify, Tay's new single became the most streamed country song in a single day by a female artist in the platform's history.
1: Wow.
0: Apple Music confirms that the all-time record of the biggest soundtrack single, First Day Streams, also became the platform's biggest country single of this year.
1: Wow.
0: That means she outdid Ella. And Amazon Music said that it's the largest 24-hour streaming debut of any song globally on the platform. And just in case you're wondering, Toy Story 5 hits the theaters June 19th.
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1: I ain't coming to your house.

0: Jackson, Dean. We're still wondering if he snuck off and got married.
1: I think he did.
0: He needs to tell us, that little rascal. Okay, but this is such a cute story. A recent date night, this is in Haydensville, Virginia, turned into the sweetest engagement. Nathan Capus, he worked with the staff at this drive-in movie theater.
1: Oh, that's big.
0: He filmed himself, you know, proposing to his girlfriend, basically. So she thinks she's just going to see The Mandalorian and Grogu, and all of a sudden her fiance pops up on the screen. Anyway, he dropped to one knee. She said yes, and then all the cars are honking. Everybody was clapping. I just think that's so cute.
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14: After a muggy start with some areas of fog, partly sunny, very warm and humid for your Tuesday. Late day showers and storms, once again likely highs mid-80s. Tonight, lingering showers will diminish, overnight lows of around 70. For Wednesday, heating up a little more, a little drier too, highs upper 80s near 90 Thursday. In a heart emergency, seconds matter. 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

0: Miss Ella Langley right there. It's Pickle Jar up all night. And yeah, we've been up all night. So Scott and I are going to take a little break and get some sleep. But we
1: a
0: will
1: little
0: be,
1: break?
0: About an 8-hour break.
1: Okay.
0: We will be back here tomorrow night to hang out with you guys. So come play with us. It's Russell.

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2: ABC News, I'm Sherry Preston. A U.S. Army helicopter crashing near the Strait of Hormuz. The two crew members on board not injured, according to President Trump. 44% of Americans tell the Federal Reserve Bank of New York in a new survey that their financial situation is worse than it was a year ago. 13% say it's much worse.
3: The war in Iran, one major factor behind rising costs. President Trump insists the U.S. is nearing a peace deal with Iran.
4: I don't think there are any sticking points.

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2: With your news update, I'm Logan Carmichael. The Tennessee Highway Patrol has identified the victim of a fatal crash that closed Highway 111 on Cagle Mountain for several hours on Monday. Troopers say 19-year-old James Colson Jr. was driving his Chevrolet Silverado southbound around 10 a.m. when the vehicle crossed the center line and collided with another vehicle. Colson was pronounced dead as a result of the crash. The driver of the other vehicle, a 41-year-old man, suffered injuries, though their extent has not been released. The crash forced a full closure of Highway 111 on Cagle Mountain for several hours, causing significant traffic backups. The road reopened shortly before 1 p.m. A separate rollover crash on Fredonia Mountain Road also caused temporary delays Monday morning before crews cleared the scene. Former Marion County General Sessions Judge Clifford Lane has died. Lane passed away Sunday at the age of 94. A Jasper native, he graduated from Marion County High School in 1949, later served in the U.S. Navy during the Korean War. Following his military service, Lane operated a local business while earning a criminal justice degree from UTC. He served Marion County as General Sessions Judge for 32 years, also served as Jasper Municipal Court Judge for 15 years. Funeral services will be held Thursday afternoon at Rogers Funeral Home in Jasper. Meanwhile, heavy rainfall caused widespread flooding across Jackson County over the weekend. Emergency officials in northeast Alabama say floodwaters covered roads, impacted homes, businesses, and farmland, and contributed to two separate cave rescues. 12 explorers were rescued from Tumbling Rock Cave near Fackler, while another man was safely removed from Mother's Finest Cave near Stevenson. No injuries were reported. The Jackson County Emergency Management Agency is now asking residents to report flooding impacts, including flooded roadways, damage to property, and high water along streams and rivers. Officials remind motorists to follow the National Weather Service's message, turn around, don't drown. For the latest local news, anytime 24/7, click svalleynow.com. 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
2: 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Zaxby's, indescribably good.
5: Good morning. Traffic's moving down 75 right now in the construction zone here between Bonnie Oaks and Shallowford Road. Trying to pick up already southbound on 27 coming out of Red Bank as you head towards the downtown area. A little bit of radar this morning up through North Georgia on 75 through that northern section of Catoosa County. Hey, St. Jude's Children's Research Hospital is leading the way. 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I'm Commander Chuck, your on-time traffic.
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Yes, you will. Megan Barone, that is Beautiful Things. Good morning. It's Scott Gaines. Happy Tuesday. Let's get this day going. I have brand new Tyler Hubbard on the way. If you haven't heard it, it's called Land. That's coming up. Sugar Land here in a second. And part

0: Isn't that beautiful? Brand new music from Tyler Hubbard. Now, he's had 23 number one singles, obviously, with Florida Georgia Line, and several actually as a solo artist. And I think he's very proud of the work on this song, Land.
1: Really, it's about overcoming obstacles in life. It's about how you handle curveballs, if you will, and hurdles and speed bumps and all the things along the way. 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
13: Good morning. Traffic flow on the increase up through North Georgia here in the last few minutes. Northbound on 75. Watch your speed this morning south to Chattanooga, coming up through Catoosa County. As it gets a little bit heavier over here now at Volkswagen Drive and Discovery Drive, it's building out of the Hickson area on 153, pretty much on schedule this time of the morning, coming out of the Hickson area. If your check engine light comes on, don't panic. 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Let them check it out. That's AMCO Transmissions on Lee Highway. I'm Commander Chuck. You're on time traffic.
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21: After a muggy start with some areas of fog, partly sunny, very warm and humid for your Tuesday. Late day showers and storms, once again likely highs mid-80s. Tonight, lingering showers will diminish, overnight lows of around 70. For Wednesday, heating up a little more, a little drier too, highs upper 80s near 90 Thursday. In a heart emergency, seconds matter. 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

0: Well, you can call Zach Top many things, but lazy is definitely not one of them. He just kicked off the second half of his cold beer and country music tour, and they just released all the dates for the fall tour, which will kick off on September the 11th and runs all the way through the end of October. I do want to see this. I understand this is such a fantastic show, and I will say, man, this guy has been working very hard.
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3: Well, good morning. A steady flow of traffic right now. And Nicola coming inbound off the Pond Parkway. It's only going to get busier down through there, passing the 911 center here the next few minutes. Steady flow of traffic trying to get out of Cleveland a little early here on 75 southbound as you come over White Oak Mountain. It's building pretty good now on 24 up through the heart of the Ridge Cut. 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I'm Commander Chuck with your on-time traffic.
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0: Moving on. Josh Ross, that's Hate How You Look. He grew up in Canada, but pretty much had the same musical influences that we all had.
1: I was lucky to grow up in a time where music really didn't have borders and division to it. I grew up a huge Steve Earle fan, was kind of the one that originally got me into country music through somebody that I would call my uncle. He's one of my dad's close friends. And then I listened to a lot of like Alan Jackson, George Strait. And then it was, you know, I was in the era of like the Florida Georgia Line and Thomas Rhett. And those were like the new artists that I was really excited about when I was really getting into country music.
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6: Well, good morning. Steady flow of traffic right now. And Nicola coming inbound off the Pond Parkway. It's only going to get busier down through there passing the 911 center here the next few minutes. Steady flow of traffic trying to get out of Cleveland a little early here on 75 southbound as you come over White Oak Mountain. It's building pretty good now on 24 up through the heart of the Ridge Cut. 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I'm Commander Chuck with your on-time traffic.
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11: After a muggy start with some areas of fog, partly sunny, very warm and humid for your Tuesday. Late day showers and storms, once again likely highs mid-80s. Tonight, lingering showers will diminish, overnight lows of around 70. For Wednesday, heating up a little more, a little drier too, highs upper 80s near 90 Thursday. In a heart emergency, seconds matter. 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

0: political rally on Monday.
1: And I think we are winning that battle, but you're really going to win it over the next 2 weeks when we declare total victory. It'll be a total victory. It'll happen very soon.
0: Likely no chance for a victory in the L.A. mayor's race for Spencer Pratt, the former reality star. New projections say he will miss the cut for the runoff election in the L.A. mayor race. ABC's Alex Stone.
2: Pratt, who President Trump said was MAGA, is a registered Republican. And while the mayor's race is considered nonpartisan, L.A. is a city of just 15% registered Republican voters.
0: The new world screwworm being found in more places after first being detected on a ranch in South Texas. Several more cows have been infected. And now it's confirmed that a dog in New Mexico. Officials say right now there's no threat to the food supply. This is ABC News.
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5: With your news update, I'm Logan Carmichael. The Tennessee Highway Patrol has identified the victim of a fatal crash that closed Highway 111 on Cagle Mountain for several hours on Monday. Troopers say 19-year-old James Colson Jr. was driving his Chevrolet Silverado southbound around 10 a.m. when the vehicle crossed the center line and collided with another vehicle. Colson was pronounced dead as a result of the crash. The driver of the other vehicle, a 41-year-old man, suffered injuries, though their extent has not been released. The crash forced a full closure of Highway 111 on Cagle Mountain for several hours, causing significant traffic backups. The road reopened shortly before 1 p.m. A separate rollover crash on Fredonia Mountain Road also caused temporary delays Monday morning before crews cleared the scene. Former Marion County General Sessions Judge Clifford Lane has died. Lane passed away Sunday at the age of 94. A Jasper native, he graduated from Marion County High School in 1949, later served in the U.S. Navy during the Korean War. Following his military service, Lane operated a local business while earning a criminal justice degree from UTC. He served Marion County as General Sessions Judge for 32 years, also served as Jasper Municipal Court Judge for 15 years. Funeral services will be held Thursday afternoon at Rogers Funeral Home in Jasper. Meanwhile, heavy rainfall caused widespread flooding across Jackson County over the weekend. Emergency officials in northeast Alabama say floodwaters covered roads, impacted homes, businesses, and farmland, and contributed to two separate cave rescues. 12 explorers were rescued from Tumbling Rock Cave near Fackler, while another man was safely removed from Mother's Finest Cave near Stevenson. No injuries were reported. The Jackson County Emergency Management Agency is now asking residents to report flooding impacts, including flooded roadways, damage to property, and high water along streams and rivers. Officials remind motorists to follow the National Weather Service's message, turn around, don't drown. For the latest local news, anytime 24/7, click SValleyNow.com. 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
7: Good morning. This time of day, it starts to get a little bit heavier here on 111 coming out of Dunlap, Sequatchie County, as you come over the mountain there towards the Sunny Daisy area. A little bit of radar out here this morning. Already southbound 75 as you come over White Oak Mountain, where it's busy right now. Coming in from Cleveland, Bradley County, trying to get down through the Ottawa-Collinsdale area. If you get locked out of your house or your car, call Rick's Lock and Key, 892-1700. I'm Commander Chuck with your on-time traffic.
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Thomas Red, it's Get Me Some of That. How you doing? It's Scott Gaines. So proud of my buddy, George Burge. He got a chance to perform at CMA Music Fest over the weekend. In fact, they closed out the show on Sunday night. He and Luke Bryan got to perform, and of course, it will be on the broadcast that will air toward the end of this month on Hulu. Here he is, George Burge, now with Luke Bryan. It's

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0: Ella Langley, that is Be Her. Man, she is breaking records left and right, and so is Taylor Swift. Now, she has that new song in the Toy Story 5 soundtrack, I Knew It, I Knew You. Spotify said that Taylor's new single is the most streamed country song in a single day by a female artist in the platform's history. Apple Music said that the all-time record for the biggest soundtrack single in first-day streams, also the biggest performing country single of 2026. Amazon Music says it's the largest 24-hour streaming debut for any song globally on the platform in 2026. And Toy Story 5 hits theaters June 19th.
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8: Good morning. A couple of accidents in the wrap-up stages. Still busy right now with that traffic volume pretty much on schedule coming in from Cleveland, southbound on 75, down through the Ottawa-Collegedale area. It's heavier than it was 15, 20 minutes ago on Highway 58, trying to get inbound on 58 up on that ramp there on the 153. If your check engine light comes on, bring it and let them check it out at AMCO Transmissions today on Lee Highway. I'm Commander Chuck with your on-time traffic.
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2: Now your 104.9 The River Tennessee Valley forecast.
3: After a muggy start with some areas of fog, partly sunny, very warm and humid for your Tuesday. Late day showers and storms, once again likely highs mid-80s. Tonight, lingering showers will diminish, overnight lows of around 70. For Wednesday, heating up a little more, a little drier too, highs upper 80s, near 90 Thursday. In a heart emergency, seconds matter. 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

0: I love that song. 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Kraft releases Kraft Mac and Cheesecake. 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I wonder if the folks up north understand how disgusting that sounds. I'm sure they probably do. I don't get that. 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
2: 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Zaxby's, indescribably good.
3: Good morning. A steady flow of traffic coming down the interstate here on 24, just past the 59. Split all that traffic coming in from Dade, Marion County. Still pretty busy, though, over White Oak Mountain right now with that traffic volume in from Cleveland. Just be careful down through there this morning on 75 through the Ottawa and Collegedale area. Some troopers have been out on and off up through there all morning running some radar. Hey, St. Jude's Children's Research Hospital is leading the way the world understands, treats, and defeats childhood cancer. Log on to stjude.org. I'm Commander Chuck. You're on time. Traffic.
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0: Alexander Kay, that is straight for the heart. I'm not sure if you saw the video, but there's a stretch of I-75 in Tennessee that got a surprise fireworks show. A pickup truck with a box trailer that had bought wholesale fireworks that was coming back to set up to start selling them for the 4th of July. Some reason, something caught a spark inside that box truck and all of the fireworks were gone. It was like a 15-minute fireworks show. So both northbound and southbound lanes on the highway were shut down. Nobody was injured, but I got to admit, it was really kind of a cool show.
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7: Good morning. We got a couple of accidents out here getting some attention. What we're seeing right now is that heavier traffic volume inbound on 58, trying to get up on a ramp on the highway 153. It's a steady flow of traffic that continues out of Cleveland, Bradley County, pretty much on schedule for this time of the morning. Coming over White Oak Mountain right now on 75, coming southbound down through Ottawa. Hey, don't let a slipping transmission make things worse on your car or truck. Having transmission problems, come to AMCO on Lee Highway. I'm Commander Chuck, your on-time traffic.
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14: After a muggy start with some areas of fog, partly sunny, very warm and humid for your Tuesday. Late day showers and storms, once again likely highs mid-80s. Tonight, lingering showers will diminish, overnight lows of around 70. For Wednesday, heating up a little more, a little drier too, highs upper 80s near 90 Thursday. In a heart emergency, seconds matter. 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
16: ABC News, I'm Sherry Preston. Down in waters off Oman, near the Strait of Hormuz, an American Apache helicopter. ABC President Trump speaking last night.
17: The pilots are fine, yeah.
16: And what,
17: nobody
16: that,
17: injured.
16: What brought it down?
17: We are going to issue a report tomorrow, but the pilots are fine, yeah.
16: Sources tell ABC News a U.S. Navy drone was used to rescue the pilots. No word on why the chopper went down. More cases of the New World screwworm now confirmed. They've been found in cows and a goat in Texas and a dog in New Mexico. Agriculture Secretary Brooke Rollins.
18: The food supply system remains intact and couldn't be safer or better than any other food supply system in the world.
16: Voters in Maine hit the polls today, and the country is watching the Democratic Senate primary. Frontrunner Graham Blattner under fire amid recent accusations of abusing an ex. Projections in the L.A. mayor's race now say it'll be Karen Bass against Nithya Raman in the runoff. This is ABC News.
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20: With your news update, I'm Logan Carmichael. The Tennessee Highway Patrol has identified the victim of a fatal crash that closed Highway 111 on Cagle Mountain for several hours on Monday. Troopers say 19-year-old James Colson Jr. was driving his Chevrolet Silverado southbound around 10 a.m. when the vehicle crossed the center line and collided with another vehicle. Colson was pronounced dead as a result of the crash. The driver of the other vehicle, a 41-year-old man, suffered injuries, though their extent has not been released. The

0: UTC. He served Marion County as General Sessions Judge for 32 years, also served as Jasper Municipal Court Judge for 15 years. Funeral services will be held Thursday afternoon at Rogers Funeral Home in Jasper. Meanwhile, heavy rainfall caused widespread flooding across Jackson County over the weekend. Emergency officials in northeast Alabama say floodwaters covered roads, impacted homes, businesses, and farmland, and contributed to two separate cave rescues. 12 explorers were rescued from Tumbling Rock Cave near Fackler, while another man was safely removed from Mother's Finest Cave near Stevenson. No injuries were reported. The Jackson County Emergency Management Agency is now asking residents to report flooding impacts, including flooded roadways, damage to property, and high water along streams and rivers. Officials remind motorists to follow the National Weather Service's message, turn around, don't drown. For the latest local news, anytime, 24/7, click svalleynow.com. 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
3: Good morning. We got a couple of accidents out here getting some attention. What we're seeing right now is that heavier traffic volume inbound on 58 trying to get up on a ramp onto Highway 153. It's a steady flow of traffic that continues out of Cleveland, Bradley County, pretty much on schedule for this time of the morning. Coming over White Oak Mountain right now on 75, coming southbound down through Ottawa. Hey, don't let a slipping transmission make things worse on your car or truck. Having transmission problems, come to AMCO on Lee Highway. I'm Commander Chuck. You're on time traffic.
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0: Morgan Wallen, that is, don't we? What's going on? It's Scott Gaines. Happy Tuesday. Flatland Cavalry on the way. Nate Smith here in a second. Jason Aldean gets us going. It's Whiskey Drink. Good morning.
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0: summer. It's finally time to walk outside, hear the birds, and say, oh my God, it's freaking hot. Back into the AC.
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0: never coming back.
1: Never coming back. That is Flatland Cavalry. What's going on? It's Scott Gange. Made it out to the movies this weekend. Scary Movie was the number one movie this weekend. $55 million. Masters of the Universe came in at $29.3 million. And Backrooms coming in at number three, $25.9 million. Of course, Star Wars, The Mandalorian, and Grogu still on there with The Breadwinner and Pressure and The Devil Wears Prada still bringing in money. I need to get out to a movie. Here's the problem. We have a six-year-old, and it's just difficult to go anywhere with a six-year-old. And I really don't see a movie on there. Well, maybe Star Wars, but he's talked about wanting to see it, so maybe we can sneak away and go see it.
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15: Good morning. Traffic's busy out here. You wouldn't expect 24, but hey, at least it's moving here on through the Ridge Gun. It's increased quite a bit southbound on 27 flowing in from Red Bank towards the Ojotti Bridge. Stop and go right now. Trying to get out of Hickson, 153 southbound there at Hamill Road, trying to get up on the Chickamauga Dam. Get a free cup of coffee right now at Grindhead Coffee Company on East Brainerd Road next to Choo Choo Express. 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I'm Commander Chuck, your on-time traffic.
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18: After a muggy start with some areas of fog, partly sunny, very warm and humid for your Tuesday. Late day showers and storms, once again likely highs mid-80s. Tonight, lingering showers will diminish, overnight lows of around 70. For Wednesday, heating up a little more, a little drier too, highs upper 80s near 90 Thursday. In a heart emergency, seconds matter. 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
1: Dan and Shay, that is Say So. 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And of course, they always love the fact that people will love their songs to play them in their special days.
2: 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That's the biggest moment of somebody's life. And of all the great wedding songs that have existed in history, they've been using our music. You know, we've been fortunate enough to have a few of those songs with Speechless, From the Ground Up, Glad You Exist, and something we'll never take for granted. You know, that's so flattering for us, and all the hard work we pour into writing and recording these songs, being out there on the road, that makes it all worthwhile.
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5: Good morning. Steady flow of traffic continues up through North Georgia right now on 75 up through Catoosa County. A little bit of radar up through there earlier, so be careful. It continues to build down 27 out of Red Bank towards the Old Johnny Bridge coming past Signal Mountain Road. It's already stop and go. Certain sections of Amnicola mostly coming inbound. 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I'm Commander Chuck with your on-time traffic.
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8: Good morning, everybody, and welcome to another edition of Joey's Place. I'm Travis, and with you here for the next little bit, we're going to be talking to my friend Kelly from Spotlight Staff. Hi, Kelly.
9: Hey, good morning, Travis.
8: I am glad you come by and see us. We get to see you at least once a month here.
9: Yes, we do.
8: And we get to see Blake about once every 6 months.
9: Yep.
8: And we're lucky, Blake. Thanks for coming by when you do. We know that you're a busy guy out there, but we are glad to have you in here. You come every month, and we kind of talk about what it's to be in the staffing business, and we kind of tighten the screws down a little bit to find out a little more about how it works and the different things. So questions people ask and everything. And before we get into that, you know, you've got a little good news about Spotlight Staff.
9: I do.
8: Yes.
9: I am happy to share that Spotlight Staff is actually on the ballot for the 2026 Best of the Best in Chattanooga. So we would appreciate if you would give us your vote and support and help us bring that home this year. That would be a great honor for us.
8: Yeah, well, I'll tell you what, we really need to. So, Kelly, can you tell them a little bit about how they go about voting now?
9: Yeah, so okay. Best of the Best, actually a few months ago, they opened it up for nominations. And after all the nominations are tallied, the top five actually get on the ballot for voting. So that is where we're at now. We are one of five staffing companies in the Chattanooga area that is on the ballot for voting.
8: Wow.
9: So we are actually, I guess to say on the ballot, we are a small fish in a big pond.
8: Yeah, but that's all right. You know, that small fish is going,
9: yes. So yeah, we're in there with a lot of the larger staffing companies that are located in Chattanooga. So we would love to have your support. There are several ways to vote. We've been posting links on our Facebook page and social medias to try to help spread the word. You can also go to thebestofchat.com, and the category we are in is the services category.
8: Services category. All right. Mm-hmm. So that's exciting right there.
9: Yes,
8: so
9: we are thrilled about that.
8: We really need to get, everybody needs to get out there and vote for Spotlight Staff. Let's help them win that and get to hang that plaque in that room and to be the number one staffing company in the area.
9: Yes, we would love that.
8: So we're pretty excited about that. Be watching our Facebook page as well. We'll be putting up a link there for you to be able to just make it so easy. You can just click on it and go straight there. I've tasked Kelly on to sending that to me so we can make sure that's going to get on there.
9: Yes.
8: And we're going to do that. So if you have questions or whatever, you can always call us here after the shows. We'll walk you through it and tell you how to do it there. We have been on that in the past, and it's really great, a great honor to be on it, but it would be a greater honor to win it.
9: It would be. Yeah, it
8: so,
9: would be.
8: So we need to make that happen there. So
9: yes,
8: be watching our Facebook, and they can go on your Facebook. Have you got it set up to where they can go from your Facebook straight into there?
9: Yes, yes. The links that we are sharing on our social media, when you click on it, it's taking you right to that services category and to our link.
8: And she will make sure that she will share that with us here after the show here today, and it'll be on ours as well.
9: I sure will.
8: When is the when is the final vote? Do you know when the final vote is?
9: The voting closes on the 29th.
8: The 29th of June.
9: Yes.
8: Okay. All right. So we got plenty of time to vote. So make sure that you do so. It's a great honor to be on there, but it's a greater honor to win it, and we need to help Spotlight Staff win this here. So,
9: thank you.
8: So let's talk a little bit, Kelly. We are halfway through the year.
9: We are.
8: And there is, so what is I guess you would call the workforce and stuff. Is it ramping up now? Are you seeing an uptick in other words, the unemployment is going lower. So is the workforce, is it ramping up some, or where is
9: it? I think it kind of depends on the market right now. So everything, you know, right now, of course, is tariff driven and just kind of market demands. Right now, your manufacturing, your industrial, those are the sectors that we staff for that we're seeing kind of stay up.
8: It seems like those stay up all the time because the blue collar type jobs, the hands on type jobs. But now, when we say that, that don't mean that's the only thing out there.
9: Right.
8: You know, I mean, I'm sure that there's a lot of staffing availability in the food service industry and
9: and hospitality.
8: That's what I was getting ready to say. Hospitality. That's the word I was looking for. That is a big one. That is always something, especially this time of the year. This is their busy time.
9: Yes.
8: You know, a lot, you know, especially people going on vacation and stuff, they look for an added thing. And this is a good time to get your feet in the door to make sure that you're getting into this line of work and keeping a job.
9: Right.
8: So let's talk about, let's start with the manufacturing. We were talking about manufacturing stuff. So what's some of the jobs that are available out there right now in manufacturing?
9: Right now over at the Volkswagen campus, usually weekly, we're getting a few openings for production, for assembly line, things like that. We get CNC operators. One thing that we're always looking for is some of those skilled trades, maintenance techs, commercial plumbers is a big demand in Chattanooga right now. So any of those kind of skilled trades along with manufacturing.
8: So a skilled trade, does that fall under like welders as well?
9: Yes.
8: Yeah, okay.
9: Yes.
8: So if you can weld.
9: Yes.
8: And of course, there's different, if you're a welder, you know, but if you've been a spot welder, which is working kind of an assembly line, they make the spot welders, or if you're a guy that is a pipe welder, you know, there's different styles, but if you are a welder, that's a skilled trade, and all they got to do is let you know, even if, say, you don't need a welder right this second, people can call and say, look, I'm a welder, and I'm working here right now, but I'm looking to maybe move, or maybe to move up, or to find something. You guys actively shop those folks out there.
9: We
8: for
9: do.
8: Skill trade.
9: We do. And if we can't find anything for you at that time, we keep your resume and what we call pipeline it. So we kind of keep that at our fingertips to be able to help you find a position when one comes available.
8: Okay. And I won't say all, but probably 95% or more of these jobs are temporary to permanent, right?
9: Yes. Most positions that we get are temp to hire positions.
8: Except for maybe the seasonal ones around Christmas or something like that. And even some of those, I talked to some people last year that went to work seasonal and ended up staying on.
9: Yes.
8: And you know,
9: there's always a chance with those temporary positions. If you go in, you do a good job, you're a worker, your attendance is great, that they will keep you on.
8: And they will come to you and say, hey, we want to keep you on.
9: Yes.
8: And then they get to you guys and y'all set them up. So CNC operator, a lot of people say, well, what is that? Well, if you're a CNC operator, you know, I was one for a lot of years. It's it's just a different type of machine that draws patterns and burns them out, whether it's plasma or whatever. But the thing is, if you're a CNC operator, that is a That is a trade around here that's needed in a lot of these manufacturing businesses.
9: It is.
8: You know, a lot of people need the CNC. But even if you just work the assembly line, let me tell you something. To me, that's a skill trade because I'm telling you, you got to be good at what you do. You got to be, you got to know what you're doing. And, buddy, it's fast paced, but that sure makes the day go by good. So
9: yeah.
8: You get a lot of those as well. We talked about hospitality. Let's talk a little bit about hospitality. That's a pretty broad.
9: Yes.
8: That's a broad category. So what all falls inside the hospitality blanket?
9: So it's going to be your food service, your hotels, like you said, like kind of your seasonal positions.
8: You may be a housekeeper. You may be in the food service side of things.
9: Yep.
8: You may be groundskeeper. You know, that falls under hospitality if you're out there working around, and some of it falls into maintenance, but a lot of it will fall into, you know, they just use you as a, where as needed around there. So that's a great job to get into if you're looking for something. Maybe you're just out of school, or you're just out of the, you know, you just decided it's time to go to work, or maybe you've been a housewife or a house husband, and you decide you want to get out and do something. It's a good one to get into, you know, as well. So, not just, I know you mentioned Volkswagen Campus, though, but you guys have jobs all over, especially here locally as well.
9: Yes. We are actually licensed in Tennessee, Alabama, and Georgia.
8: Wow.
9: So we have positions normally in Rossville, Ringgold, up to Lafayette, down to Marion County.
8: Okay. Yeah. I think I've seen some that you have over in Dade County from time to time.
9: Yes.
8: Did I not see a couple there?
9: Yeah, we do.
8: So I did have, and I hate to put people on the spot, so I'm going to do that. We have people from time to time say, well, we live in Sequatchie County. Or do you have anything inside Sequatchie County? Or maybe, of course, right across the mountain there is Soddy Daisy in Hamlin County. I know that you have some over there.
9: Yeah,
8: so.
9: Yeah, we get positions over there sometimes
8: so,
9: as well.
8: So I always ask because you never know what they're going to have. And let me tell you something. I'd rather drive from Dunlap into Chattanooga than to go down 24. I hate driving 24. So it's let's see, what else do we need to cover this morning other than we need to vote?
9: Yeah.
8: What else are you seeing? What's some of the specialized trades that you're looking for right now? Because I get my sheet on Mondays, but I don't have it here in front of me because I wasn't here. I was here yesterday, but I'm still lost.
9: Yes.
8: So what's some of the skill trades you got out there right now?
9: So right now, as I mentioned earlier, we are looking for commercial plumbers in the Chattanooga area. We staff for a larger plumbing company in Chattanooga. They are really in high demand for commercial plumbing leads. So someone who can kind of manage a job site. This is new commercial construction. They're looking for 5 years plus of experience. The pay is good, Monday through Friday. I think their shifts are normally 7 to 4. So it's a pretty good position, pays good. Also right now we're looking for a maintenance tech/welder in the Chattanooga area, specifically the Lakeside area in Chattanooga. This position's going to be maintenance 70% of the time, welding 30% of the time. I think this position specifically is pipe welding. So we always are taking applications for those assembly workers, warehouse positions. Those come available quite often.
8: So you got just all kinds, all across the board there.
9: Yes, we do.
8: What's the first step? Okay, I'm ready to go to work. So what's the first step we're going to take?
9: I always tell people the first step, you can go on our website at spotlightstaff.com and click on the jobs tabs, and it's going to tell you all the open orders that we have at this time and give you the job description, pay rate, shift times, everything that you need. There's a link that you click to apply. You're going to just fill out your online application. There's a place for you to upload a resume, or if you don't have a resume handy, you can just enter your work history in and we can generate your resume. But that's going to be the first steps. It's going to notify our recruiters that you have applied, and they will reach out and ask you a few questions. We see a lot of times positions that someone will originally apply for. After they call and speak to the recruiters, there's other positions that they'll actually qualify for.
8: See, that was going to be a question. So you're saying that when you pull this up, if I say, okay, here's a welder job and that's mm-hmm. what I want, you actually can click on to apply for that position.
9: Yes.
8: But say, for instance, you don't see one that you're actually wanting to apply, but you do want to get your resume in. Is there a general one that you can do that as well?
9: Yes, there is a place that just says to apply and to keep your resume on file. And you can just always submit that. You can always call us and just email your resume straight to one of the recruiters.
8: Oh, okay.
9: If you don't see a position on our site that you're interested in, all you have to do is just reach out to the recruiters, say, hey, this is my skill set. This is the shift time I'm looking for. This is the pay rate I need to stay around. And that's when the recruiters can start sourcing with our clients to say, hey, we have a client that has this skill set that's really looking for a job.
8: So that's where that falls into. Y'all are actively looking to fill. You've got this special skill set or skill set you're up in this guy. Okay.
9: We actually had that happen a couple of weeks ago. We had a really good resume come in and reached out to a couple of our businesses, and they were like, yes, send the candidate over for an interview, and he got the job.
8: That's great. So, see, that's the way that you do it. And whether you live in Marion County, Sequatchie County, here in, or Dade County, Georgia, or mm-hmm. Hamlin County, it's all, if you're ready to go to work, Spotlight Staff is a place to go. They can also call you direct.
9: Yes, 423-291-4000.
8: And they can come see you there in Tiftona right across from O'Dell's.
9: That's right.
8: Yeah, and what's the hours there that people are in the office there?
9: 8 to 5, Monday through Friday.
8: But if you put in this application, they're going to see it. They're going to reach out to you and make sure the minute they're back in there, they'll be working to get you out.
9: Yeah.
8: What about, let's talk about the one thing that everybody cares about. Let's talk about pay. When do they get paid? Every what?
9: They get paid every Friday through Spotlight.
8: The company that you got me working for, they pay every other week.
9: And we still going to pay you every Friday.
8: I need to get me a check every Friday. I need to go on there and say I am a radio DJ. So you got openings for that?
9: I got a buddy named Travis. I'll call to see if I can get you on.
8: Yeah, well, there's plenty of work. It don't pay nothing, but it's really good work. Steven will tell you that right there. You know, I just noticed, though, Stephen and I, you must not have got the memo this morning.
9: I didn't.
8: I was just wondering because Stephen's got on his sage shirt over there, and I got my sage one.
9: I know.
8: And Kelly comes in black.
9: I know.
8: What are you trying to say? You're coming in here.
9: Spotlight colors.
8: Oh, there I go. Watch her. Here we go. So, once again, Kelly, let's tell them real quick how to reach you again.
9: You can reach us at 423-291-4000 or visit our website at spotlightstaff.com.
8: Easy enough right there. You can always call us here if you need that information. Get online. Watch our Facebook here in just a little while. Make sure you go and vote for Spotlight Staff. Let's make them the best of the best. We know they are, but let's show the rest of the people that they are that. So get on there and vote for them to do that as well. We'll make sure that link's on there to where you'll be able to vote for them. And let's. And when you win, we need you to send us a picture of the plaque.
9: Yes, okay. When we win.
8: All right, that's what we're going to do. Kelly, once again, thanks for coming by.
9: Thanks, Travis, for having me.
8: We'll see you next month.
9: Yep, I'll be here.
8: We'll be telling you about Spotlight Staff each and every day. If you need that information, you can always call us here, and we'll get it for you there. We'll be back in just a few minutes with the second portion of the morning show and Swap and Shop. Don't go away.
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10: Now your 104.9 The River, Tennessee Valley forecast. After a muggy start with some areas of fog, partly sunny, very warm and humid for your Tuesday. Late day showers and storms, once again likely highs mid-80s. Tonight, lingering showers will diminish, overnight lows of around 70. For Wednesday, heating up a little more, a little drier too, highs upper 80s near 90 Thursday. In a heart emergency, seconds matter. 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
2: ABC News, I'm Sherry Preston. A U.S. Navy drone put to work to save a couple of Army pilots near the Strait of Hormuz. Sources tell ABC News the surface drone was deployed after an Apache attack helicopter went down in the water. The president says both pilots are okay. This, as the president also says, peace negotiations are going well despite the recent attacks launched by Israel and Iran. President Trump warned Israel's prime minister against doing anything that could hurt the peace effort. Vice President J.D. Vance.
3: Israel may like that, they may not like that, but fundamentally, we think this is in the best interest of the United States of America, so we're going to keep on pursuing it.
2: Police in Philadelphia are looking for suspects after a Penn State student.

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2: With your news update, I'm Logan Carmichael. The Tennessee Highway Patrol has identified the victim of a fatal crash that closed Highway 111 on Cagle Mountain for several hours on Monday. Troopers say 19-year-old James Colson Jr. was driving his Chevrolet Silverado southbound around 10 a.m. when the vehicle crossed the center line and collided with another vehicle. Colson was pronounced dead as a result of the crash. The driver of the other vehicle, a 41-year-old man, suffered injuries, though their extent has not been released. The crash forced a full closure of Highway 111 on Cagle Mountain for several hours, causing significant traffic backups. The road reopened shortly before 1 p.m. A separate rollover crash on Fredonia Mountain Road also caused temporary delays Monday morning before crews cleared the scene. Former Marion County General Sessions Judge Clifford Lane has died. Lane passed away Sunday at the age of 94. A Jasper native, he graduated from Marion County High School in 1949, later served in the U.S. Navy during the Korean War. Following his military service, Lane operated a local business while earning a criminal justice degree from UTC. He served Marion County as General Sessions Judge for 32 years, also served as Jasper Municipal Court Judge for 15 years. Funeral services will be held Thursday afternoon at Rogers Funeral Home in Jasper. Meanwhile, heavy rainfall caused widespread flooding across Jackson County over the weekend. Emergency officials in northeast Alabama say floodwaters covered roads, impacted homes, businesses, and farmland, and contributed to two separate cave rescues. 12 explorers were rescued from Tumbling Rock Cave near Fackler, while another man was safely removed from Mother's Finest Cave near Stevenson. No injuries were reported. The Jackson County Emergency Management Agency is now asking residents to report flooding impacts, including flooded roadways, damage to property, and high water along streams and rivers. Officials remind motorists to follow the National Weather Service's message, turn around, don't drown. For the latest local news, anytime, 24/7, click svalleynow.com. 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
4: Good morning, T-Dot. Still working with a couple of accidents out here. It's still busy coming down through the construction zone where you could see radar from time to time throughout the day on 75 in that construction zone between Bonnie Oaks and Chapelford Road. Still a little bit heavy there at Volkswagen Drive at Discovery Drive. It's only getting heavier now trying to get out of Hickson on 153 on that Chickamauga Dam. If you get locked out of your house or your car, call Rick's Lock and Key in Chattanooga, 892-1700. I'm Commander Chuck, your on-time traffic.
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1: Good morning, everybody, and welcome back to another edition of the Morning Show and Swap and Shop. I'm Travis, in with you for the next couple of hours. We had Miss Kelly Talley in the building here with us. Glad to have had her coming by. She comes in at least once a month, and we talk about all things Spotlight staff. Remember, be watching on our Facebook. We'll be sharing it on there to where you can go and vote for best of the best. Let's vote for Spotlight staff and help them win that there. They are in the market and the running for that, and we want to help them get into it as well. So watch for that. You'll be able to click on that and do that as well. So, hey, it is Tuesday. It is the 9th day of June. As always, things are moving pretty fast here this morning. Let's check the weather here. It looked kind of nice out there this morning. Oh, looky there. They have took the rain out of the forecast, cut it out. That's what we like. Humid morning, mostly cloudy skies, warm day, strong sunshine by midday. Yeah, boy. And it looks like nothing till Friday. So party on. Let's get that garden dried out. Let's get up there and work it out. I had to go up there and cut a little bit of the squash and stuff out yesterday. Kind of had to put my mud boots on, got out there and did that. But hey, that's all right. Numbers to the show, 837-8151, 837-8001. 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Fax number is 837-8002. And, of course, the mailing address, P.O. Box 8, zip it up 37380. 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
1: Judge Clifford Lane, 94 of Jasper, passed away peacefully this past Sunday. He graduated from Marion County High School in 1949, and he was set to study criminal justice prior to volunteering for the United States Navy. He was married to his beloved wife, Miss Betty, from Whitwell. He only saw her 12 days the first 8 months when they were married and shared 72 wonderful years together before her passing. Funeral services will be held this Thursday at 2 p.m. in the Jasper Chapel of Rogers Funeral Home at 21 East 5th Street in Jasper. Pastor Ronnie Cates will be officiating. The Olive Branch Masonic Lodge, number 297, will conduct a Masonic service to honor Judge Lane in the chapel. Visitation will be held at Rogers Funeral Home on Thursday from 11 until 2 prior to the funeral service. The Sequatchie Valley Veterans Honor Guard will conduct full military honors at Pine Grove Cemetery in Jasper. Clifford will be laid to rest at the Pine Grove Cemetery with his beloved wife, Betty June Lane. In lieu of flowers, please make donation to the St. Jude Hospital. Arrangements are entrusted to Rogers Funeral Home, 21 East 5th Street, Jasper, Tennessee, 942-2682.
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1: Good morning, everybody. Glad to be here. Hope you are having a great morning. It's going to be a beautiful day, and looks like we're going to have rain out here for the next few days, so we'll be excited over that. Got a great idea for you. Let's run down here to the corner of 3rd and Ash and see our friends at the Big Bad Breakfast. Breakfast, lunch, and cocktails. Always something good going on at the Big Bad Breakfast there, 7 days a week, 7 to 2:30. Let's check it out. How about a ham po' boy? Ham, Swiss cheese, pickle, sliced tomato, onion, mayo, mustard on a French roll, grilled and pressed. It is really, really good. Got that Duke's mayo on there as well. So that is a great sandwich. That's what's on for lunch today, and that's what I recommend at the Big Bad Breakfast. Of course, anything on the menu, you can't go wrong. Go down there and see them today. We appreciate them being a proud sponsor of us here as well. And we really appreciate what they do for us. Okay. Let's get into a little bit of our community announcements here. The Whiskey AF and Marion County Cruisers, the best of two worlds. Whiskey and cars. Stop in at Sister Spirits June 22nd, 4 to 8 at 14173 Highway 28 in Whitwell. Samples, music, cars. Bring a chair. Come join the fun. Going to be a lot of great things at Whiskey with Whiskey AF and the Marion County Cruisers as Sister Spirits, June the 26th from 4 to 8 p.m. All right. Let's see what else we got here. I have not went through my sheets, so I have doubled up. I know what I did wrong here. Let me scoop that right over there. Here we go. On Fire Concerts. My buddy Ron's got them going on. You need to give him a call. 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Gene Watson in Swanee on July the 17th. On July the 18th, he's going to be over Fort Payne at the Pick and Post. Gene Watson, Grand Ole Opry member as well. He's also going to be in Crossville in November. Get your tickets at the Palace Theater. 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An Evening with Tracy Byrd, the Park Theater, August the 6th in McMinnville. October the 30th with Colin Ray at the Park Theater. Also got the Isaacs in Swanee. Going to be doing that Christmas show, 11/28. Going to be a great show. 12/3, the Bellamy Brothers in Murfreesboro. OnFireConcerts.com or go to Facebook, On Fire Concerts, and check his ad out. He will take care of you there. Give him a call. Get those tickets today. Tell him I sent you there, will you? Marion County Post 62, American Legion 4th of July celebration, 250 years of freedom, July the 3rd from 11:30 to 12:30, and that is right across from the post office here in South Pittsburgh. All right, let's see here. All right, this is the last day of Vacation Bible School at the Bible Baptist Church at 2561 East Valley Road, 5:45 to 8 p.m. tonight. All ages are welcome. Rock the South this week, starting in 2 days. Headliner Zach Topp on Thursday, Jason Aldean on Friday, Riley Green, Alabama's hometown boy, going to be there to close it out. Jesse Murph, Brantley Gilbert, Lauren Elena, Travis Tritt, Tracy Lawrence, Craig Morgan, the Castellos, Austin Snell, I met him the other day. What a great guy he was. Jake Worthington's going to be there. The Creekers, Graham Barham, and many, many more. You can't go wrong with Rock the South. Thursday, Friday, and Saturday to go 1, 2, or even on 3 days. Now, I'm not going to tell you it's on there because she shut down the emails where you could register to win. But if people do not have not claimed them overnight, they will go up on a freebie there, so you could get tickets to go. Be watching Facebook there with us here as well. America's 250th Celebration Parade and Free Movies, Saturday, June the 13th. Parade begins at 10 a.m. Free movies will begin after the parade and run all day at the Princess Theater. Go by and check that out. Cool stuff. August the 2nd at the Caverns at the amphitheater above ground. Rihanna and Giddens with Mary Chapin Carpenter and Mavis Staples. The Church of Christ in Kimball is taking children's toys, new children's toys. They're storing them there for Christmas. Drop them off there. In Whitwell, you can drop off items at CWC Thrift, in Bridgeport, Grace Thrift, and in Tiftona, Pink Cottage, and Peanut Butter and Jelly Kids. That's just a few. There's a lot more of them out there, and we're trying to add those to the list all the time. If you've got a place that takes things like that to help people out less fortunate than ourselves, please reach out and let us know. We'll get them on there. Sequatchie Valley Ducks Unlimited annual membership dinner and auction is Saturday, September the 20th. 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They've got it all right there. Great folks. Meat Cutter's a great guy. 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You find you a big roast and you're just two of you and you'd like to have it blocked up, he'll block it up three different ways for you there. He'll take great care of you there. Stop and see him there. The management is great. Go up and see all the great folks. Tell them I sent you up there. They're right next door to the Family Dollar there in Bridgeport. 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I go down there and get my groceries and you should too. All right, let's take our first break this morning. It's 24 minutes after the hour. We'll be right back.
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1: 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Yeah, it's 8:28. Let's see what's in the news here this morning. Always something good. I am glad to see that about the weather. That excites me a little bit. Working on how to get this opened up here. I usually have it opened up, but I didn't. Let's see. All right. So, Donald Trump become the first sitting president to attend an NBA Finals match. They say he got booed there a little bit. Oh, well, let me tell you something about Donald Trump. He don't care. He did go to it there, and I think it's pretty cool. He does do a lot of it. He shows up in a lot of places, but I think he should. I mean, you can't just barricade yourself in. That shows right there that he plans on. He's not scared to get out there in front of people, so. More power to him there. Okay, so, they're saying in Europe, the illicit drug market is undergoing a rapid shift with synthetic opioids emerging as a concern, although the region still experiences far fewer fatal overdoses than we do here. What they're worried about is more of the psychoactive substances that are identified over in Europe are going to make it over here. They say that a lot of the substances over there, like nitrazines found in counterfeit benzos, like street drugs like cocaine, heroin, and ketamine, they were tied to 195 deaths in England. But here in America, we had over 500. So Of course, they say that, but our population is different there as well. So hopefully they will be able to put a damper on that, slow that stuff down coming in here. Things are so so horrible with that stuff there, and it takes people's lives. And, you know, I never understood the people that they take these drugs that people are buying on the street and they lace them with fentanyl. And I don't understand the idea behind, you know, if you was a drug dealer and you want repeat customers, lacing them with fentanyl and killing the people that you sell them to, that don't work. I don't understand the, you know, that kind of destroys. It's kind of like how the mob used to take a man out for not paying his bills. You ain't never going to get that money. So, you know, I guess that's the reason they used to break knees and stuff, I guess. So, all right. Anyway, whole nother story there. Well, the U.S. Coast Guard says it has ended a search in the Bahamas for the missing American Lynette Hooker, who vanished in April while boating with her husband. The most recent search effort included divers, remotely operated underwater vehicles, and cadaver dogs. Newly identified areas of interest was checked, but the Coast Guard announced it has completed its search. The investigative search has also transferred custody of the Hooker's dinghy from the Bahamas to the United States. They say that the investigation is still going on, but without new information, they are pretty much done with the search. She was 55 years old and last seen with her husband, 58-year-old Brian. They reported to police that she had fell from a dinghy while they were taking on a trip from Hopetown to Elbow Bay. Brian was arrested days later and questioned by the police in the Bahamas, but was released without being charged with a crime. But man, I think he was held like 8 or 10 days. Police there says he remains a suspect in his wife's disappearance. He later returned to the United States, and according to media reports in late May, Coast Guard search came to newly obtained GPS data that didn't match Brian Hooker's account of to investigators of where he was while he was at sea. The data did give investigators a more specific area to search, but it did not change anything. They did not locate him. The couple was living aboard their sailboat and had gone out on the separate dinghy that day. He told Bahama police that Lynette Hooker had the dinghy's engine keys when she fell, causing it to shut off. Strong currents subsequently carried her away, and he lost sight of her, adding that Brian paddled back to shore and arrived to report her missing hours later. So, I don't know. I mean, I guess you could think I'm the same way that I was looking at it. I don't think if I was going to do this, I don't think I would have left myself with a paddle out there in rough seas, taking a chance that I couldn't get back to the boat doing this. So, but they have shifted it to a recovery instead of a rescue, and they're saying they are done with her disappearance. The daughter from a previous marriage said in interviews that her mother and stepfather had a turbulent relationship, claimed that her mother was a victim of domestic violence as well. Lynette Hooker was arrested in 2015 after police responded to an apparent fight with the couple, but no charges were pursued. But it was unclear who started the fight. So, well, but like they say, without something else coming up, the search, the rescue is there, but they are not actively searching. They will recover the body if one is found. But just to be honest, in that ocean, there are so many things that can make it all go away. Because if they can make a whale disappear for the animals that's out there, a body is nothing there. So I hate that for the family. And if he's guilty, I hope that they finally prove that. But from what they're looking like, what they say without new information, it's pretty much done. So, all right. So give me a call this morning. I'll get your items on the buy, sell, or trade. Take 35 this morning. Looking to see what else is going on here. Let's see. I don't know who that. I don't know what that is there. I was going to say there's somebody donating some money, but yeah. All right, give me a call. We'll get your items on there as well. Southern Tire Mart, inside pilot at Mont Eagle. I stopped up there and seen him on Sunday. 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Michelin, Bridgestone, Firestone, Continental, Yokohama, Goodyear, and more. 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Inside pilot at Mont Eagle. Tell Josh when you call out there, you know, Travis told me to call. I promise you, you'll be glad that you did. He'll make you a great price and make you happy as well. I'm glad I seen this just pop up. There is good and bad when it comes to this. My friend, longtime friend, one of the sweetest ladies you could ever want to meet, Miss Beth Duggar, is having a birthday today. So if you see Beth out today, since she has recently retired and got nothing to do, oh, wait a minute, she's doing more now than she ever did. But Beth is having a birthday, so wish her a happy birthday today when you see her out. Such a sweet lady. I love her to death. And so if you see her, you tell her I said happy birthday along with your birthday wish as well. So happy birthday, Beth. She is also your District 1 Commissioner for South Pittsburgh. So, wow. I'm going to go ahead while we're talking, and I'm going to send her a birthday wish right now. There we go. All right. So got a few coming up in the next few days. If you know David Brewer, Wesley Brewer's older brother, he'll be having a birthday tomorrow. Girl I went to school with, Lisa Urban, she's going to be having a birthday tomorrow. And, of course, Lauren Hill is going to have a birthday tomorrow. But you may know her if you went to school with her and you're my peoples. You remember Lori Flynn. She's having a birthday tomorrow as well. Got a lot of them there. So I'll be talking about more as it goes. So there we go. It's time for me to take a few minutes out of my regular scheduled programming to read the funeral announcements from the Reed Family Funeral Home of Whipple, the Standing for Reed Funeral Home of Dunlap, and the Putnam Reed Funeral Home of Pikeville. Everett Pendergrass Sr., 82 of Knox County, passed away on Sunday, June the 7th. Funeral services will be held Saturday at the Funeral Home Chapel of Putnam Reed Funeral Home, 1171 Main Street of Pikeville. Burial will be in the Hale Cemetery, and visitation will be this Friday from 6 until 9 p.m. at the Putnam Reed Funeral Home in Pikeville. 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
1: All right, folks, we are back. It is 8:40. Hey, if you're planning on making a trip west on 24 this weekend, my answer to that is don't. Why? Because it is here. It is always the second week, or it's always the week after CMA Fest. You got the Bonnaroo Music and Arts Festival. It is coming. Performers will be on that 700-acre Middle Tennessee farm that becomes a temporary home for thousands across the country. 45,000 people are expected to attend this year's festival, and it runs from June the 11th until Sunday the 14th. The area around Manchester always sees increased traffic during the time, and TDOT will be gearing up for the extra traffic. The Highway Patrol are going to be gearing up. Manchester Police Department, Fire and Rescue, Coffee County Sheriff's Department, Coffee County EMS, and festival promoters to keep traffic moving on I-24 while also getting Bonnaroo attendees to their destination. Now, they've actually got a, Stephen, correct me if I'm wrong, they've actually got a lane that they worked those cars off going into Bonnaroo now, don't they? Just past exit 114?
9: Yes.
1: But we've seen it to where they bring them down the edge of the
9: yeah.
1: Yeah. That's what I was thinking. So, and that is right past section 114.
9: Yeah. The only question that I have is if they have to have a pass to get in right there.
1: I believe that you can just turn in, but I guess if you're turning in there, you're getting ready to lock yourself in anyway. So I noticed that where the barrels are in that field, it's owned out in there to where they can get people off the road and get them in there. So, but be aware, folks, it's not going to be fast. If you're going to Nashville, you might want to think about the scenic route. So going down 24, I believe I would travel. Of course, other people's going to travel 41, but you could travel 41 and go down the back way out of there, but it's still going to be a headache. The number one priority is keeping traffic on I-24 flowing efficiently while ensuring that the attendees can enter and exit the site safely. And there will be signs doing this all weekend. TDOT is going to be on site with traffic management. If you have a problem, you break down, simply dial 511 on your cell phone to connect with dispatch. In addition, TDOT will be concentrating on keeping traffic flowing. Help trucks will be on site patrolling the interstate and state routes throughout the festival region. Exit 111, State Route 55, will be used as the main festival exit. Alternative exits will be used if congestion occurs on the interstate. So they're going to move it down one exit, Stephen, bringing them in at 111. TDOT maintenance will be posted throughout the festival region. Variable message signs will be in place warning drivers ahead of delays. So there is no construction or lane closures on that section of highway from Wednesday, June the 10th through 7 p.m. Monday evening. Median crossovers will be guarded to prevent motors from parking in the crossovers and blocking emergency vehicles. And try turning the crossover. That's a $500 fine, they say. Festival traffic will be keeping in the right lane or on the shoulder of the interstate while allowing traffic to utilize the left lane to lead for unimpeded travel. Emergency vehicles will use county roads that will keep that is kept at low volume. Well, I don't know what that noise was. That sounded like. Did you hear that?
9: Yeah, it's like a dump truck or something.
1: Dump or trains, maybe two trains locking in. I don't know. That was a pretty hard lick right there. If you need highway patrol, of course, this works anywhere in the state of Tennessee. You can dial star THP, which is star 847. It'll automatically connect you with the nearest THP dispatch office, and an operator will send a state trooper to their location. If the situation is an emergency or life-threatening, of course, just dial 911. It'll go. All right, so you need any more information for that? Normally, I just tell you to go there, but I thought I would read that this morning. You can get that message from svalleynow.com or svalleynow on Facebook. That is the newest add-on there this morning. All right. Well, we had Miss Kelly Talley in here this morning with Spotlight Staff. You need to reach out to her, 423-291-4000. She'll help you get to work immediately. They have an office right across from Odell's there in Tiftoni. You can go by and see them there at 301 8 Cummings Highway in Chattanooga, or check them out www.spotlightstaff.com. Click on the opportunities tab, fill out which job you're looking for. If there's another job on there that you're looking at there, just go ahead and put your application in there, and one of the recruiters will be glad to call you, and they will reach out to you. Whether you're looking for manufacturing, customer service, warehousing, logistics, clerical, hospitality, construction, skilled trade, engineering, IT, or that is Spotlight Staff right here in Tiftona. But hey, they can put you to work right here in Marion County. They can put you to work in Dade County in Georgia. They can put you to work. They got jobs in Rossville, Ottawa, up around the Volkswagen Drive, and even other jobs in the local area. 8:45 is that time here. Let's see what else we have. Looks like traffic's moving pretty good. Remember that they're working on Mont Eagle. They will be stopping that this Wednesday, but they are still working on that westbound as you're going up Mont Eagle on the left-hand side. They're working on that, they've been doing it at night, trying to clear out that rock and get all that mess squared away. I hate it that mountain falls like it does, but it is part of living around here, so there is that. So, all right, boom. I'm going to hit some more here, see what else is in the news while we're doing that. Okay. Give me a call this morning. I'll get your items on to buy, sell, or trade. We do have my friends over at the Raceway right here at the intersection of 12th and Highway 72. They got that fruit ice cream, real fruit, creamy, refreshing. 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Of course, you've also got over there, you've got pizza by the slice, pizza by the pie, and a full service breakfast as well. So all things Raceway, they can take care of everything you need. Got them snacks, keep them kiddos happy. You can get that there as well. Need a pizza to go and you want to go ahead and call ahead for it? Give them a call. 423-228-3284. They'll have it ready for you. You just go in there, pay for it, snatch it up, and down the road you go. All right. They got that hometown Taste of Caribbean Cons Island hot sauce. Gourmet habanero hot sauce. Got to get Steven some of that. He's a connoisseur of that as well. So it's amazing when you read hot sauce and you find out it's got carrots in it. I wouldn't have thought it. We did have a guy that from where this is, where the recipe comes from, he come in and visits there. His name is Addis Love come in. It's from the island of Trinidad and Tobago, located in the Caribbean, or for you folks that saying I'm pronouncing it wrong, the Caribbean. 8:48, we'll be back in a minute.
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1: All right, folks, we're back. Give me a call this morning. I know you've got some things out there. If you're, we'll talk about things. Hopefully, you've got plenty of rain, and hopefully, we're going to get away from a little bit of it here for a while. So we'll see how that works here. It looks like for the next 3, 4, 5 days, it looks like the, of course, it changes all the time because it's supposed to rain today, but it's not, it don't look like. And then again, Friday's saying 40% is the only thing like that. So, you know, if we get a couple of dry days, Wednesday and Thursday sounds good. Well, a Flagler County man with a well-documented allergy to courtrooms and an apparent belief that HVAC units offer viable asylum has been arrested again, this time folded inside an air handler behind the ductwork of a residence deputies came to search. He was a subject of a fugitive warrant, so the fugitive unit from Flagler County Sheriff's Office arrived what they were cheerfully described as a house call. It was not his first rodeo with this particular sheriff's office, as it shows. Myers had earned the warrant with the old-fashioned way by not showing up to court to answer a previous set of charges that included grand theft, fleeing and eluding, driving while license suspended, excessive speeding, and resisting. He knew he was going to jail. And now they got him, he revoked his bond, and all that other. Those charges were themselves souvenirs from a March encounter with the sheriff's office that ended badly for Myers and memorably well for the canine unit, the department's four-legged overachiever who exacted Myers from a crawl space beneath the house with the kind of enthusiasm that tends to leave a mark. Myers came out of that one with a dog bite and a one-way trip to the jail after the mercy room. Armed with a armored truck, a drone, and an aforementioned canine unit, they descended on the property. From a tactical standpoint, Myers was not working with great odds. From a hiding standpoint, he made an interesting choice, wedging himself into an air conditioning air handler tucked behind the ductwork in a position that one imagines was neither comfortable nor sustainable. Detectives, unimpressed, located him anyway. He was removed from the unit with a rather less ceremony than he had hoped for. This was written by somebody from the sheriff's office. I get the feeling. Also arrested was Joanne Rosario, who had apparently opted for a more conventional concealment strategy by hiding Myers in a closet before deputies arrived. The classic wardrobe maneuver, beloved by seven-year-olds in games of hide-and-seek, did not translate well in law enforcement. She was charged with obstruction of justice and later released on her own recognizance, while he was booked into the sheriff's jail with no bond, because guess what? He blew the bond, and that's the reason they were there to get him. So, all right. So, there's what he gets. This guy had repeated arrest for theft-related offenses, drug charges, driving while suspended, fleeing and eluding, resisting an officer, multiple probation violations, among others. So, that was a pretty fun job. Sounded like that'd be a fun job to get to do. I just turned the dog loose and let him do it. Okay. So, 7 minutes. No, actually, it's 8:57. So, 3 minutes before the hour. Yeah. Well, let's see another one. A Louisiana man accused of driving drunk allegedly fled from state troopers on Sunday. He ran into a swamp, but boy, he regretted this. The 40-year-old Victor Riveras was arrested after a reckless driving report was somehow escalated into a Toyota Supra with a blown tire, a marsh escape, a police drone, and finally ending up with what the alligator couldn't. They arrested him, as in he also got bit on both arms by an alligator while trying to flee the police. Yeah, that's what I was starting to say. So he did have to go to the emergency room, but okay. I ain't never heard of that one before. I don't believe I'd have run into the swamp. That's just not working for me. So, all right. So, give me a call this morning. I'll get your items on the buy, sell, or trade here. Let me go, boom. I got to go into here and, all right. There we go. Looking for, I did not print this morning, so I'm pulling it up. Here we go. All right, so time to head up here to our friends at 200 M Avenue right here in South Pittsburgh. Let's go see our friends at the Dixie Freeze. Here's what's on the menu today: pork chop, barbecue pork, and kraut and wieners. How about those veggies today? Pasta and tomatoes, fried squash, potato logs, turnip greens, pinto beans, slaw, carrots, corn, and mashed potatoes. You got Swedish nut cake and lemon pound cake for the sweet side. That's what's for lunch at the Dixie Freeze. 5 days a week, Monday through Friday, 11 to 5. Okay. All right. Let me go see what else we got. All right. Give me a call. I'll get you on. And I'm going back to see what else is in the news while we're talking here this morning. Remember, Rock the South is this Thursday, Friday, and Saturday, going toward Decatur. It's not a bad trip at all. It's less than 2 hours. Drive down through there, just go through Huntsville. Actually, it's probably about an hour and 20 minutes, because it don't take you but about an hour to drive to Huntsville. It's an hour and 40. Hour and 40 to get from here to Decatur, and you can check it out at what a great show that's going to be, man. Zach Todd, Jason Aldean, Riley Green, and more. Three or four Grand Ole Opry members. Travis Tritt's going to be there. Lauren Lane is going to be there. Craig Morgan's going to be there. Yes, they are. Castle's Outdoor Center, 13535 Highway 28 in Whipple. Go see Jody up there. His hours are 3 to 7, Monday through Friday, and Saturday 10 to 7. He's got that archery pro shop and that indoor range with things like Bear, PSC, Elite, Darton, Hoyt, Bowtech, and more. He's got guns, firearms, muzzle loaders. He also has a layaway on all of his items. He does do digital processing on your silencers, and that helps get it back within 48 hours normally. Give him a call. You got questions, 658-0008. That's our friends at Castle Outdoor Center. Of course, now, when you get done over at Castle, and you're seeing Jody there, They are between the car wash and Castle's Grocery there. Just head across the street and go see my friend Sharon over at the Rag House Resale Store. That's Thursday and Friday, 10 to 5, and Saturday, 10 to 3. That's at 13564 Highway 28 in Will, where there ain't no rags. Household goods, baby items, all different kinds of variety there. Low prices, saves you a lot of money. Go see her today. That's our friends at the Rag House Resale Store. Now, y'all kept Glenn really, really busy. He said that y'all kept the calls coming and everything, so y'all need to do that as well with me. Keep me busy here as well. All right, so. Boom, boom, boom, boom, boom. See if there's other things in the news here. Boy, I'm telling you what. I'm going to tell you, I don't care to help people, but I don't know about this. They're saying nearly a month into the world's largest ever Ebola outbreak, medics in the Eastern Democratic Republic of the Congo are struggling to secure basic equipment to stay safe and prevent further spread of the disease. According to more than a dozen doctors, humanitarian workers, and public health officials that are helping, the major donors are surging funding. The size of the outbreak, the reductions in the pre-positioned stocks due to aid cuts, and the logistical problems with getting it in there has driven up the cost for personal protective equipment. They warned on Tuesday that stocks of essential protective equipment are expected to run out within days. One of the three affected provinces there have confirmed over 550 cases and 100 deaths. Medical teams are close to exhausting items like chlorine and other often lack equipment, including boots and face masks. The Ebola victims' bodies are wrapped in a blue tarpaulin and transported on a taxi roof due to the lack of body bags or ambulance. What little we have been improvised. They say a quarter of the critical supplies needed for the next 3 months have arrived in Congo and Uganda, which have reported 19 cases. Here it is. It's already jumped into Uganda. Face shields and alcoholic gel, particularly short as well. 34 healthcare workers have been affected with the rare strain of the virus, and 7 have died just over 3 weeks after the World Health Organization declared it an international emergency. They say the cost for the personal, the PPE stuff that is available have surged in part due to the ripple effect of the Strait of Hormuz. And of course, the people that have it plan on benefiting from it. They say that the protective suits have jumped 40%. Wow, man, oh man, they're going to have to do something about this. Major donors have been scaling up support. U.S. delivered 150 tons of medical supplies and pledged over $200 million directly to the affected countries. They are the largest contributor right now. So, Stephen, can you catch that? That's probably for Logan. All right. So, the spokesman did not comment on the question. All right. So, boom. Got that problem going on out there as well. Look and see what else. Okay. Here's another one. On Monday, Chile, the country, announced a record seizure of over 1,000 tons of drugs hitting in a lumber shipment designated and destined for Europe. Hailing its canine teams for helping lead to the historic seizure for the South American nation. Thanks to a joint effort, 1,080 tons of wood laced with various drugs were seized, making a historic blow to organized crime in the country. The drugs found in the lumber were mostly cocaine and ketamine, with an estimated street value of $8.3 billion. Somebody was went from a

0: Eric's would have been extracted using advanced chemical processes. The total haul could grow as additional suspicious containers are examined. In April, Brazilian police seized over 48 tons of drugs uncovered by chance by a sniffer dog named Hulk in Rio de Janeiro. What they do is they spray this stuff onto the lumber and then ship it. And then they take the lumber and they dip it in this chemical process that causes it to release the cocaine and the ketamine and all this other stuff. So, anyway, some of those things that, I mean, for everything they come up with, they also come up with something another way. You know, they come up with this way to ship it in that way, and then they got to find a way. But these dogs, now, you ain't going to get it by these dogs. That's one of the things, you know, the old trick of coffee and all this other stuff, but it don't necessarily work that way. So, 7 minutes after the hour this morning. Seeing what else is a lot of great Senate runoffs are happening in a lot across the states here, across all the United States here, trying to bring in Republicans and Democrats, and the Democrats are trying to get the Republicans out, and the Republicans are trying to get the Democrats out, and they're trying to win, and this, that, and the other. It ain't gonna quit. Maine is having one today. They're doing their best. They're playing that one around. So, all right. So, all right. Well, more than 132 feet below the sea level, a diver was removing abandoned fishing nets from a shipwreck in the Mediterranean Sea when he had an encounter that would be the stuff of many people's nightmares. Somewhere between the white beaches of Sicily and the dramatic coastline of Tasmania. Yeah. I had to make sure I was saying that right. Derek Rimmers was working as a volunteer when he came face to face with a great white shark. As a member of Ghost Diving Foundation, a charity run by technical divers specializing in removal of lost fishing gear and debris from the waters, he often retrieves ghost nets, former fishing nets left at sea before they become deadly traps for marine life. Scientists say that around 3-10% of all fishing gear is lost in any given year. In the oceans of the world has an untold number. And if you could imagine how many fishing boats come out of any harbor, this is a huge amount. Well, he descended into the ocean's depths at a spot where no land was visible. He and his diving buddy had a remarkably rare experience. I should say I wasn't afraid at all, but that's not true, explaining his logical mind told him that humans are not only great white sharks' prey list, but another part of his brain just hoped that the shark knew that as well. He was kind of hoping the gray white looked at the list and didn't mistake him for a seal, but a gray white being at the top, usually anything below them is food. He said desperately needed to get to the camera running because no one would ever believe we had seen a gray white with no evidence. He flicked off the lens camera and was relieved to find that the camera, which he had not intended to use until the end of the dive, was operating. But he was removing that marine litter, and he did get a picture of it. They could not believe that the great whites were in that area. They do say that turtles are one of many animals that become caught in those discarded fishing nets, usually proving fatal simply because they must breathe air and they get trapped underwater. Sightings become rarer every year. No one had ever captured footage of a Mediterranean great white, and a sighting hadn't been made for more than 40 years in that area. But in reality, the majestic creatures like that one is a very stark. It was they estimated it to be 20 feet in length and weighed more than 2 tons. Wow. Yeah, so all I got to say is I ain't got to worry about that. I ain't got to worry until a shark can get up and walk across the beach. And it's going to have to come way up on land because I don't even go to the beach to get me. So I'll just tell you that right now. Let's take a break. Back in a minute.
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8: 15 minutes after the hour, give me a call here and we'll keep this thing going up until 10 o'clock. So let me know what I can put on for you today, whether you've got something to buy, to sell, or to trade. As long as it's personal, we can do that there. All right. So they're saying that House Republicans will look to get nearly $70 billion in immigration enforcement over the finish line Tuesday, enough to fund a pair of Homeland Security agencies through the next 3 years and the rest of President Donald Trump's time in office. Senator Mike Johnson will need near-perfect attendance and unity on his side to complete weeks of action on the bill. The legislation got sidetracked when Republicans sought to include $1 billion for enhanced security of the White House grounds, including for Trump's new ballroom, and the Trump administration tried to create nearly $1.8 billion fund to compensate allies of the president who claim they have been unjustly investigated and prosecuted. Those proposals proved politically toxic and were scrapped. Now the bill is focused entirely on immigration enforcement, a topic that Republicans have treated as a defining issue between the two major parties and one that will carry them to victory in this year's midterm elections. The bill provides $38 billion for immigration and customs enforcement, $26 billion in the Border Patrol, and $5 billion to cover unforeseen costs, including fueling Trump's deportation agenda. It's long overdue, they say. I understand making all these changes and everything, and I got this. What I'm wondering is if next election, if a Democrat gets in, do they go in and change everything that this president has just, or this presidential administration or this administration has done? Do they, you know, I don't know how that works. It just seems like it's back and forth. I don't know, once it's voted in, does it stay or whatever? I don't know. All I'm saying is it seems like we're spending a whole lot of time in Congress doing all this stuff instead of doing things it might be doing, like, let's get whatever we need to do with Iran, get it over with, and let's move on. Whatever the case, walk away, go to war, take their uranium, and that's it. Whatever. I don't want to see anybody go to war. I don't want to see our young men and women have to go fight that. But we're already into this, so it's time to make it go away so we can get back, get the Strait of Hormuz back open, get our fuel prices back down, and let's move on with things that are more stateside, I think. Looking for something a little spirited, go head down to see my friend Kim at Sister Spirits, locally owned and operated right there in Wibble. Got grab-and-go bags to make your own mixed drink, plus moonshine and every flavor you can imagine. 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That is at Sister Spirits at 14173 Highway 28 in Wibble in the old game room, Monday through Thursday, 10 to 9, Friday and Saturday, 10 to 10, and Sunday, 10 to 6. 423-658-2225. If you've got questions, raise your spirits with our friends at Sister Spirits. Please drink responsibly, and you must be 21 years or older to enter. All right, we're moving right along. We're going to be getting on through here in just a little bit. If you're a big Grand Ole Opry fan, a lot of great shows are coming up in the future. People that you want to see, Carrie Underwood was just there, but you've got Carly Pierce, you've got Ashley McBride, you've got Kelsey Ballerini, just to name a few that's showing up there. You've got Ricky Skaggs going to be there. He's there quite a bit. Bill Anderson, if you're looking to see him, I would suggest trying to make it. Bill is moving a lot slower, and he has since stopped all touring. He's not doing any more shows out. He's just doing the Grand Ole Opry, longest serving living member of the Grand Ole Opry. Not the oldest, but the longest serving. Now, he's pretty close. He's in the top five, but he is not the oldest. I'm thinking, if I remember right, it's Gene Pruitt, Bobby Bear, Del McCurry, William Lee Golden, and Bill Anderson are the oldest ones there. Connie Smith is coming on up. She is in her 80s. She's coming on up there, but those are the ones that are. And I don't know if I've got the exact order, but that's who they are. I'm pretty sure. It's either, I think Jeannie Pruitt is older than Bobby Bear, and I think that William Lee Golden is right behind Bobby Bear. Del McCurry is right behind them. So, yeah, it's you know, we're seeing some of our legends. And Bobby doesn't get out anymore. He hasn't been back to the Opry in quite a while. He doesn't do anything much anymore. Gene Pruitt has retired, so probably the only active ones. William Lee Golden is still active. Del McCurry is still active. Bill, a little bit. So, unfortunately, we're going to be having to give up a few of those as well. Boy, that's going to be a... And not only that, Richard Sterben is in his 80s. Dwayne Allen, he's in his 80s, all of the Oak Ridge boys. So Richard Sterben is not doing very well at all. He is battling cancer, and I don't remember what cancer he's got. For some reason, I'm thinking it is pancreatic cancer, but it may be colon cancer. But either way, he is battling it. He did come on stage there the other night, but he's not doing very well at all either. So, folks, it's coming to pass. So, you know, we'll be giving those. Of course, we've got the new ones coming up to fill their shoes. We've got a lot of great. I'm waiting to see. I'm really going to be surprised if Tanya Tucker does not make it into the Grand Ole Opry membership here really, really soon. I think that some of the other girls will be making it pretty soon. I was thinking about some of the ones that I've been seeing that's performing that I'm thinking is going to be members before it's over with. I think that the Cody Norris show will make it into the Grand Ole Opry membership soon. They're wide open with a lot of the bluegrass side of it as well. So we're going to see a lot more make it to you pretty soon. Good morning, Swap Shop.
9: Good morning, Travis. Number 305-4404. still have the light fixtures. There's 30 of them. They're display models. Most of them still have the LED light bulbs still in them, which is pretty expensive now. But anyway, it goes with them. $450 for all 30 of them. Have a nice machine. It's stainless steel under the counter. $300. And a friend of mine still looking for a 270 BAR. They'll call me. I'll put them in touch with each other. 305-4404. Thank you much.
8: Thank you, Rick. See you, buddy. 305-4404 is that number. Got 30 of the light fixtures. Make somebody a great deal with them. Still got a lot of them. Still got the LED bulbs in there. That's a cost as well. Got the stainless steel ice machine. Makes up to 60 pounds of ice a day under the counter. And looking for a 270 BAR. 305-4404 is that number to call. Okay. So anyway, I was trying to think. I was trying to think of who I was going to say. I'm saying Tanya Tucker. I know that she's pretty much a rebel, and a lot of times I think, but I think that she, to me, she should be up for membership. I think Cody Norris and them, they will make it in time. They're doing their performances out there as well. I get to talk to a lot of different ones. Some of the ones will surprise you that are not members. Some of them that will surprise you that are. I would guess that the Warren Treaty, I think, may be up for membership soon. I think that they're another, because, you know, the Grand Ole Opry is more than just the traditional country now. It's across the board, different things that are going on there. So really looking forward to seeing who else they make members there that show up and play. And that's a large part of it there. Some of them show up and play, and then when they get in, some of them don't show up as much. Luke Combs kind of surprised me. I think that he's a good enough artist. I don't think that, you know, I think he's a good enough artist. I don't think he showed up near as much, and then he made a member, and then he still didn't show up a whole lot. But he does do the part that's expected of him. He does show up for that much as well. I think Zach Topp is in line to become a member. Some of the ones that are not members, and I don't know that they'll ever make it. Tim McGraw is not a member. I'm kind of surprised, but I don't think he'll ever make it. Jason Aldean, I don't think will. Ryder Green may be in time, but he doesn't perform the Opry very much as well. But I'm thinking, you know, Zach Topp will make a good one. Cody Johnson, I think, will become a member here. It will surprise me if it doesn't happen this year. But those are my picks. Cody Johnson, Cody Norris Show, Tanya Tucker. I think those and the Cody Norris Show. Yeah, that's what I'm saying. Cody Norris, Tanya Tucker, Cody Johnson. Maybe Zach Topp, but those are who I'm going to say. I think Cody will make it really, really soon. I think Tanya Tucker deserves it, and she should be. And she's going to be at the Opry on the 20th. So you want to catch a great show. Dennis Quaid, Tanya Tucker, and the Dale McCurry Band going to be there on June the 20th. Be a great show. I think it would be a great one for Tanya, for them to make her a member. So, but they don't leave that up to me to make that decision. And there is no rhyme or reason on how they do it, but I think those are some that deserve it. All right, Kimball Speedy Lube and Tire Center, located at 992 Main Street in Kimball, your one-stop shop for all your car needs, where they get you in, get you done, get you out, and get you back on the road. 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
8: All right, folks, we are back. Well, as America prepares to celebrate its 250th birthday, country music icon Lee Greenwood is bringing back Soldier Valley Spirits, the award-winning collection of American-made bourbon, whiskey, and vodka created to honor veterans, support charities, and support the values that unite the nation. The relaunch comes as communities across the country prepare to celebrate America's 250th anniversary, creating renewed interest into American-made products that reflect craftsmanship, patriotism, and support for those who serve. So Lee Greenwood, known for his patriotic anthem, God Bless the USA, is celebrating veterans with and the birthday of the United States by bringing back his award-winning signature bourbon, whiskey, and vodka. All spirits are military-inspired, canteen-shaped bottles embossed with the number 6 as a reminder that we always have each other's backs. Each bottle includes a hanging military dog-style tag showcasing the letters LG. This is what Lee says. I've spent much of my career honoring the men and women who serve our country ever since my first USO tour in 1989 with Bob Hope. Soldier Valley Spirits is another way to say thank you. These are premium American-made spirits that celebrate our shared values while helping support organizations that serve veterans and first responders and their families. So, since its founding, a portion of the proceeds from every bottle sold helps support veteran and first responder charities, including Helping a Hero, Tunnels to Towers, and Folds of Honor. So, need to check them out. And I'm sure that you could request this from our friends at Sister Spirits as well. Lee Greenwood, what a great guy he is. And what a great way to spend your money. It helps each and every one of them there. I wanted to read that as well. I knew that was coming out. I didn't know when they were going to release it there. So, I'm glad that they did. All right. So, all right. Let me see. I've got some other things here. I was looking to, Okay. So, what about, would you like to catch the Town of Jasper City meeting? You can watch that on S Valley Now. You can hit that link and it'll take you over to it. How about the City of Kimball City meeting? You can hit that link. It'll take you there as well. That is SValleyNow.com. Good morning.
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8: 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You can go in there and click on it. It'll take you to the YouTube channel. You'll be able to watch them. And we have had people that's called us about old videos and stuff. We started moving them to our private YouTube channel so everybody be able to see them. But the ones that were on Facebook, if you didn't copy them, they changed everything and they are gone. So if you're looking for those, too late. Okay. They're saying that Trump says pilots are fine after a helicopter crash near the Strait of Hormuz. Everybody is fine, but it was a U.S. Navy service drone found and rescued the two American soldiers after that Apache helicopter went down, but everybody is safe. So that's good. Glad to hear that. Israel launched some deadliest strikes on Lebanon's Tyree after a warning telling them that it was coming. I don't know about that. If I'm going to send something, I figure it's going to cause a problem anyway. I don't know that I'm going to send a letter saying, hey, come Thursday, you know, so. All right. Anyway, let's see what, all right, here is one. See what this is. I was going to read some of that, but sometimes some of that stuff just ain't worth messing with. Let's talk about our friends at Remax Realty South. They're located right down here at the corner of 4th and Cedar. Great folks to talk to, great folks to see, great folks to be your representative for all things in the real estate market. Whether you're buying or selling property, house, a building, a business in Tennessee, Georgia, Alabama, they can do it all. So please reach out to them and they will be just the people that will take great care of you there. Now, if you see a sign, and you are, and you go, you know, I'd like to look at that house, but I don't know who those people are. 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
8: Go up and see my friend Kim and say, hey, can you get me that Lee Greenwood, the Soldier Spirits? I bet you she can. And while she's there, ask her if she's got a bottle of it you could just look at. She might point it out to you. Because I guarantee you, I know she has one bottle of it there.
19: I know she ordered you a case or two of some special whiskey.
8: She did. She ordered me a case of some that we were trying to get, and Stephen made a double run to go get it. So, yeah, I tried a triple run. And I will tell you this as well. I know that on Lee Greenwood, I know she has one bottle of it in there for sure. So, hey, go up there and see her today. Kim will take great care of you there. It doesn't matter what you're looking for. If it can be got, she can get it. That's our friend up there at Sister Spirits. Well, just so you know, the memory tree will be closed through June the 16th. She's celebrating her 40th anniversary with that honeymoon cruise to Alaska, so I'm glad she's getting away. She'll be back on the 17th. And while I bring that up, don't forget Goggins Insurance is right next door. Those folks are great folks to deal with. Lily, Savannah, they'll take great care of you there. That is our friends at Goggins Insurance. Take your declaration pages in there and see what money they can save you. It is 22 minutes before the hour. We're going to be wrapping this thing up pretty quick. We do need phone calls, though. If you've got birthdays or anniversaries, we've got to get those on as well. And because we're getting pretty close, and some days we have slow days, and sometimes we have busy days. So guess what? Today is one of those slow days. So anyway, I want to let you know, check out Ask Valley Now. 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Make sure you share it. Make sure that you want to get the thing sent to you. It's following. Like and whatever you do there, so you make sure that you get all of the things coming up on the paper. Good morning, Swap Shop.
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8: 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And it didn't take me. 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Give them a call. 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All right, we're going to give it just a few more minutes. You give me a call, I'll be glad to get you on. We're going to look at one or two more things, and Then if the calls slow down, so do we. Of course, you know I'm here each and every morning to make it happen, and I've enjoyed being with you so far. Glad to be back. I am, you know, I always miss being here. I've been doing this so long that I do. I miss it when I'm not here with you guys, and I hope that you enjoy the same as well. I do enjoy being here, and even if it's busy or it's not busy, I'm glad to be here. Had a great time while I was over. A lot of people asked me, but, you know, yeah. Good morning, Swap Shop.
20: Yeah, good morning, Travis. Glad to have you back. I've got some flooring. I got 8 bundles, and it's that vinyl flooring, real good flooring. And I'm looking for some white lattice. If anybody's got any lattice work, I need some lattice. And I've got some mason jars. I got about probably 8 dozen of pint glass underneath for the lid.
8: Is that what you kept your moonshine under the house with?
20: Yeah.
8: Okay, that's what I was saying. When you said pints, I'm thinking,
20: Yeah. Yeah. But let's see. I got some, I still got them yo-yos. And then there's about 40 of them. And I've got a bunch of pocket knives I bought. There's probably 100 of them. I need to sell them. They're nothing, you know, like a case or nothing. But they're good knives. Somebody probably worth $5, $10 like that, but it was selling them.
8: Okay.
20: And I still three balls through a hill, and in the mind still that John Deere bush hog. David Rank called me about the day. I don't know if they ever got together, but they're not putting up. But just got that. And my phone number is 423-505-6734.
8: I got you, Chuck.
20: Thank you.
8: See you, buddy. All right. 505-6734 is that number. He's got 8 boxes of flooring. It's the vinyl type. He's looking for some lattice work. If you've got some lattice, he's looking for that. He's got some mason jars. He's got some yo-yos, pocket knives. He's got a 3-piece wall unit and a John Deere bush hog. 505-6734. Good morning, Swap Shop.
21: I got some items I'd like to put on, sir.
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8: 2294, an above ground swimming pool.
21: Yes, sir.
8: I got you down.
21: Thank you, sir. Have a great day.
8: You too. Bye bye. All right, up on Mont Eagle, got an above ground swimming pool. I had to make sure I finish that out. Got some quilt tops ready to be quilted. Got some Coach pocketbooks. Gonna make somebody a great deal on those. Those things are expensive, and she's doing 35 each on them. 931-924-2294. All right, so it's 15 minutes till. We're going to go ahead and wrap this thing up. That's going to do it for us. Thanks for joining us. Thanks for being with us. Thanks for spending part of your time here with us today. So, hey, we're going to see you again in the morning. Remember that Miss Sherry Farmer is going to be right here to take you through the lunchtime, and Steve Brewer will be here in the afternoon. Commander Chuck, getting you safely to work and at home each and every day with the traffic, and keeping you up to date with your weather is none other than our chief meteorologist, Patrick Core. Folks, we're going to get out of here. We'll see you again in the morning. So long, everybody.
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2: ABC News, I'm Sherry Preston. Two chopper pilots not injured when their Apache helicopter crashed in the Gulf of Oman near the Strait of Hormuz, which Iran has effectively closed. It's primary day in four states. The most interest is in Maine, where Graham Plattner is hoping to become the Democratic candidate for Senate, despite some recent controversies. Spencer Pratt is poised to lose his bid to become the next mayor of Los Angeles. It's projected he will not make it to the runoff. In about an hour, NASA will announce the new crew for the next Artemis mission, and the crew of the last mission will be there to pass the baton. Literally, says ABC's Gio Benitez.
3: Victor Glover, the first person of color to travel to the moon. Christina Cook, the first woman. Jeremy Hansen, the first Canadian. And it turns out that they brought batons with them to symbolize that this is really a relay race and that each mission just builds on the next.
2: Sales of previously occupied homes picked up last month at their fastest pace since December as the string home buying season. This is ABC News.
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1: 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Who might be dating, divorcing, babies coming? 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
12: Partly sunny, very warm and humid out there for your afternoon. A few wanted scattered showers and storms will pop up. Highs 85 to 87 tonight. Any lingering showers quickly diminishing. Muggy lows only 70 to 72. For the midweek, heating up with only spotty afternoon showers and storms. Highs tomorrow 88 to 90. This summer, follow the wonder and celebrate America 250 at Rock City, a place where seven states meet the sky. This milestone year, take the detour. Celebrate America 250 at Rock City, going on now through August 9th. And I'm Chief Meteorologist Patrick Hoare.
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That's Summer in the Country. 104.9 The River. Yeah.

0: That was Ashley Cook with The Hell You Are. And NBC has decided to cancel 9 shows. Yeah, they are not coming back. Hopefully these 9 are none of your favorites. They're getting rid of The Hunting Party, Brilliant Minds, Stumble, Karamo, The Steve Wilkos Show, Law and Order Organized Crime, The Kelly Clarkson Show, which I think we all knew that was wrapping up. Also, Access Hollywood and Access Daily. So, yeah, all those shows going bye-bye. I don't know what's going to be replacing any of those shows, but when I find out about the new stuff, I'll definitely share with you. Hardy is up next with Favorite Country Song.
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0: Zach Top with South of Sanity. Congratulations to Taylor Swift. I think this is awesome. And I think this is going to be her future. Okay, I think she's going to be doing more of this. This is just my thoughts because I have a feeling that once she gets married, I think they'll have little ones in, you know, maybe about 2 years. And her writing's going to change. I think she's going to be more involved with Disney. Just my prediction here. But this is her, you know, first experience, right? So she's got a new song for the movie Toy Story 5, which is coming out on the 19th. But the song that she wrote, it's called I Knew It, I Knew You. And it has already shattered streaming records, becoming Apple Music's biggest country single of the year. So again, congratulations to Taylor. I think it's just a natural progression. You know, she's has all these albums. I think she's going to come out with a 13th album, and then she's going to take a time out. She's going to have some kids and work even more with Disney, right? Because she's going to, you know, see through the eyes of her children. You know, this is my prediction. I could be wrong easily, but I think it's such a great relationship. The way she writes, I mean, she definitely has the gift. And Taylor and Disney, yeah, I think it'll be a good combo. And of course, Toy Story 5. So I'm looking forward to seeing that one. Morgan Wallen is up next with Don't We?
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9: Partly sunny, very warm and humid out there for your afternoon. A few windy scattered showers and storms will pop up. Highs 85 to 87 tonight. Any lingering showers quickly diminishing. Muggy lows only 70 to 72. For the midweek, heating up with only spotty afternoon showers and storms. Highs tomorrow 88 to 90. This summer, follow the wonder and celebrate America 250 at Rock City, a place where seven states meet the sky. This milestone year, take the detour. Celebrate America 250 at Rock City, going on now through August 9th. And I'm Chief Meteorologist Patrick Hoare.
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2: ABC News, I'm Sherry Preston. A U.S. Navy drone boat rescued two American pilots after their Apache helicopter went down near the coast of Oman. The 24-foot unmanned boat was able to locate the two crew members who had spent 2 hours in the water and bring them ashore.
3: We do not know whether this helicopter was shot down or whether this was mechanical difficulty, but these Apache helicopters have been aggressively patrolling the Strait of Hormuz looking for Iranian small boats. This comes in a part of a very high tension, and it has gone back down again in the last few days.
2: ABC Chief Global Affairs Correspondent Martha Raddatz. President Trump says he thinks a peace deal is close in Iran. Today is Election Day in a handful of states. Lots of attention on the main Democratic Senate race, where Graham Plattner, who's been in the headlines recently, hopes to unseat Susan Collins in November. In California, reality star Spencer Pratt will not compete against Los Angeles Mayor incumbent Karen Bass this fall. This is ABC News.
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0: That was Riley Green. And if you've ever wondered how he takes on the process of writing his own songs, well, here's how he goes about the process.
1: I don't think I've ever written a song the same way twice. Sometimes it's something that comes to me and I write it in 20 or 30 minutes. Sometimes it's an idea that I think, man, that's a great idea. And I mull it over for a month and a half and then it takes a while to write it. And sometimes I write with other people on a scheduled time and day. And I think for me, the songs that are the easiest to write, certainly the ones I like the most are ones that are about something I'm passionate about. You know, something that's going on in my life, or, you know, I wish grandpa's never died. I wrote when my granddaddy passed away. It was a really personal song for me. And I think people find a way to make the lyrics about their own life.
0: We will get to hear more from Riley Green. He's got a new album, That's Just Me, which is coming out September 18th.
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22: Partly sunny, very warm and humid out there for your afternoon. A few wanted scattered showers and storms will pop up. Highs 85 to 87 tonight. Any lingering showers quickly diminishing. Muggy lows only 70 to 72. For the midweek, heating up with only spotty afternoon showers and storms. Highs tomorrow 88 to 90. This summer, follow the wonder and celebrate America 250 at Rock City, a place where seven states meet the sky. This milestone year, take the detour. Celebrate America 250 at Rock City, going on now through August 9th. And I'm Chief Meteorologist Patrick Hoare.
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0: Jane Brown with Woman. Great news. All of us should be able to watch this if you are an Alan Jackson fan, because he's got his final concert. It's live June 27th, and we can watch it on NBC. Yes, and that is a free network, you know, old school network. It's not any kind of streaming service that you got to pay big bucks for. No, free, okay? Although you may not be able to just turn on your TV. You may have to have some sort of, you know, old school antler ears or whatever, rabbit ears on your TV. But this is a great opportunity for all of us to watch something together on June 27th on NBC as Alan and so many of his friends are going to be, you know, paying tribute to him and his career. What a career he's had. What wonderful music. Some of it you may have even forgotten. So the list is long of all those who are going to be taking part, some of your favorite artists. So really looking forward to that. And I'll remind you again and again as we get closer. But the final Alan Jackson concert, June 27th on NBC. Jordan Davis is up next.
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10: Partly sunny, very warm and humid out there for your afternoon. A few wildly scattered showers and storms will pop up. Highs 85 to 87 tonight. Any lingering showers quickly diminishing. Muggy lows only 70 to 72. For the midweek, heating up with only spotty afternoon showers and storms. Highs tomorrow 88 to 90. This summer, follow the wonder and celebrate America 250 at Rock City, a place where seven states meet the sky. This milestone year, take the detour. Celebrate America 250 at Rock City, going on now through August 9th. And I'm Chief Meteorologist Patrick Hoare.
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15: I love a first cast when the water's glass and the line starts to run. Well, that first sip of a cold beer when the working week's done. I love a twilight in the morning before the day wakes up.

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2: ABC News, I'm Wayne Cabot. Jeffrey Epstein's executive assistant ignored reporters as she arrived today for a congressional hearing on what she knew. Leslie Groff was an assistant for 18 years. Oversight Chairman James Comer says she has information very valuable to the investigation. Her name appears more than 150,000 times in the Epstein files.
3: Through her attorneys, Groff has denied any knowledge of or participation in Epstein's crimes. The House Oversight Committee also plans to interview Bill Gates later this week.
2: ABC's Peter Haralambos. We will know after today's voting if people in Maine can overcome concerns about Democratic Senate candidate Graham Platner.
4: The New York Times reported several former girlfriends described what they called unsettling behavior. Platner has strongly denied any violence.
2: ABC's Avery Harper. Realtors are getting busy again. Previously occupied homes are selling at their fastest pace since December. This is ABC News.
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9: With your news update, I'm Logan Carmichael. The Tennessee Highway Patrol has identified the victim of a fatal crash that closed Highway 111 on Cagle Mountain for several hours on Monday. Troopers say 19-year-old James Colson Jr. was driving his Chevrolet Silverado southbound around 10 a.m. when the vehicle crossed the center line and collided with another vehicle. Colson was pronounced dead as a result of the crash. The driver of the other vehicle, a 41-year-old man, suffered injuries, though their extent has not been released. The crash forced a full closure of Highway 111 on Cagle Mountain for several hours, causing significant traffic backups. The road reopened shortly.

0: Rainfall caused widespread flooding across Jackson County over the weekend. Emergency officials in northeast Alabama say floodwaters covered roads, impacted homes, businesses, and farmland, and contributed to two separate cave rescues. 12 explorers were rescued from Tumbling Rock Cave near Fackler, while another man was safely removed from Mother's Finest Cave near Stevenson. No injuries were reported. The Jackson County Emergency Management Agency is now asking residents to report flooding impacts, including flooded roadways, damage to property, and high water along streams and rivers. Officials remind motorists to follow the National Weather Service's message, turn around, don't drown. For the latest local news, anytime 24/7, click svalleynow.com. 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
19: Partly sunny, very warm and humid out there for your afternoon. A few wanted scattered showers and storms will pop up. Highs 85 to 87 tonight. Any lingering showers quickly diminishing. Muggy lows only 70 to 72. For the midweek, heating up with only spotty afternoon showers and storms. Highs tomorrow 88 to 90. This summer, follow the wonder and celebrate America 250 at Rock City, a place where seven states meet the sky. This milestone year, take the detour. Celebrate America 250 at Rock City, going on now through August 9th. And I'm Chief Meteorologist Patrick Hoare.
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1: Never coming back. That is Flatland Calvary. Happy birthday if today is your special day, as some of the celebrities you get to share your big day with include Donald Duck. Yeah, he is 92 years old today. Sportscaster Dick Vitale is 87. Michael J. Fox is 65. Johnny Depp is turning 63 today. And Natalie Portman is 45. Happy birthday, everybody. Make it a good one. We've got more music. Kenny Chesney is next with all the pretty girls.
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0: That's Tyler Hubbard with Land. And that song really is supposed to encourage folks, right? So if you happen to be going through a tough time, you listen to that song, and hopefully it's going to make you feel better. That's what Tyler's hoping for.
1: Really, it's about overcoming obstacles in life. It's about how you handle curveballs, if you will, and hurdles and speed bumps and all the things along the way. And, you know, it also talks about celebrating the good things in life and the successes. But it's really, I think what makes a man is how you handle and how you overcome the hard, difficult seasons of life.
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10: Partly sunny, very warm and humid out there for your afternoon. A few wanted scattered showers and storms will pop up. Highs 85 to 87 tonight. Any lingering showers quickly diminishing. Muggy lows only 70 to 72 for the midweek. Heating up with only spotty afternoon showers and storms. Highs tomorrow 88 to 90. This summer, follow the wonder and celebrate America 250 at Rock City, a place where seven states meet the sky. This milestone year, take the detour. Celebrate America 250 at Rock City, going on now through August 9th. And I'm Chief Meteorologist Patrick Hoare.
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2: This is a special report from ABC News. I'm Wayne Cabot. President Trump says the U.S. must respond after the downing today of a U.S. Army attack helicopter near the Strait of Hormuz, the president blaming Iran. The crew of two survived, saved by the first use of a drone ship. Quoting President Trump, the United States must, out of necessity, respond to this attack. At the White House, ABC's Karen Travers.
3: When you look back over the last week at some of the comments the president has made about his red line for starting major combat against Iran again, it has shifted. We saw him say last week it would be deaths of U.S. service members, which of course did not happen here. And then over the weekend, the president said that if he didn't think he could make a deal or if it wasn't coming together quickly enough, then he would consider restarting those major strikes. Now, the president, though, at the same time, has also sounded very hesitant to go back down that route.
2: This is ABC News.
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Thank you so much for sharing your day with us. We're going to hear from Kane Brown and Lauren Elena together. They're headed your way right after Morgan Wallen with I Got Better.

0: That is Low Cash with Wrong Hearts. And just in case you were keeping track of the horse races, Golden Tempo won the Belmont Stakes over this past weekend after winning the Kentucky Derby earlier this season. So two of the three Triple Crown races. It did sat out for Preakness. So couldn't be a triple, but double is definitely a good thing. So much congratulations to Golden Tempo. Josh Ross is next with Hate How You Look.
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13: A few widely scattered showers and storms will continue through your evening hours tonight. Any showers quickly diminishing. Warm, muggy overnight. Lows 70 to 72 for the midweek. Heating up and drying out a little bit more. Only spotty afternoon showers and storms possible through Thursday. Highs tomorrow 88 to 90, around 90 Thursday. 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

0: It's Alexandra Kay with Straight for the Heart. Shaboozy, you can find him on the new digital cover of Rolling Stone magazine. And there's an article there about him and his inspiration for his new upcoming album, The Outlaw, Sherry Lee, or maybe it's Cherry Lee, and Other Western Tales, which is coming out July 31st. I haven't heard him say the title of it. So it's C-H-E-R-I-E. And since my name is Sherry, I know sometimes Sherry is spelled that way, but sometimes it's Cherie or even Cherry Lee. So I have to hear him say it. I haven't heard that. If you know, please reach out to me. But he is talking about why the title is named that. And of course, he's a fan of Westerns and about the women wanting to get revenge against a group of people who are trying to do what they feel is right. So people who are discarded, who are just looking to survive, looking to fight back. So that's what he told Rolling Stone. That's his inspiration. So I guess he must have watched a lot of cowboy movies, lots of Westerns. And the second song from that record is titled Cowgirl, and it's going to be coming out officially this Friday. And again, he's going to launch his Outlaws Never Die tour September 8th. So we'll be seeing and hearing a lot more of Shaboozy. And speaking of, we have him up next with Jelly Roll with Amen after the break.
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0: Baby Blues from Ashley Cook. Happy Tasty Tuesday. I'm Sherry Farmer. You know, I love sharing with you some of the things that I've seen at the grocery store. New things, maybe limited edition flavors, and that's what I'm talking about today. 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Facebook, it's Sherry Farmer. 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Let me know if you've tried it or if you've seen something new and delicious in stores. Ella Langley is up next with Be Her.
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16: Now your 104.9 The River Tennessee Valley forecast. A few widely scattered showers and storms will continue through your evening hours tonight. Any showers quickly diminishing. Warm, muggy overnight. Lows 70 to 72 for the midweek. Heating up and drying out a little bit more. Only spotty afternoon showers and storms possible through Thursday. Highs tomorrow 88 to 90, around 90 Thursday. 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And I'm Chief Meteorologist Patrick Hoare.
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0: summer. It's finally time to walk outside, hear the birds, and say, oh my God, it's freaking hot. 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
2: This is a special report from ABC News. I'm Wayne Cabot. Hours after the downing of an Army helicopter, President Trump is blaming Iran and saying we must respond. ABC's Louis Martinez has learned that it's possible Iran didn't mean to do this.
3: What we have learned from U.S. officials is that a drone was involved. That, in other words, an Iranian drone brought down this Apache helicopter with a crew of two aboard. Now, what we are hearing from one U.S. official is that it is unclear whether there was an intent to actually bring down the drone, because the type of drone that was involved was one that is typically involved in the attacks on shipping in the Strait of Hormuz.
2: Not only was it a drone that took down the chopper, it was a drone that saved the two service members. A Navy autonomous sea drone rescued the crew. It just arrived into the Fifth Fleet in late March. It's the first time that a drone has been used to save U.S. military members. This is ABC News.
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8: Good afternoon. It's starting to get a little bit busier here in the last few minutes. Certain sections of Amicola mostly going outbound as that volume of traffic increases on 75 up through the Ottawa Collegedale area. It's already building up towards Cleveland, Bradley County with a little bit of radar up through there earlier, so be careful. Hey, St. Jude Children's Research Hospital is leading the way the world understands, treats, and tries to defeat childhood cancer. Any way you can help these kids, log on right now, stjude.org. I'm Commander Chuck with your on-time traffic.
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1: You'll hear new country and new artist interviews.
0: And artist news. Yeah, it's kind of a big deal. You see what I did there?
1: Yeah. We've talked about this.

0: say so. Song about the important things in life, well-being, self-care, mental health, and speaking up when you need a hand. Dan and Shay and Say So. Hope you are doing well as we play the best country for your workday song that we know and love from Toby Keith just a couple minutes off.
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8: Good afternoon. Cranking up pretty good now. M. Nicola going outbound, passing the 911 center. TDOT still working with a couple of accidents out here from earlier as traffic volume increases now. 24 trying to get up through the ridge cut. Normal buildup over here right now on 75 up through the construction zone, passing Shallowford Road, headed up through the Udawai area. 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
6: Now your 104.9 The River Tennessee Valley forecast.
4: A few widely scattered showers and storms will continue through your evening hours tonight. Any showers quickly diminishing. Warm, muggy overnight. Lows 70 to 72 for the midweek. Heating up and drying out a little bit more. Only spotty afternoon showers and storms possible through Thursday. Highs tomorrow 88 to 90, around 90 Thursday. 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And I'm Chief Meteorologist Patrick Hoare.
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0: Carry On. Coming to us courtesy of Kenny Chesney. Yes, just because he's a member of the Country Music Hall of Fame doesn't mean he's done. Continues gracing us with new music, and we are all the better for it. Megan Maroney is playing the iconic Milwaukee Summerfest this year. We'll hear from her in a couple. Plus, former college football quarterback Sam Hunt.
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3: Good afternoon. Steady flow of traffic right now. 27 pushing up towards the Red Bank area, headed on up towards Soddy Daisy Watch. Your speed up through there around Soddy Lake on 27 there in that northern section of Hamilton County. As it gets a little bit heavier over here, 75 in the construction zone up by Shallowford Road. Watch for radar. It's possible there on 75 over White Oak Mountain this afternoon. Hey, Happy Hemp Pharmacy, number one dab bar in Chattanooga on Cummings Highway in Lookout Valley next to Walmart. I'm Commander Chuck, your on-time traffic.
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0: We have all experienced a Rocky Mountain high before, courtesy of John Denver. The other side of the coin now coming through from Corey Kent and Co. Wetzel at his Rocky Mountain low. Coming up, a guy who started off strictly as a songwriter, later became a performer too, talking about Lee Bryce.
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5: Good afternoon. Cranking it pretty good now. Am Nicola. Certain sections going outbound. A couple of accidents getting some attention right now. It's already stop and go up in Cleveland, Dalton Pike at APD 40. As it gets busier here in the last few minutes, pushing over White Oak Mountain on 75. As you continue up towards Bradley County throughout the Cleveland area, make sure you're doing the speed limit. Hey, don't let a slipping transmission make things worse on your car or truck. Having transmission problems, come to AMCO Transmissions on Lee Highway. I'm Commander Chuck with your on-time traffic.
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13: A few widely scattered showers and storms will continue through your evening hours tonight. Any showers quickly diminishing, warm, muggy overnight, lows 70 to 72 for the midweek, heating up and drying out a little bit more. Only spotty afternoon showers and storms possible through Thursday, highs tomorrow 88 to 90, around 90 Thursday. 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
2: ABC News, I'm Wayne Cabot. President Trump blames Iran and says he'll respond. After a U.S. Army helicopter was shot down near the Strait of Hormuz this morning, the military says the chopper was downed by an Iranian drone, and the crew were rescued by a U.S. Navy drone ship, the first time an unmanned ship has been used by the U.S. military. ABC's Karen Travers at the White House is working to find out when or how America will answer.
3: The White House hasn't responded to our questions about this, about what he might do now against Iran because of this takedown of the helicopter.
2: Happening now, Maine's primary election, which could shape the Senate. Voters there will decide if they can overlook recent revelations about Democratic frontrunner Graham Platner. Jeffrey Epstein's longtime executive secretary, Leslie Groff, just told the House Oversight Committee in Washington that she was unaware of his crimes. She spent 18 years working for him, calling him a master manipulator. This is ABC News.
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8: Good afternoon. It's busier than it was 15, 20 minutes ago here on 24 inside Moccasin Bend as it continues to get a little bit heavier, both north and southbound, 75 in the construction there at Shallowford Road. It's already stop and go in Cleveland, South Lee Highway at Inman Street. It's also a little bit busy there at times, Georgetown Road near Peerless. Hey, don't let the slipping transmission make things worse on your car or truck having transmission problems. Come to AMCO Transmissions on Lee Highway. I'm Commander Chuck with your on-time traffic.
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0: Be By You. It's the latest one from Luke Combs as we play Great Country and Nothing But right here for you. We were listening when you said you want more of those songs you know and love. It's always good to welcome an old friend back into the tent, and that's exactly what we're doing with James Otto. A song that we know and love from him, straight ahead.
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9: Good afternoon. It's busier than it was 15, 20 minutes ago here on 24 inside Moccasin Bend as it continues to get a little bit heavier, both north and southbound, 75 in the construction area at Shallowford Road. It's already stop and go in Cleveland, South Lee Highway at Inman Street. It's also a little bit busy there at times, Georgetown Road near Peerless. Hey, don't let a slipping transmission make things worse on your car or truck having transmission problems. Come to AMCO Transmissions on Lee Highway. I'm Commander Chuck with your on-time traffic.
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18: A few widely scattered showers and storms will continue through your evening hours tonight. Any showers quickly diminishing, warm, muggy overnight, low 70 to 72 for the midweek, heating up and drying out a little bit more. Only spotty afternoon showers and storms possible through Thursday, highs tomorrow 88 to 90, around 90 Thursday. 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
4: Good afternoon. A couple of EMS calls out here the last 15, 20 minutes. What we're seeing right now is heavier traffic volume, pretty much on schedule 24, both directions here at Market Street, trying to get on up through the ridge cut, especially the eastbound lanes. A little bit of radar earlier south of Chattanooga on 75 through that northern section of Catoosa County. As you head on down towards Dalton, it's possible to see some radar down through there. Hey, if you get locked out of your house or car, call Rick's Lock and Key in Chattanooga. I'm Commander Chuck with your on-time traffic.
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0: talk.
1: 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Hunting and fishing are really his things. Dustin Lynch and his Easy to Love. Latest one from Kane Brown, just a couple minutes off. It's a song for his bride.
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6: Good afternoon. Cranking it pretty good out here now. 24 out through the Ridge Cut. It's busy with radar. At least it was earlier. 24 out through Marion County, especially around Montego Mountain. As that traffic cranks up now, 153 northbound on the Chickamauga Dam. All that traffic pushing up through the Hickson area right now. We're stopping at 153 at Gadd Road. St. Jude's Children's Research Hospital is leading the way the world understands, treats, and tries to defeat childhood cancer. 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I'm Commander Chuck. You're on time. Traffic.
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0: A few widely scattered showers and storms will continue through your evening hours tonight. Any showers quickly diminishing. Warm, muggy overnight. Lows 70 to 72 for the midweek. Heating up and drying out a little bit more. Only spotty afternoon showers and storms possible through Thursday. Highs tomorrow 88 to 90, around 90 Thursday. 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
3: ABC News, I'm Wayne Cabot. President Trump says out of necessity, the U.S. must respond to the downing of a U.S. Army Apache helicopter this morning. He blames Iran. From the White House, ABC's Karen Trevers.
4: He does not get specific in his social media post, and the White House hasn't responded to our questions about this, about what he might do now.
3: The two crew were rescued near the Strait of Hormuz. Iran says the best way for foreign forces near the strait to reduce their risk is for them to leave. None of this seems to be worrying the oil markets. Crude fell another 3%. The Dow and S&P were flat today. NASDAQ down 1%. A $70 billion immigration bill passes a key vote in Congress after a brief revolt from hardliners. The verdict guilty for a young Texas man, Carmelo Anthony, who claimed he acted in self-defense when he fatally stabbed 17-year-old Austin Metcalf during a high school track meet. He now faces up to life in prison. This is ABC News.
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7: With your news update, I'm Logan Carmichael. The Tennessee Highway Patrol has identified the victim of a fatal crash that closed Highway 111 on Cagle Mountain for several hours on Monday. Troopers say 19-year-old James Colson Jr. was driving his Chevrolet Silverado southbound around 10 a.m. when the vehicle crossed the center line and collided with another vehicle. Colson was pronounced dead as a result of the crash. The driver of the other vehicle, a 41-year-old man, suffered injuries, though their extent has not been released. The crash forced a full closure of Highway 111 on Cagle Mountain for several hours, causing significant traffic backups. The road reopened shortly before 1 p.m. A separate rollover crash on Fredonia Mountain Road also caused temporary delays Monday morning before crews cleared the scene. Former Marion County General Sessions Judge Clifford Lane has died. Lane passed away Sunday at the age of 94. A Jasper native, he graduated from Marion County High School in 1949, later served in the U.S. Navy during the Korean War. Following his military service, Lane operated a local business while earning a criminal justice degree from UTC. He served Marion County as General Sessions Judge for 32 years, also served as Jasper Municipal Court Judge for 15 years. Funeral services will be held Thursday afternoon at Rogers Funeral Home in Jasper. Meanwhile, heavy rainfall caused widespread flooding across Jackson County over the weekend. Emergency officials in northeast Alabama say floodwaters covered roads, impacted homes, businesses, and farmland, and contributed to two separate cave rescues. 12 explorers were rescued from Tumbling Rock Cave near Fackler, while another man was safely removed from Mother's Finest Cave near Stevenson. No injuries were reported. The Jackson County Emergency Management Agency is now asking residents to report flooding impacts, including flooded roadways, damage to property, and high water along streams and rivers. Officials remind motorists to follow the National Weather Service's message, turn around, don't drown. For the latest local news, anytime 24/7, click svalleynow.com. 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
9: Good afternoon. It's building pretty good. And Nicola going outbound right now. I find the 911 center. We got a couple of accidents getting some attention right now. Stop and go there at APD 40 at Dalton Pike in the Cleveland-Bradley County area as it gets a little bit busier now on 75 up through the Ottawa-Collegedale area on 75 as you head up towards White Oak Mountain. 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I'm Commander Chuck. 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
6: Good afternoon. Cranking it pretty good. Am Nicola going outbound, passing the 911 center. TDOT's out here working with a couple of accidents right now. As it gets a little bit heavier on 75, passing Shallowford, trying to get up through that road construction, we have seen radar on 75 south of Chattanooga this afternoon down into Catoosa County. Hey, Happy Hemp Pharmacy, number one dab bar in the Chattanooga area on Cummings Highway in Lookout Valley. That's Happy Hemp Pharmacy near that Walmart. I'm Commander Chuck. You're on time traffic.
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8: A few widely scattered showers and storms will continue through your evening hours tonight. Any showers quickly diminishing. Warm, muggy overnight. Lows 70 to 72 for the midweek. Heating up and drying out a little bit more. Only spotty afternoon showers and storms possible through Thursday. Highs tomorrow 88 to 90, around 90 Thursday. 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
1: Good afternoon, folks. I trust you're doing well. Hope you are. This is Brother Kilgore. We've still got a few requests. Want you to continue to pray for Tracy, and she needs your help. And Rick and Marlon, remember them. And you just hold them up in prayer. I want you to pray for a couple, Michelle and Chris. They are in the Valley of Decision. So you just pray God will give them wisdom and guidance and help them to work through this thing and get the mind of God in it. But anyway, if you would hold these requests up, we would appreciate it. Got a good song for you. And the little Diddy sisters sing it, and they just tell us, I've got so much to thank him for, and I think you and I do too. But you listen, we'll be right back.

so much. Got so much to thank him for. Amen. Little girls. Boy, they're beautiful little girls. They sing beautiful too, don't they? In Psalms 5 and 8, it says, "Let me, O Lord, or rather, lead me, O Lord, in thy righteousness because of my enemies. Make thy way straight before thy face. For there is no faithfulness in their mouth. Their inward part is very wickedness. Their throat is an open sepulchre, and their flatter with their tongues. Destroy thou them, O God. Let them fall by their own counsel. Cast them out in the multitude of their transgressions. For they have rebelled against thee. But let all those that put their trust in thee rejoice. Let them ever shout for joy, because thou defendest them. Let them also that love thy name be joyful in thee. For thou, Lord, wilt bless the righteous with favor, and wilt thou compass him as with a shield." Look at the scripture now. It's looking at the parallels between the person that has chosen to follow God versus those that have chosen to follow darkness. And he calls them enemies, because when one stands on God's side, you automatically become the adversary of the adversary, which would be Lucifer. And so then, but he's got his company just like God has got his company. And there's one is against the other. And so therefore, the psalmist is telling us now, he says, "Lead me, Lord, in thy righteousness because of thy enemy." You cannot defeat your enemy by engaging physically with your enemy. This is the reason he throws his attention to God. And he says, in other words, "Lead me, O Lord, in thy way, thy righteousness, thy truth." And you be the arbiter of however to deal with the adversary. I will simply throw myself in you. And so therefore, it goes on and it talks about the wicked, what's in their hearts, their minds, and the flatteries, and in their mouth is open sepulchre, because they're belling out evil continuously. I mean, you ever been around a guy and he just uses profanity all the time? He can't answer a simple question without throwing half a dozen foul words in there, because it's in his heart. And that's what comes out of his heart. And everybody is a slave to this thing called sin. And when you're a slave to the thing called sin, you can't appreciate what is good. So the psalmist, he turns his attention to God because he's got acquainted with God. And he has learned how good God is, how faithful God is, how kind and merciful that God is. And he also remembers what a terrible human being he used to be when he was carrying that sin nature in him and the profanity was coming out of his mouth. But he has changed because he's turned his attention to God and he's allowed God to build something in him that is heavenly, that is holy, that is righteous. And he learns that these heavenly attributes are the successes of his life. And so therefore, he says, "My adversary don't care much for me. They are my enemies and they seek to do me harm." And then he goes on and says, "God, you take care of them," after he identifies their character, their nature. And then he says, "Destroy thou them, O God, let them fall." But now look what it says here. It doesn't necessarily mean to say, "God, send a bolt of lightning and kill them all." Notice what it says. He says, "Destroy thou them, O God." Look at it now. "Let them fall by their own counsel." Let me tell you, you let an ungodly man go and he will destroy himself, or a woman, or either. You let them go on that path that they started traveling, and I promise you, they will destroy yourself. God didn't destroy them, but their sin destroyed them. It led them spiritually off a cliff
And finally, they were just gone. So he says, they will fall by their own counsel. Where do they get their counsel? They get their counsel from one another. One fool teaches another fool. I mean, I hate to just be that blunt, but that's basically what Paul said. That's basically what Jesus said. It says, cast them out into the multitude. Look at it now. In the multitude of what? Their transgressions. In other words, God don't run over them with an army tank. Don't shove them off a building. But he says, destroy them. Simply let them go in the direction that they're going because they have fixed their heart and mind. They have no use for God, and they are nothing but a hater of God and everything that represents God. So he is saying, let them go in their own direction. Their transgressions will finally destroy them, for they have rebelled against thee. But look close to it now. But let all those that put their trust in thee rejoice. No destruction, no death, no dying, no driving off the cliff. They that put their trust in thee rejoice. Just be happy, rejoice, because your life is going to fare very well. And he says, let them ever shout for joy because thou defendest them. And let them also that love thy name be joyful in thee. I've got enough sense to know that I can't help myself. I've learned this. You know, sometimes that we're going to get down so sick, we got to go to the doctor. I don't care how big you are. I don't care how smart and how tough. You finally get to a place that I've got to have help. So you take off to the doctor. Sometimes it takes some surgery. Sometimes you have a spell in the hospital, you know, or whatever. And sometimes there's people that never really overcome the physical maladies that has afflicted them. So it doesn't matter how great you think, well, I'm smart and I'm big and I'm strong. My friend, that can change in a New York second. You can be doing good today and you can be dead tomorrow. But he said, the man that's putting his trust in God, rejoice, be happy, be joyful, be fulfilled, because you will have an expected end. God desires to give you, I think it's in Jeremiah 26, I believe it is. God said, I know my thoughts that I think concerning thee. And he said, it's good and not evil. And he said, to give you an expected end, and that expected end is a good end. In Psalms 23:3, listen close to this. David said, he restoreth my soul. He leadeth me in the paths of righteousness for whose name's sake? His name's sake. Now, I could have quoted the whole 24 Psalms there. And the whole 24 Psalms is just, I mean, the 23rd Psalms is just blessing, blessing, blessing. And he says, the Lord is my shepherd, I shall not want. He maketh me lie down in green pastures. He leadeth me beside the still water. And then he said, he restoreth my soul. Even a Christian has his down times because you're fighting the perils of life. I mean, you know, you start out on Monday and seem like nothing goes right. You go out and the battery's dead on the car, and you come back in the house and you call somebody to come to jump you off. And then when you walk back out there, you didn't notice, but the back tire's flat. And you got one of them days that is just going like that all day long, and you just get overwhelmed with anxiety, with disgust and discouragement, and you get down. And David says, life will deal you this kind of a hand, but he said, the Lord restoreth my soul. This is the reason Psalms 5 said to rejoice in God. Rejoice and shout for joy. Why? Because thou defendest them, and let them also love thy name. Be joyful in thee, for thou, Lord, will bless the righteous with favor, and wilt thou compass him with a shield. So God is a shield, a comforter, and a shield.
The Bible said, God says, vengeance is mine and I will repay. I believe it's in John's account. He said, it's a righteous thing for me to avenge those that trouble you. God says, what you're saying, he says, when the spiritual bully starts picking on you, God says, I'll take it up. I'll take care of the situation. And so it tells us to rejoice. David says, I'm not always going to be up. Sometimes I'm going to get down. But he said, the Lord restoreth my soul, and he leadeth me in the paths of righteousness for his name's sake. Now, sometimes God wants you to get down a little bit because God wants you to learn to depend on him. That old song says, learning to lean, learning to lean. I'm learning to lean on Jesus. And this is exactly the working of the Spirit. God does not want you to fight your own battles. He said, be strong in the Lord, look at it, and the power of his might, not your might, not your strength. Be strong in the Lord. Now, what's he saying? He said, lead me, O Lord, in thy righteousness. Pursue the righteous things of God. Pursue the obedience to God's word. And all of these other things will follow suit. That's reading the Bible. It said, seek ye first the kingdom of heaven and all these, all of his righteousness and all these other things will be added to you. They'll take care of themselves, my friend. I've always said, if you get Jesus right, the rest of the stuff will come together. I promise. It doesn't mean that we're just going to have a happy-go-lucky, perfect life. Sometimes we're going to have our downtime. Sometimes we're going to have our troubles and our worries, and things begin to get heavy. But if we're trusting consistently in God, lead me, Lord, in thy righteousness. And that's one thing for God to lead you, but it's another thing for you to follow. John 16 and 13, it says, howbeit, when he, the Spirit of truth, is come, he will guide you into all truth. For he shall not speak of himself, but whatsoever he shall hear, that shall he speak, and he will show you things to come. He shall glorify me, for he shall receive of mine and shall show it unto you. All things that the Father hath are mine. Therefore said I that he shall take of mine and he shall show it to you. God set this system up. Jesus said, it's expedient for me to go to the Father. If I don't go to the Father, the Comforter will not come. Who was the Comforter? The Spirit of Truth he's talking about here in John 16, 13. So therefore, he says, when he comes, he will glorify me. The Holy Spirit does not seek any praise. You never praise the Holy Spirit. He never wants the praise. If you want to thank him and be appreciative for his work, praise God. Give glory to God because that's his total ministry. He is subservient to the will of the throne. In other words, I am God's ambassador. I don't do what I want. I do whatever he wants me to do. And that is to lead you into truth and righteousness and to see that God always gets the glory. Now notice what it said, he shall receive of mine. I will give him what I want him to give to you. Now look at it. And shall show it unto you. And all things that the Father hath are mine. Therefore said I that he shall take of mine and he shall show it to you. Now, Jesus is saying the Father has given me all power in heaven and in earth. And I will give this power to the Holy Spirit to help you. You remember when Jesus told the disciples, he said, I'll never leave you and I'll never forsake you, lo, I'm with you always. This came about through the working of the Spirit of God in this earth. So how does this system work? This is the reason we pray. Because of the Spirit, we have the ability to get on our face before God with a contrite, sincere heart, and we begin to call on God for resources in heaven. And so therefore, by calling on him, it is relayed through the Spirit of God. And even the Bible said, we know not how to pray as we ought, but the Spirit will make the intercession with groanings which cannot be uttered. So therefore, the Spirit of God, and it says that he will intercede for us. Intercession means he will help us, you know, because we might not know how to really convey
what we need God to see and know and understand, but through the helping and the working of the Spirit, it is made possible to Him. He is our guide here on this earth. Look close to this one. In Exodus 13, 21, He said, "And the Lord went before them by day in a pillar of a cloud and led them the way, and by night in a pillar of fire to give them light to go by the day and night. And He took not away the pillar of the cloud by day, nor the pillar of fire by night from before the people." What does that mean? God simply led them. They didn't know where to go. They didn't know what to do. And God made it possible because His Shekinah glory was in the cloud. That literally means you can see the glory of God. It was in that cloud. And at night, it was in the fire. The little child would ask mom or daddy or grandpa and said, "What's that cloud?" And they would say, "That's God's son." Or, "What's that fire?" "That's God." Because it was the very Shekinah glory of God there that you could literally see with a physical eye. So it was there to guide them through the day. We don't know where to go. We don't know which direction. Don't worry about it, Moses said. When the cloud starts moving, we move with the cloud. If the cloud stands still, we set up camp and we stay in camp until the cloud starts moving again, because He is our guide. And we follow Him. And you know why they got in problems? You know why they had trouble? It's because they quit following the cloud. They got tired of following the cloud. They decided that they knew more than God did, and they wanted to do it their way. It hasn't changed till this day. This is the reason people quit church and they get tired of the old hymnals and singing in the choir and hearing the preacher and the preached word, reading the Bible, praying and praise God and hallelujah. Same old humdrum, and I get tired of it and I want something new and something different. So you go back in the world. Jesus said the true proverb, the swine goes back to the wallowing, the dog goes back to the vomit. That's unfortunate, but many times it happens because we get bored and we decide we know more than God does. But my friend, you've set yourself up for a world of hurt when you get in that dilemma. In Psalms 34 and 3, look at this. "Oh, magnify the Lord with me, and let us exalt His name together. I sought the Lord, and He heard me and delivered me from all of my fears. They took unto Him and were lightened. Their faces was not ashamed. The poor man cried, and the Lord heard him and saved him out of his trouble." It means you don't have to have a lot of money to move God and get a blessing from God. Look at this one in verse 7. It said, "The angel of the Lord encampeth round about them that fear Him and delivereth them." There is an angelic host that's been appointed to you, my friend, that is your guardian, that is watching over you. Peter had occasions that the angel appeared to him quite often. Paul did, where the angel of the Lord would appear when things got very serious and would lead them to a great deliverance. He said, "Taste and see that the Lord is good. Blessed is the man that trusteth in Him." If I get a spiritual mental concept out of God, I can sing right along with them little girls who sing. When I look where I've come and all the things that God has done for me, I've got so much to thank Him for. I am not here to draw attention or praise to myself. I deserve no praise. The Bible tells me my righteousness is as filthy rags. The best I can produce in my will is filthy rags in the presence of God. So the only thing that can impute righteousness to me is to me to succumb to the authority and the will of a holy God, because God is holy and all holiness proceeds from Him. And this holiness can proceed from Him into me when I obey His word. Psalms 143, it says, "Calls me to hear thy loving kindness in the morning, for in thee do I trust. Calls me to know the way wherein I should walk, for I lift up my soul unto thee." Jesus stamped us out a path. Thomas asked the Lord a question. We preached it a few weeks ago, and he said,
where are you going? The Lord said, I got to go. He said, well, where are you going, Lord? And he said, well, can we go? And he said, no, you can't go now. But he said, well, he said, you can go later. Well, he said, well, how will we know the way? He says, because I am the way. I am the truth. I am the life. Now, what's the message? Follow me. Just follow me. If you follow me, it leads to life everlasting. Now, I can't literally follow Christ as the disciples, but I can follow Christ through the working of the Holy Spirit of God in this earth. And my friend, he's working mightily in this earth. If people could just look around and see all the good things he's done for me. In Psalms 143 and 10 said, teach me to do thy will. Did you get that? Teach me to do thy will. There's your problem. It's not that God's way is not right. The problem is we don't want to obey the will of God. So he says, teach me to do thy will. Do you remember what Jesus said? He said, Father, if it's possible, let this cup, this terrible cup, pass from me and that I won't have to drink it. But he said, nevertheless, not my will, but thy will be done. Sometimes it's a little bit tough to perform God's will because sometimes you're going against the grain. You might be going against a wife. You might be going against a husband. Might be going against a father-in-law, mother-in-law, mother or daddy, brother, sister, children. But you decide, I'm going with Jesus, and I'm sorry that you can't accept, don't like. Maybe you'll disown me, but I still have to do it because I want to do God's will. Jesus was caricatured, mocked, railed on, beat on, and finally killed because he demanded of himself to do the will of God, irrespective of what anybody else thought about him. He did not care whether he got the applause of man or no. He only wanted the approval of God, and my friend, he got it because he'd done the will of God. Psalmist said, Lord, teach me to do thy will. And that's something we should all pray for because that's going to be our problem going forward. He said, for thou art my God, thy spirit is good. Lead me into the land of the uprightness of God. Quicken me, O Lord, for thy name's sake, for the righteousness sake, bring my soul out of trouble. This is the wonderful thing that we have in God. That old song says, the God on the mountain is still the same God in the valley. There's times we got to walk through the valley, but he's going to be God and he'll go through that valley with us. And he will rejoice with us when we get on the mountaintop and we lift our hands and we praise God, and he will be jubilant right along with us if it's successful. And I think it will. If we get on the mountain, we've bound to have been successful. But it doesn't matter. Life circumstances sometimes are rough. And sometimes it's very smooth and pleasant. But it either way, God's always there. In the midst, the old song, in the midst of my storm, God is always with me. Let me close on this. It says in Proverbs 8:18, riches and honor are with me, yea, durable riches and righteousness. My fruit is better than gold, yea, than fine gold, and my revenue than choice silver. I lead in the way of righteousness in the midst of the paths of judgment, that I may cause those that love me to inherit substance, and I will fill their treasuries. That's wisdom speaking in the book of Proverbs. And God is saying, not only will you do good physically, mentally, spiritually, but you'll do good financially if you'll dare to trust in this God. I hope I've given you good words of inspiration because they're true. They're God's word, not mine. And I see our time is coming gone, but we hope we've helped you. This is Brother Kilgore. Until next time, got a word for you, and we're going to let Stephen sign us off with a little deed of sisters, and God bless you till next time.

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7: Good afternoon. Heavier traffic volume right on. Schedule 27 headed north up through the Red Bank area towards Soddy Daisy. Couple of accidents out here right now getting some attention. It's heavier than it was 15, 20 minutes ago on Highway 58 going outbound, pushing out towards the Harrison area. Watch your speed up 75 this afternoon into the evening there up into Bradley County. Hey, don't let a slipping transmission make things worse on your car or truck. Having transmission problems, come to AMCO on Lee Highway. I'm Commander Chug. You're on time traffic.
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15: Any spotty showers will quickly diminish through your nighttime hours. Muggy and warm overnight, lows 70 to 72. For Wednesday, heating up and drying out a little bit more with partly cloudy skies. Only stray afternoon showers and storms for the next couple of days. Highs tomorrow 88 to 90, around 90 for Thursday. 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Exit 312 off I-75, 3 miles west toward Rome on Highway 53. And I'm Chief Meteorologist Patrick Hoare.
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Welcome to the Praise and Worship Family Hour, hosted by Pastor David Berry. Now join Pastor David and his special guests as they open up God's Word and show us how to make your earth more like heaven.

0: Good evening, everyone. Welcome to the Praise and Worship Family Hour. I'm Pastor Dave Berry. To my right here is Assistant Pastor Teresa Gillum. Glad to be with you this week. We're continuing our study in the book of James. We'll give a few phone numbers and then we'll jump into the Word tonight and see where it carries us tonight here. You can call in your prayer requests, praise reports, or questions about the subject that we're talking about at area code 423-837-8001. That's area code 423-837-8001. Or you can text me on the air or call me during the week at area code 423-942-0070. That's area code 423-942-0070. That's again, questions about the subject we're teaching on, prayer requests, praise reports, anything like that. And we're thankful for what the Word has been bringing to us this past few weeks as we've studied the book of James and paralleled it with the Beatitudes in Matthew chapter 5, 6, and 7. And I think it's been beneficial study, and we've got some good results here from that. So we will see where we end up tonight, and we'll turn it over to you, see where you're starting and stuff.
1: Yeah, we're going to start in chapter 4, verse 6. And I was going to mention that again, too, about the Beatitudes, because in a way, James did jump on that. That was Jesus' first sermon after the 40 days and nights in the wilderness, after his baptism and led into the wilderness. And then he came out just, you know, preaching this. And like I said, those three chapters, I was sharing with somebody. I don't even know who they are, but on Facebook, through some coming out of the law and arguing, no, we need to stay under the old covenant, and this stuff was going on. And I'm thinking, you know, that alone, from the Beatitudes through the Lord's Prayer, is should be enough little, I mean, something to let them know it's about relationship and about, you know, the nature of Jesus and that. And so it's been, I have loved it too, seeing James come out with his passion on this and relating it, paralleling, like you said, with the Beatitudes. Oswald Chambers called the Beatitudes spiritual torpedoes. He said that contain the dynamite of the Holy Spirit instead of a checklist of rules. It's not just nice behavior. It's to be a radical change, a way of life. And it is. It's the nature of love. It's love personified, love characterized, defined, I would say, in the Beatitudes. And that should be defined in our walk, in our relationship with him. It should just be that way. Because I've said my own take on it was it's like the condensed version of the gospel in one little thing there, a few chapters. It's awesome. And not nice little Bible verses. We got to quit thinking that way about a lot of things we read and can quote, but to apply them or let them become our nature as we continue in relationship and be transformed. And so we're gonna start tonight at verse 6, where he says, but he giveth more grace. Wherefore he saith, God resisteth the proud, but giveth grace unto the humble. And James is quoting back Proverbs 3:34 from the earliest Greek translation. So I don't have that. I've got King James here. But it says, let me read one verse before that. In Proverbs chapter 3, starting with 33, it says, the curse of the Lord is in the house of the wicked, but he blesses the habitation of the just. Surely he scorns the scorners, but he gives grace to the lowly. The wise will inherit glory. And so he's quoting this. He knew this from before. And it looks back to this saying that God It's about humility. We were reading about that before, last week. Humility. The next verse, 7, says, "Submit yourselves, therefore, to God. Resist the devil, and he will flee from you." And again, it's about choosing between God's values, wisdom, and peace. You know, if we have no part with the world, if we choose to choose his values and choose to be in relationship with him and what he's wanting to bestow upon us all, in us, actually, I should say, in us, what his nature in us, we wouldn't have to be resisting. We wouldn't be associating with the world. We wouldn't be have to pull ourselves away or be so careful of that.
0: Well, I think that even in verse 6, I find it interesting that he says, you know, he giveth more grace.
1: More.
0: You know, everybody that gives us a hard time about preaching grace, you know, oh, it's unmerited favor and, you know, giving people permission to do whatever they want. So you mean to tell me that James has given them more permission to sin? No. Grace is so misunderstood and mistaught. It's unbelievable that grace is empowerment to overcome the things that have kept you bound your whole life in some cases. That's what he's saying here. This grace, the reason he gives more grace is because people have humbled themselves. Now, we talk about choice and free choice and all these things all the time. And the problem is people think that it only covers certain aspects. But when you read Proverbs 3, 33 and 34 there, you see there that it was talking about, you know, what God does. And, I don't think he used the word curse, but can you look it back up for me? Just what was the word? It said that God does this. And, well, it's part of the condition of choice.
1: Now, the curse of the Lord is in the house of the wicked, but he blesses the habitation of the just or righteous.
0: So that's talking of curse and blessing. You can go all the way back to Deuteronomy 28, and you find out how God blesses and how God curses. Well, we still, through most of the Old Testament, they pointed that God did it because they didn't have a personal relationship with him.
1: Right.
0: Because he moved upon them, he didn't move in them.
1: Right.
0: And so when grace is not a new thing. Noah found grace in the eyes of the Lord. I don't think it's coincidence the way that it's written. When he began to look through the eyes of the Lord, when he saw the way God saw, then he found favor. He found grace. That's the problem when we are looking at the judgment of God and getting it maybe ahead of myself, maybe in even Sunday's message, if God permits. But the problem is we're looking to God for judgment when God is trying to release grace and empower people to overcome something. And we're the instrument that helps release that. We're the instrument that God has chosen in the earth to begin to orchestrate and to convince people and turn, allow them to turn from their wicked ways because they realize they have a power that's greater than their wicked ways are.
1: Right.
0: That's what turns people. And it's, scripture is almost there, almost headed to the goodness of God brings men to repentance,
1: Right.
0: I'll try to find a reference for that in a minute if no one calls it in for us. But, that's what we have to understand. When this whole Old Testament dynamic is based on the judgment of God and James is trying to, and as Jesus did, like you said, as soon as he came out of the wilderness, he's overcome with the opportunity and the blessing of giving out grace and giving people a way of saying, okay, here's your choice. Choose you this day whom you will serve. Mm-hmm. All those scriptures still intact here and saying, look, you can walk in grace, which is empowerment to overcome, not permission to sin, or you can walk in curse. Which one will you do?
1: Right.
0: Ever since Deuteronomy, they've been amen in the curse, and church today is not much different. They still do it, and people are taught in a judgmental way and bringing judgment upon others, trying to get people punished for what they did wrong instead of releasing them you know, whosoever sins you retain will be retained. Whoever sins you loosed will be loosed.
1: Is it loose?
0: I think it was the word remit there.
1: Remit.
0: Was, but, you know, that's what I'm saying. We've got to change our focus. And the reason why humble people get more grace is because they use it properly. But it's also interesting that even the proud get some grace. It's the humble that get more grace. So if you get more grace, you have to have something to start with. So even the proud are receiving something here, a choice, a possibility, where they can choose grace or they can choose the curse. They can choose blessing or they can choose the curse. And many times, because of our own condemnation, because of condemnation that's been put on us, for whatever reason, people are choosing still to this day, would prefer to choose the curse, especially when they point at other people. But the problem is when they point at other people, the same judgment that you judge with is the same judgment that you judge
1: that's
0: with.
1: That's right.
0: Did you find that scripture or are you still looking?
1: Well.
0: I thought that's what you were looking at.
1: I was. It comes up here and it doesn't show me the scripture. Oh, yeah, okay. Romans 2:4. Okay.
0: Romans 2:4?
1: Yes. Okay.
0: How does it read? And I probably misquoted it, if you don't mind. Do you have it there?
1: Yeah.
0: I'll probably misquoted it slightly and somebody will call me on that.
1: Yeah. It come up all kinds of things. Okay, Romans 2:4. Or dost thou I got every translation here. Okay. Or despisest thou the riches of his goodness and forbearance and long suffering, not knowing that the goodness of God leadeth thee to repentance.
0: So what turns, what makes you think differently, what turns your thinking around is concentrating and feeding yourselves on the goodness of God. Mm. The problem is, you know, we got people that are, wanting to run their mouths about other ministries and other people and stuff like that. You got people that talk about us all the time and stuff. And then they wonder why they get themselves in a bad position. It's not because I'm praying a curse on them, not because God's cursing them. But you're speaking curses over yourself because you're being judged by the same judgment of what you're trying to judge other people with. And that's why things happen. And you find out people that have been delivered out of things or blessed out of bondages, blessed out of lack, and blessed out of situations are right back in that same situation again.
1: Yeah.
0: Because of that tongue that we talked about the last couple of weeks, because you can't get it under control. You can't get God to give you the grace to bridle your tongue and shut your mouth, basically. So you keep running your mouth, and then you wonder why bad things happen to you, because you've spoken them over others, and God's not allowing the curse to go to others. He's allowing the curse to stay right there at your house because you're speaking it. So you are the one that needs to walk in it.
1: Yeah. So. Yeah. You know, on that, I was thinking when I was reading this earlier, too, that I, in my early, younger days, early walk with him, I'd mess up, do something that to me was just totally shameful. I didn't even want to look at God. I didn't want him to look at me. I didn't want to see his face if I looked up from prayer. I was like, just felt shameful and condemned myself. And I let something on time just bother me till I heard him speak to me that he said, I know you, yet I love you. I know you, all of that about, but I mean, to realize that like earthly parents are supposed to love their children in spite of whatever mess ups or mistake, you know, he knows me, yet he loves me. And I thought, wow. And if that doesn't draw me to him even more, you know, in my frailties and failures and mess ups and things, that he loves me. Don't you get it? I love you. And that's how we can look at so many characters in the Bible, because they messed up. They all messed up in some way. I don't want to say all, but most messed up. And he chose the 12 he chose to be the most elite were not perfect men either, and they still had to learn all so much. So his goodness, his loving us in spite of us and continuing to bless us and pour out gifts and, you know, woo us to him. Wow. That given that grace to me causes us to change. I was in verse 7, I read them together because I was going to continue with that thought, that if we submit ourselves to God in that process, we would be resisting the devil or the enemy or the darkness. We'd be resisting that if we're turning to Him and into Him, you know, drawing near to Him and He draws near to us, there is no place for both. It's part of the process. It's part of that repentance, that complete 180. You're not looking at both. You don't have two idols. You don't have worshiping two in the temple. This temple are who we are. There can't be two on the throne here. There's not going to be one on this shoulder, the little angel on this shoulder, and the little red devil on this one that come up in a class recently. No, we don't walk around with two talking to us all the time like that. Well, maybe I shouldn't say.
0: Yeah, we, in principle, we can.
1: Yeah. All right.
0: But that seventh verse that you mentioned, I'll comment on it as well. Religion wants us to say, well, just resist the devil and he'll flee from you. You know, why can't you just stop taking drugs? Like we've talked about it before the class started. A lot of people, why can't they just stop? Why can't they just do this? Why can't they just do that? Well, just because you don't have a problem with that area, somebody else does, and you have to be humble enough to try to empower them to get through that and overcome it and get over the fear or the doubt or the unbelief, whatever it is. But because the secret to resisting the devil is not how many scriptures you read, it's not how many things you say or how many prayers you say or how many times you fast. The secret to it is right there in that verse: submit yourself therefore to God. That gives you the ability to resist the devil, because if you're submitted to God, you're concentrating on Him. It's the same thing when people get in church, let's pray to God, let's pray, let's give Jesus the glory, let's do what, all that stuff. And then next thing you know, devil, we rebuke you. Why is the devil in the same room with you having an intimate relationship with your Heavenly Father, your God, your husband, whatever he's filling that category at that moment? Why do you have somebody else in that room? That's dysfunctional. You're basically saying, I don't want things to continue the way my old boyfriend did or my old girlfriend did, you know. But you keep bringing them up and you keep bringing them in the thing. You know, you do this, just, you know, I don't want you to do this, you know, wash the dishes like my old boyfriend did or well, my old girlfriend did, you know. And we keep bringing him into the relationship and then wonder why God just stands back waiting for you to be empowered, to have grace, to be humble enough to say, I'm going to submit myself. And boy, that's a four-letter word to most people in the church today.
1: Repentance, because, submission, all that. Obedience, obey. It's not a threesome. That relationship with Him is not a threesome. There's, you know, and we invite another one in, guess who's going to leave, set aside, because he is not going to force himself.
0: And he continues in this with, we're not going to, like you said, be in that type of relationship, but he's going to stand back and he's going to use his people to try to minister to you and to try to change your viewpoints and change your opinions and change your ways. And people don't want to be changed, and they don't want to change their thoughts, and they don't want to change what they say and do. Why do I want to resist the devil? I need him right here because I need somebody to blame when I do something that I'm not supposed to do. It's the devil's fault. I should have resisted, and he would have fleed from me. I need prayer. I need help. Nothing wrong with having those things, but you've got to understand that the victory comes in the fact when you submit yourself to Christ and to God. Therefore, he places people in our lives in leadership roles in ministry, and people don't want to, the pastor said something, I don't agree with the pastor, so I'm going down the road. That's not being submitted. Everybody tells me they're submitted to their pastor until he says something they don't agree with. And then poof, they're gone. And that's the problem. We don't submit to God or His ways, His methods, His people. And He has placed people in your life to give you counsel, give you direction, give you instruction, and you refuse it because you want people to agree with you more than you want to change.
1: Yeah.
0: And that's changing is what happens in 6 and 7 here. Look, in order to resist the devil, you have to submit yourself to God. That's the condition mm-hmm. that James is placing here, that he got from God, saying, look, you can't resist him on your own. Ask Adam and Eve. Ask anybody that's gone on before. Mm-hmm. You cannot get through this on your own. He will not flee from you. What's the guy that they prayed for? And he said, wait a minute. Paul I know. Cephas I know. But who are you?
1: Right, yeah.
0: You know, he's not impressed at all with how big a Bible you carry or how many times you go to church. He's not impressed with any of those things. He's impressed with your submission to God. And when you submit to God and you say something, God stands behind what you said. That's submission to God. Because you're doing just like Jesus did. He submitted himself to God. And mm-hmm. what he said, he heard his Father say. What he saw, what he did, he right. saw his Father do. This is submission to authority, and people don't like it in this day and time. And yeah. that's why the legacy suffers. That's why elderly people are not respected the way that they should be. That's why ministries aren't respected the way they should be, because people don't want to be submitted to authority. Mm-hmm. They want to do what they want to do. Oh, wait, let me get my scripture reference here. Maybe.
1: That one on examine yourselves. I mean, he tells us that, you know, examine ourselves, test ourselves, whether, you know we not our own selves. How know ye not your own selves, how that Jesus Christ is in you, except you be reprobates. We'd have to go, unless a different.
0: Where are you at?
1: But examine ourselves is part of the process to be accountable and see, examine yourself. If it's not true, it's not. If it is something that would sort of quicken or get, quicken's the right word, but I mean, if you've gone to school at all, if you've gone anything, you're going to go through this process. You're going to, in your home growing up, there's going to be discipline in areas and
0: what? Well, that's the problem. There hasn't been for generations. That's the problem. There's a generation of people that weren't disciplined, haven't been disciplined, and you'll catch up with them and say, oh, well, I'm not going to force my kids to do anything. I'm not going to make them go mm-hmm. to church. I'm not going to make them do it. But they signed up for baseball or basketball or football or something. Oh, right. We're going to make them finish the season, but we're not going to force them to come to church and make a decision there. You know, that's part of the instruction and the authority that needs to come back into the home again, because we're all about the games, but we're not all about the spirit. We're not all about training and teaching and equipping
1: I mean, that's pretty sad. It's pretty wild to me on the spectrum, but I've witnessed it. We kept some young girls because both parents were away in prison, and they didn't have a stable home at all. They were bounced around some, but when they got old enough to get out and get jobs, they were twins, and they couldn't keep a job a day or two, come back and say, nobody's going to tell me what to do. And I said, you know, my mind at first was like, what am I hearing this, that they're not going to have a boss tell them what to do on their job? That is sad. Yeah.
0: Because they've gone through their whole life and nobody telling them
1: what
0: to do.
1: No one. No responsibility, accountability. No. Wow. Yeah. And they've had it rough. You know, they're self-employed, both of them now, but businesses. Yeah. It's the only way they found a way to make any money.
0: But that you can make your own hours. You can do your own thing. You can work as long as you want to. Yeah. And if you aren't careful, you fall into the trap being self-employed. Of not obeying rules and not obeying the regulations.
1: Yeah, it's not.
0: Not doing. I've seen so many people that work for themselves, you know, that aren't very good at it because they don't have a work ethic. And
1: right.
0: It takes more of a work ethic to work for yourself than it does to work for somebody else.
1: It's about, because we are created for community. We're not created to be our own island and our own everything. And you know, how would that ever work in any relationship? It can't. If you got to be your own, you know, not even a spouse, then, I mean, that would be a rough marriage if nobody's going to tell me what to do.
0: Yeah, it's just.
1: We don't mean, you know.
0: But people marry not to be one. they marry, so well, I need somebody to cook and clean, or I need somebody to make more money so I can live in a bigger house. I need more, you know. It's a partnership. It's, it's not a covenant relationship
1: not covenant.
0: Anymore.
1: That's right.
0: In so many cases, I'm not saying everybody's marriage. I'm just saying the bulk of them. That's why 50% of them end in divorce. How many more are living unhappily? How many more are living out of balance? How many more are living? If 50% quit, how many of them don't quit?
1: Right.
0: And just exist in that circumstance. Right. And somebody was telling me, you know, today, and I said, she stays with him because he's rich and he's got a lot of money in this particular conversation I was having. I said, she might also be afraid for her life, you know, because he's with the money, he can make her disappear or make her, you know, controlled. And
1: yikes,
0: so, you know, you don't know what it is. But the problem is, it's certainly not a marriage, you know, and, you know, infidelity and everything else involved in it. This is what we're talking about. That's what grace does. That's the difference. Is grace doesn't give you permission to have affairs and to live and abuse people and mistreat people and miscommunicate. Grace is what changes you. And that's why I always point to that scripture in about Noah. He found grace when he saw things through God's eyes, through the eyes of the Lord. When it wasn't just the Lord looking at him, it was him changing the way he saw things.
1: Wow.
0: It wasn't just, man, those friggin' neighbors, those bad, terrible people, they need to all be destroyed. You know, when you stop having that mentality, when you stop trying to judge people and try to, you know, put a curse on them, and you try to release them into the blessing, change can come. That's what makes a difference. That's why Christian leaders need to be focused on restoring people, not trying to destroy them. Not covenants and not doctrines, I should say, of, you know, all of the gloom, despair, and agony on me and destruction. And when a whole group of people in some third world country get destroyed by some natural disaster, it's the judgment of God. But when a tornado hits over here in Bridgeport somewhere, what are we going to do?
1: Yeah.
0: You know, it wasn't judgment then, you know, but that's bad theology, bad teaching.
1: Yeah.
0: And that's what's been propagated in this day and time, where it's what makes me feel better, what makes me feel good, even if it's torment. Some people are happier tormented than they are, you know, happy.
1: Yeah.
0: And, you know, they want to be beat up and they want to, you know, submit to that instead of submitting to the glory of God and the freedom in God and all that.
1: Right.
0: He's not trying to beat you up at every service. He's not trying to, you know, condemn you and shame you for all the mistakes that you've made. He's trying to get you to overcome. See, that's why verse 6 there, who's he resisting? The proud.
1: Mm-hmm.
0: Look at me. Look at all I've got. Look at all I can do. Look at all the favor I have. Look at the blessing.
1: Yeah.
0: And they call it, I got the blessing. I don't need to pray for God to do it. God blessed me. I can do it. And you can't. You think you can, but you can't. And that's why you humble yourself. That doesn't mean you're destitute, you're poor, you're broke. There's a lot of wealthy people that are humble people. But if you aren't careful, you will lose connection with the middle class and the where you came from and all that. You'll lose connection to that. Somebody was telling me about an entertainer. I won't mention their name. An entertainer. Tickets in the nosebleed seats. Okay? As far back as you can go. $829 way back in the back of the auditorium. Down here on the floor, it was over $2,000 a ticket. Now, you're going to send your kid out to watch this. You got to send them with somebody. So now you got to buy two tickets.
1: Mm.
0: Now you're almost at, you know, over $4,000 just for the ticket. Doesn't count. You got to get there. You got to feed them. You got to buy all the little memorabilia stuff and all the stuff out in the lobby. You're spending $5,000 for a show
1: that you have to watch on a bigger screen because you can't see them down there.
0: Unless you're down there on the floor spending the big money. But that's ridiculous.
1: The but
0: and they've totally lost touch with reality of where they came from as an entertainer, where they came from in the streets, where they came from.
1: Yeah.
0: Now they've got listening to people tell them how great they are. Now they want to tell the world, you know, how to live and how to act. And, you know, they'll you know, made $12 million in their last movie or something, their last concert tour. They'll spend 30 seconds trying to tell us we need to send $5 to save something, a kid or a dog or whatever.
1: Yeah.
0: And, you know, but they got, you know, it's out of balance. And mm-hmm. that's what I'm saying. We mm-hmm. have not instituted grace. We have instead instituted mm-hmm. condemnation and shame. And that's what's running prevalent. And because of that, we have not submitted to God, because that's what Jesus did. You didn't see Jesus running around condemning people. You didn't see Jesus. Well, you said, what about the religious people? Well, yeah. But he also met them in the middle of the night, trying to lead them back to some kind of correct walk. Nicodemus, he met in the middle of the night to him. He said, I would above everything that you would prosper and be in health, even as your soul prospers. You know, he wants us.
1: Right.
0: He wants everyone to be saved. I mean, he even looked down at the ones that beat him and condemned him to the crucifixion and said, Father, forgive them. Who was he talking to? He wasn't just talking to that Roman soldier that poked him in the side or that beat him and put the crown of thorns. He was talking about the leader, the Roman leader, Pontius Pilate, right? Yeah. He was talking about the religious leaders, but he knew that they would not hear it because they were proud.
1: Right.
0: And they resisted God instead of resisting their pride.
1: Mm-hmm.
0: And they did not submit to God. They instead.
1: Yeah. They chose that. He would, but they chose and didn't. So,
0: So
1: he's not going to force himself on anybody. He's not. He presents himself, his nature, his love. But pride's a big one there. So, I mean, it says God resists it, but because love doesn't have relationship with it. I mean.
0: And I got to go this way, too. It's not just the wealthy people that are proud. It's not just put together people that are proud.
1: No.
0: I've seen people poor and proud of it, and broke, destitute, living
1: There's
0: under bridges.
1: Poor man's pride,
0: absolutely. You let somebody try to excel a little bit or get an education or graduate from college or something. Oh, look, he's forgotten where he's come from. Look at him. He thinks he's something. He thinks he's better than we are.
1: Mm-hmm.
0: You know, because you want to shame him back down into the condemnation again. This is church today.
1: Mm-hmm.
0: You're on one end of the spectrum or the other. It's either you're great and none of those other people out there are, or we're nothing and we've got to continue to struggle along a few more years so God mm-hmm. can drag us through a knothole backwards, and maybe someday, if he's in a good mood and nobody makes him too upset and he doesn't have that sledgehammer too close and you didn't say too many bad words when you were a little kid, maybe he'll let you go in, slide under the gate somewhere or something, and live in some backside of the heaven somewhere in poverty stricken, you know, whatever.
1: No.
0: Not who he is. Not who he is, not what he's doing, and we have missed it because we're trying to push this condemnation. Mm-hmm. All the way back here in James, he's still pointing to the same things that we're pointing to today.
1: Yeah.
0: It's, you know, he wasn't. You know, this was alive in that day and time. He said, did you not even listen to what Jesus said on that mountain, giving you attitudes that you should be in order to become who you're supposed to be? And you didn't listen to him. You're not listening to me. And, you know, that's what he's saying.
1: Still,
0: this day, we're still teaching it because people still haven't got it.
1: Yeah.
0: And still, we'll pick little scriptures now, you know, humble yourselves there's a bunch of them. I was reading them earlier. There's all these little one-liners that we'll pull out of James, but we don't want to put them in the context of the teaching. You know, we're still, you know, the last beatitude that we had quoted, I think, was back in James 3:17-18, where it says the wisdom that is from above is peaceable. Anything that you're doing that's not trying to create peace is not the kingdom. Is not what God is trying to do.
1: That's right.
0: And we've got to get back to a place where we say, you know what? Peace isn't out there. Peace is spoken from in here.
1: Mm-hmm.
0: When Jesus, they woke him up out of his peace and they took him out there in the midst of a storm. He didn't speak to the storm. He didn't speak to the sin nature. He didn't speak to the condemnation. He didn't speak to the shame. He didn't speak to the bondage. He didn't speak to anything or the sin that somebody committed to create the storm, or how many generations ago somebody spoke a storm and now we're living in it. He didn't speak any of those things. He said, peace, be what you're supposed to be, in this circumstance, and it'll change the situation.
1: Yeah. Peace. Be the nature that you are.
0: Yeah.
1: Yes. Wow.
0: Don't let something destroy your peace. Don't let something come in. Mm-hmm. You know, that's what resisting the devil is. A suggestion that comes in and you agree with it, and it causes a lack of peace, causes a lack of kingdom in your house.
1: Yes.
0: or in your life.
1: And we need to stay abreast of these things. We need to stay aware of this. I had a situation today that could have just ruined. I know that it could have disturbed my peace. And I immediately went to God with it and said, you know, no, it's not worth this, any of that at all. These temporary things that come through, fleeting through, you can grab a hold of that thing as it's fleeting through, or you can let it go on through, away, out the other door, in one door and out the other, and give it to Him. Speak that peace to it. That's another lesson we've been having about speaking and creating that peace by speaking it. You ready to go to the next verse?
0: Yeah.
1: We can still talk about these things. Okay, I had a note on the verse 8. Draw nigh to God, and He will draw nigh to you. Cleanse your hands, ye sinners. Purify your hearts, ye double-minded. And this goes back into old ways, too, under the old covenant, about the purification processes, the outer rituals of washing your hands, the outer cleansing instead of inward, which we now have, that inward purification, because He in us is our righteousness. He in us is pure. And when we choose between His values and His wisdom and peace and all those things, we will have no part with the world, all of that other. It sounds so simple when you say, draw near to God and He'll draw near to you, because He is waiting for us to invite Him. He's waiting for us to be yielded, surrendered.

0: want what's best for you. And then, but he says, and then he points out, like you said, the Old Testament rituals that they would follow religiously. Mm-hmm. Oh, let's wash our hands. You know, we'll be sinners if we're not washing our hands. You know, purify our hearts. But inside was filthy rags. With inside was just mm-hmm. a dirty sepulcher. You paint the outside, but you know nothing the outside.
1: Right.
0: And he calls them double-minded, which I think, isn't it the beginning of James chapter 1 somewhere it says, double-minded men are unstable in all their ways, right?
1: Mm-hmm.
0: And I want to say verse 27, but don't hold me to that part.
1: Well, I'll look at it then.
0: You know, but that's what he's saying. You'll preach the cleansing of your hands. You'll preach the religious ordinances. You'll preach the rituals. You'll preach the traditions of men. And therefore, you have become double-minded and unstable in all your ways. And that's not what God did to you. That's what you've done to yourself because you refuse to accept. You can't preach law and grace together. Why? Because it's double-minded.
1: Right.
0: And so we've got to...
1: Bipolar. You
0: know, yeah. Because you're...
1: Two poles, yeah.
0: Yeah, because it is polar opposites, in fact.
1: Yeah.
0: And we have to understand that, I know this is in James chapter 1, pure religion.
1: Yeah, that's the one. It's 127, yeah.
0: And that's what we have to understand, that we have allowed these impurities in here, and it's caused our mind to become unstable. And instead of preaching the blessing, we're preaching the curse. Oh, but you got to tell everybody that they got to be punished. You got to tell everybody that they're doing the wrong thing. People already know they're doing the wrong thing, and they have no way to stop it without submission to Christ, without drawing near to Him. You know, unless this, in fact, salvation is impossible unless we draw nigh to Him. What does it say? That unless the Spirit draws you, you can't even be saved. We have to draw nigh to God, and He will draw nigh to us. That's the conditions. And if we continue to preach the condemnation, the shame, the judgment, all that stuff, and then that judgment will turn around and fall on us the way it fell on natural Israel when we preached the book of Revelations earlier this year, this year, whatever. Both.
1: Rolled over. It was James 1:8.
0: 1:8.
1: A double-minded man is unstable in all his ways. Mm-hmm. Unreliable and can't...
0: Verse 27, it says pure religion.
1: Right, that's the pure religion.
0: Okay. See, that's what he's talking about. If you have become unstable because you're bringing these impurities into your mind, into your, if you went to a restaurant and you found impurities in your food, are you going to just keep eating it? It's good enough. It's good enough for me. I'm just an old, you can get to a place where you're hungry enough for the wrong things that you continue to eat the impurities because it's all you have. But that's not what God has done for you. That's what you have done for you and people have done to you. Mm-hmm. And that's what has to stop and that's what has to change.
1: Oh, I got to throw it. He is the bread of life, and it was fresh every day, new every day, not, every day fresh.
0: Mm-hmm. Absolutely right.
1: Yeah. Mm. So we're...
0: Verse 9.
1: So be afflicted and mourn and weep. Let your laughter be turned to mourning and your joy to heaviness. Humble yourselves in the sight of the Lord, and He shall lift you up.
0: It's an interesting, I think, scripture because it makes it sound like you got to be afflicted, you got to mourn, you got to be crying all the time, you got to be beat up, you got to be beat down, you got to be downtrodden. You can't laugh, you can't have any joy. You know, Dr. Howe says it like this: if whatever we did when we were kids, if it was fun, it was sin. Whatever they did, you couldn't go to the movies. You couldn't drink a root beer because it's in a brown bottle. And somebody might think it's a beer bottle.
1: Right.
0: You couldn't, anything like that.
1: So many things,
0: Anything.
1: Yeah.
0: And, somebody told him about the shape of a Coke bottle one time and making lust after women and stuff. I mean, crazy stuff that we come up with. And that's not being afflicted. That's not what it's talking about here. It means that instead of rejoicing in other people's sufferings, you should be

0: sharing it with them. You should be comforting those that mourn. You should be, you know, mm-hmm. working people through their afflictions. I think that's what it's talking about anyway. I think it's talking about us crying when somebody else is crying. I think it's about us having compassion. I think it's about us changing and, you know, mourn with people that mourn instead of laughing at them
1: right.
0: and bullying people. I think that's what it's talking about here. And, you know, don't be happy when other people are heavy. You right. should be sharing in their burden. I said something about twins, I think, on Sunday or something. When one twin feels something, the other one knows it.
1: Mm-hmm.
0: That's the way it ought to be in the church. When one brother or sister suffers, we should be yelling. We should be feeling the pain and the suffering of someone else. Mm-hmm. That's what being moved with compassion is.
1: Yeah.
0: That's what Jesus meant when he said, hey, somebody touched me here.
1: Yeah,
0: I felt something go out of my body. And right. that's what I think it's talking about. Don't have to be beat up, and you know that's not humbling yourself
1: no.
0: by being poor and being broke and being destitute. You're not drawing anybody into the kingdom that way. You're not, you know walking around in sackcloth and ashes like they did in the old covenant or something.
1: Right.
0: You know,
1: yeah. No.
0: No. You're not drawing attention to the kingdom. You're drawing attention to yourself. Look at me suffer. Look at me. Look at, you know, it's the exact opposite of the prideful rich ones over here. You're the prideful, the prideful mm-hmm. poor ones over here. Look at me. Look how beat up I am. Look how tormented I am. Look how much I go through. Look how, and I still serve God and I still love him. Hopefully he'll not beat me up too bad. That's a dysfunctional relationship that we have seen in the marriages and everything else for so long. Now we've brought it into the church and customized it for the lifestyle we want to live, not what yeah. God intended, not at all.
1: No.
0: Not at all.
1: No. What one line in the Message translation on this says, get down on your knees before the Master. It's the only way you'll be able to be on your feet. But it's what you were saying, and that was a little, you know, humble. Humility, not raising ourselves up above. No.
0: Yeah. See, and this is not a when you get to heaven statement either, verse 10.
1: Oh, no.
0: And not, oh, well, if you humble yourselves enough here, you know, this is like the rich man and Lazarus, you know, when, you know, rich man went to hell, but, you know, Lazarus, who was tormented his whole life as a beggar, you know, can now go and rejoice in heaven, and he's got all this great stuff now. That's true. You get great stuff when you go to heaven. But he didn't have to suffer. But it's because somebody was so prideful and the rich man would not humble himself
1: right.
0: and comfort those that were in need of comfort. There's people going through stuff because we refuse to go through it with them and lead yeah. them out the way Moses did. And Moses didn't stay in the palace. Moses went out and he misdirected his compassion by killing that soldier that was beating up a Hebrew slave. And then what'd he do? He had to flee and get things right, get his mind right, even though he didn't know that's what he was doing. But God was changing the way he thought till he became a deliverer to the same people that at one point he misguidingly helped the wrong way.
1: Mm-hmm.
0: There's a lot of people that help people in the world. A lot of people that there's organizations, there's you know, people that are Christians. I have no doubt in my mind that they're Christians. But
1: mm-hmm.
0: they still want to hang on to their sin. They still want to hang on to what they're doing. But they feel better about helping people. So they help them thinking mm-hmm. that somehow I don't have to conquer this sin. I don't have to stop doing what I don't, you know,
1: yeah.
0: what I want to do. I can just keep helping people. And that somehow gets me a place. That's mm-hmm. not what gets you the place. It's the relationship and the submission and the drawing near to God that changes you and someone else. Because all you do when you go out there with blatant sin that you don't want to conquer is you get out there and they see it. They see your sins. They see it. And instead, they're not there to condemn you, but you're giving them a hope that, hey, if he can sin, I can too.
1: Yeah. Yep.
0: It's not a, you know, when my brother turned to his wife in the car and said, look, if God can save this guy, he can save anybody. Not because I was so great, because I was trying. Because I was doing better than the last time he had seen me. Because I had changed my life and my heart. There wasn't anything there that I tried to condone or tried to say, no, God doesn't care about that. Or I can do that if I want. or I can do whatever I want. I don't have to listen to anybody. This is just old preachers that are trying to tell me that I need to stop doing something. No, this is the relationship with God speaking through.
1: Yeah.
0: And yes, a lot of people tell people the wrong way, but still God wants us to live free from sin and free from, you know, things that have held us bound. And we can't just work our way out of it. We can't, you know, feed enough people or clothe enough people or whatever to condone. Well, God's okay with your sin because you did enough nice things, you know. No, nice things don't get people to heaven. It's that relationship. It's that drawing near to Him. Yeah. That's what gets us there.
1: Yeah. It says, King James says, humble yourselves in the sight of the Lord. And the Amplified says, humble yourselves in the presence of the Lord. I mean, this is where we fall short. We're not thinking of the presence of His presence. It's His presence. It's His very who He is. We're not seeing that. So many are not seeing that, or you'd be on your face immediately. I mean, you'd be, if you realized it was Him right there, it would humble us. We would be broken. We would be, in a way, you know, begin to be changed, deeply penitent. And it says the one before that, drawing near to Him, in the presence of the Lord. It's really Him. It's not just some little words here that, you know, He's everywhere. He's whatever He's in us. Humble yourselves in the presence of the Lord. Realizing and embracing His very essence is the answer to all these things just coming to be, letting Him be Him in us. Let Him be Him through us, because He's there just waiting for all this mixed up double-mindedness, okay? Double-minded and that's what it says, double-minded man, yes, in all his ways. Can't, just like you were saying, do some good works when you do this, all that. That's double-minded as well. That's swinging back and forth, back and forth. Walking that way, this way, and then that way. And it's, we're going to be on a straight path in Him, straight to... It gets me that, you know, His presence is so real. He's there in every church service, waiting sometimes the entire service, and is never acknowledged that His very presence is there. It's sad that that's, you know, it gets me broken and grieving inside to think that. How many times? What you've told something before, so don't worry. You told something about a preacher said something about, well, he didn't recognize it either, or he didn't.
0: Oh, the janitor asked to preach. Is that the one you're talking about?
1: Yeah.
0: He asked the pastor to preach, but he knew that the congregation wouldn't accept the janitor preaching, because they were all wealthy and well-to-do in that big church and stuff. And he told him he'd pray about it. And a couple of weeks went by, and he kept ducking around the corner every time he saw the janitor. Didn't want to get. But one day he just bumped into him, and he said, "Brother, I haven't forgot about it. I'm still praying about it. I'll get back to you." And the janitor said, "Don't worry about it. I prayed about it too. And God said He's been trying to get into this church for years, and He hasn't been able to do it either."
1: Yeah. So that's it. It's true. It's true. We leave Him out, or we don't have Him with us when we go. I mean, I don't think many people think about it. They don't think about it throughout their day. Get up in the morning and they're going to work, so they're not thinking about Jesus or His presence or the beatitudes of Him going with them, because He's, you know, any of that. It's, you know, we don't live a segregated life with Him. We don't only have Him when we're not on our job or not doing something else. Not, you know, He is always there, and He's just waiting. He's just waiting. Well, maybe when she's on her lunch break, she'll even just pray over the food. Maybe when she, I mean, I don't know. I'm just throwing stuff out. But I mean, you know, yeah, I mean, you know, or get in, somebody makes them angry in traffic and they shout my name or something, you know. But I mean, no. Integrated life, whether you're at work, whether you're changing a tire, whether you're changing a baby's diaper, whether you're, whatever you're doing, it's all in His presence. It's all under His watchful eye and His providence, his protection, his promises, everything about him, his presence, everything. Changing a baby's diaper and washing the dishes and being a stay-at-home mom is just as holy as anything that you could do, you know, in that way, when you're doing it as unto the Lord and his presence.
0: And also, no guilt and shame if you decide to go to work, if you decide to have a career, or the husband stays home.
1: Oh, right. Or, yeah.
0: Either. You know, that's an individual family decision,
1: right,
0: that should be made between you and God.
1: Yeah, I wasn't picking on
0: him.
1: Yeah.
0: Keeping him in the forefront of it.
1: Yes.
0: And that's why, you know, verse 10 there says, in the sight of the Lord. Well, if you can't see him, you know, it doesn't, you know, 1 John, I haven't quoted this for some time, 1 John 4:17 says, you know, herein is our love made perfect. If you want to know how to perfect your love, now, you know, we'll say, well, none of us are perfect. Well, it's talking about maturing your love. It's talking about being mature enough not to get upset every time, you know, the toilet seat's up or the garbage bag overflows,
1: okay,
0: or the,
1: yeah,
0: you know, it's about, you know, well, you know, if they're sitting around the house, that's one thing, but if they just work 12-hour day and he had forgot,
1: right,
0: to take the garbage out, you know, when he first got home, you know, don't, you know, all these things are perfecting or maturing your love together. And this is what it says, if you, herein is our love made perfect, that we have may have boldness in the day of judgment. That means when you're faced with hard decisions, when you're faced with hard times, when other people are pointing the finger at you, you can come together in the presence of God or the presence of family, you know, husband and wives, mm-hmm, coming together. But the sight of the Lord, you still have to say, okay, how would God handle this? And it, you come with boldness in the day of judgment, because as he is, so are we in this world. Not when we get to heaven, not someday, we are. Whatever you see Jesus as is what you're representing in the world today.
1: Yes.
0: You might, you know, you might say, well, I think Jesus is perfect. I think he's great. He's fantastic. But, okay, you just changed the picture of Jesus.
1: That's
0: because you're telling me that his blood wasn't good enough to mature you. His breath wasn't good enough to mature you. His actions on the cross, his actions in the tomb, his actions on the Mount of Transfigurations and everywhere else, his actions wasn't good enough to change you, because you have to come up with an earthly excuse why you can't be better than you are and better and do better or see better or act better. But it says, as you see Christ, is how you are in this world. Your life reflects who you think Christ is. And if you're not living the Christ-like life, you're living your own version of it. You know, somebody said this the other day, Apostle Janet Alcorn said, you know, if you have a Jesus idol, it will make Jesus idol. I-D-O-L. If you get a picture of Jesus that's not true of him, that you become that double-minded image that you've got. And because you have made him an idol that's not really him, then he stops moving and he becomes I-D-L-E, idol, in your life, because he's not functioning properly.
1: Very clear, yeah. I mean,
0: so put all that together. If you can't see the Lord high and lifted up and his train filling the temple the way Isaiah did, then, you know, well, someday he will be. I know he's going to come back someday and be that great. You know, no, he is King of Kings and Lord of Lords. Not will be. He'll change circumstances. He'll change principalities and powers. He raises kings up and he brings kings down. All of that he's doing right now. And how you see him is how he will work in your life, because you're passing a judgment of what he is and what he represents.
1: Right.
0: And it reflects in your life. And therefore,
1: and that's what you're going to portray and share to others. Ugh.
0: Yeah.
1: You know,
0: oh, God's great. Someday, God's great. But I don't know if he'll do this or not. God's great,
1: but
0: is he willing? You know, is he willing? We pray that you say, well, I never say that. Yeah, God, if it's your will, we've got to see what his will is. We've got to see what he's like. His will is that none should perish. Then why are we trying to kill people?
1: Right.
0: Well, they're full of sin and they're evil and they're, you know, No, so were you.
1: Yeah, say,
0: And some of them still are. But that's the double-mindedness. That's the image that we have built that and called it Christ. But it's not Christ. It's an anti-Christ, in fact.
1: And to get the gravity of this, I mean, really,
0: Well, this is what James is saying. And look, if you can't see him, you can't be like him. How can you be like something you've never seen?
1: Right.
0: You can't. How can you understand something you've never seen? And you say, well, I don't, I'll never understand it fully. Well, that's why you make steps. That's what maturity comes. When a baby comes out, he doesn't know how to act like his dad. He doesn't know how to act, right? You know, he doesn't, like you talked about changing diapers earlier. Yeah. Well, guess what? If he's in college and you're still changing diapers, we have a problem here.
1: Yeah.
0: You know?
1: Yeah.
0: Because you never taught him how to be more, you know, you know. And that's why, you know, we dads and we moms have to learn this stuff and so that we can be better. Now, you know, again, I'm not one of these guys that preach that everything that you did is because your mom didn't feed you oatmeal when you were a kid. You have to grow up to a point where you're making your own decisions. And if you didn't have the good earthly parents, it never says in here to keep looking at your earthly parents. It says in here to draw nigh to God. It says in here, you know, in the sight of the Lord. It says that Noah found grace in the eyes of the Lord. All of this. Now, I understand it says honor your mother and father. And that's your days will be long and all that stuff. Again, these are promises that are supposed to, because I don't want just to have long days. I want the favor of God.
1: Yeah.
0: I want the blessing of God. See, this is the conditions of honoring your parents is don't do it because you have to. Do it because you want to. Honor God. Humble yourself before God. Don't do it because you have to. Do it because you want to. Then your heart's changing to be more like Him because that's why He did it for you.
1: Yes.
0: Just on a total rant tonight, I guess.
1: This is, well, the word heavy, but gravity, the gravity of these, and that's why it's in here. That's why this letter's and this teaching's got in here. And James saw it. We talked about who James was, his brother, but he had to learn who Jesus was like anybody else did. He had to realize he was the Christ, and he had to get it and see who he was and embrace it. And his heart, he's following, like all the disciples, the teachers, apostles, all of these, following that was where they picked up to carry this message, this word. Their hearts were the same, for men to change and see this. The church.
0: He lived it. By every indication, I'm sure that he grew up. You know, why can't you be more like your brother? Why can't you act different? The hatred that he had was probably rivaled only by Joseph's brothers. Yeah. And he did everything. If he could have killed him, he probably had it in his heart to do it. In all honesty, that's probably how far he came in this process.
1: Yeah.
0: And one of the first things that Jesus did, he after his death and his burial and his resurrection, was a visit to his brother. And when he visited his brother, it changed his heart because he realized how much evil he had done to his own brother, but yet his brother still never held it against him.
1: Right.
0: Still came back to restore him. Still came back. He Jesus lived with this type of hatred, wrath, and malice.
1: Yeah.
0: He lived in this condition. He understands, you know, broken homes. At some point, Joseph has died. You know, marries a single mother in a day, in a time that doesn't speak well of having single parenting going on.
1: Yeah.
0: And not blessed, you know, not highly favored, not a bunch of, I forget what they call them now, the food stamp cards, I can't remember.
1: Oh, SNAP.
0: SNAP benefits. There wasn't, you know, mother's care. There wasn't, she had to, you know, rely on her sons. And yet every time, you know, there was that contention between them because they didn't like him. They didn't, you know, because he was, you know, the, you know, Mr. Goody Two Shoes, as you use that term sometimes, yeah. Mrs. Goody Two Shoes over mm-hmm. here. But, you know,
1: Goody.
0: And the extreme hatred, you know, because you don't think the enemy tried to get in there and let's just destroy him before he ever comes to the forefront. That's why he does it with our children. That's why he comes after us, because he's trying to destroy the seed that's inside of us before it has a chance to manifest and grow. That's why Jesus looked at his mother and said, it's not my time yet, because he knew there was a time that it was coming in the future. And I'm telling you, the enemy knew that too. He knew that he read the scriptures. He knows them better than most church people do. And he read the scriptures and he knew that somebody was coming. He knew, you know, that these wise men were on the way. He knew that they were coming. He knew that they would go to the king. And I can turn the king's heart, because, man, no, what king wants another king in his kingdom?
1: Right.
0: We'll just get rid of him now. Just eliminate all the children. And that murderous spirit, whether it's from gossip or complaining or, you know, condemnation or shame or whatever he tried to do to Jesus, didn't work, because Jesus still loved him. And I'm telling you, no matter what you're going through, no matter what you've done to Jesus to try to destroy that seed that's in your heart, he has not given up on it. He is still expecting it to grow. He is still expecting it to produce what he wants it to produce. Mm-hmm. And in that case, he went to his brother and said, I want my brother back.
1: I don't
0: care what you've done. I know what you're capable of. I know what's in your heart. Mm-hmm. And he changed his own brother. I'll say it again, his own half-brother.
1: Mm-hmm.
0: You know, because they had different daddies. And that's a big points of contention in relationships so many times, because they're trying to split that. And this is, you know, a profound turnaround. You know, we've seen it in Saul becoming Paul. We saw it in Stephen. We saw it in Moses. We saw it in so many people throughout the scriptures. Total life changes. Abram turning to Abraham. You know, Jacob becoming Israel. I mean, one of the, you know, all of these changes are because God sees us, and he sees himself in us when we can't see it in ourselves.
1: Right.
0: And he refuses to give up on that, refuses to give in, refuses to be double-minded. He has singleness of purpose and singleness of thought. And he said, I know what they did. I understand that they beat me. I understand they tormented me. I understand they rejected me. I understand all that. Father, forgive them, for they don't know what they're doing. All they're doing is setting up for the victory that I know is coming. And they don't understand that what they're doing is trying to stop that victory, but they can't do it because I'm not putting that sin to their charge. I'm not holding it to their account. The same God today is still feeling the same way about us as he felt about them.
1: Yes.
0: As he felt about his half-brother. I'm not giving in. I'm not giving up. I understand they were of their father, the devil, but I'm their half-brother, and I'm not giving up on my half-brother. Yep. And so until they figure out who their heavenly father is, I'm still going to love them. I'm still going to care for them. I'm still going to go to them no matter what it takes.
1: Yeah.
0: This is the picture that we're seeing here, and this is what changed him. And it gives you an attitude sometimes, and people think you're arrogant or whatever, or angry or whatever. But when you see people mistreated long enough, you get tired of it, and you will not stop until you can do something to try to help fix it.
1: Right.
0: Sometimes we can't fix it, but people in relationships. But that's why we have to draw nigh to Christ, draw nigh to him, and he will draw nigh to us, and he will release to them the same way what they need. But sometimes we can't fix it for them. And so they have to, you know, go through more things, but it's because of what they're speaking over themselves or what's been spoken over them. And we've got to change that. We've got to, you know, forgive generations and forgive curses, not just in our own mind, but for others. Because, I mean, verse 11 to me sums up what James is talking about. Everything that he went through in that home, growing up with Jesus, he's putting right into this verse and saying, look, that's what he did for me. I have to do it for others. And I can't stop.
1: So. He says, speak not evil one of another, brethren. He that speaketh evil of his brother and judges his brother speaketh evil of the law and judgeth the law. But if thou judge the law, thou art not a doer of the law, but a judge. And there is one lawgiver who is able to save and to destroy. Who art thou that thou judgest another?
0: And I think he's interchanging the word law here, talking about the law of the spirit of life in Christ Jesus that's in Romans, and the law that condemns.
1: Yeah, and, the law of love versus,
0: the law of sin and death.
1: Right, versus.
0: It was called in Romans, I think, is that chapter 8? Isn't it chapter 8 of Romans? That the law of the spirit of life in Christ Jesus hath made us free from the law of sin and death. And he's interchanging it here. Those that judge with the law are living under the law and are following the curse of the law. But those that will follow their brother and follow their and not judge their brother and not condemn and not will make all the difference. It's Romans 8, right?
1: Yeah, Romans 8, verse 2 and 2, 3, right.
0: So, I always like to double check that so you have a reference to go to if you want to. And hopefully some of this is speaking to you because this is what James saw in his own home, in his own upbringing. Mm-hmm. Didn't have the perfect family. He said, I had to be perfect with Jesus in it. Yeah. But guess what? When you're around perfect, when you're in the sight of the Lord, that's why you humble yourselves, because you see how insignificant you are without him. And that's not to condemn you. That's not to belittle you. You see how great love is. You have to change to be like it. You got to see that, man, you don't go in the presence of God saying, you know, man, it's a good thing you called me. It's a good thing, man, that I know what I'm doing, because God, you'd have messed up this earth if I'd left it to you in your hands. We'd all be in trouble, right?
1: Yeah.
0: That's not humbling yourself. That's not what it's talking about. But he's the one, you know, in fact, he picks the people that can't do things and makes them do it to prove that he's God and that things are greater. That's the difference. And so we've got to see that. Just want to see how he said, look, don't be talking against your family. Don't be talking against your brother. And even if they've spitefully used you, even if they've done the wrong thing, because Jesus came to me, he said, you know, this is what he's saying here. Jesus couldn't wait to forgive me. You know, one of the first things he did as a resurrected Lord and a resurrected Christ, while Paul is still saying, I wish I could know him in the power of his resurrection, James saw it in the power of his resurrection. And it transformed his life.
1: Yes. Yeah, put the seal on it. Oh, my goodness, yeah. And that's the thing. I think the next few verses are a little turned to another little thing here, but you said something earlier that, how'd you say that? The seed in you, that seed is in you. I mean, every one of us born into this world has the light of Christ in us. Doesn't mean we're born again of the Spirit yet. Reckon, because like a baby can't do that or know. Well, the seed is in you, and all along your journey, you may not even be realizing that someone's come along and watered that seed by something they've said and shared, and maybe it put a little thought into you, maybe it didn't, but the seed received the water and is still in there. And I'm trying to articulate this well, but I want to encourage everyone that, and maybe you've picked up a little water or a little fertilizer along the way, just listening to the programs week after week, something along the way, but that in that process, because he is constantly wanting that seed to grow and to mature, till you reach your full destiny that he had planned for each one of us before the foundation of the world. Each one of us. This got to remember the whole, he sees the whole thing, beginning to the finishedness of it all. I mean, he sees the whole picture, always. We're clueless so many times into this, but I want to just, I guess, encourage and exhort maybe in some ways to be a little more mindful of his presence or what he would want to do in our lives. Be open that what happens in our life or who's speaking to you, examine ourselves again. Take it, just ponder it. Ponder something and pray. Ask him to show you, reveal, is this, you know, you, or I received this, or what are you doing? Because double-mindedness, I'll just use that again, because if we're thinking one way, but we're thinking the other way, well, this can't be God. He wouldn't choose me. He wouldn't use me. He's not doing this. We've got to, man chooses darkness rather than light too many times. Man chooses the negative instead of choose to believe the positive or embrace something better. Poor self-image is a big tactic of the enemy of our soul. Condemnation, poor self-image, poor self-worth, because here's a little quote, a one-liner thing. God doesn't call the qualified. He qualifies the called. He'll call you, and then he equips you to do what he wants you to do and to be in the kingdom now, in the church, as part of the church, as part of the bride. And that's what the core of the whole message is. No matter what we're reading from, which book or what, it comes back to that. He wants you. He wants each one of us as a member of that body, fulfilling its function and prospering. And he wants each one of us, the biggest thing, to be healed whole, body, soul, and spirit. Body, soul, and spirit. Not a palsy, like palsy. I pictured in my mind many times that the bride of Christ is crippled and got spasms and not, you know, just not whole and healed and functioning properly because of these things. And he's still right there within each one of us, wooing, drawing. Another thing I've shared, I know, at least in church I have, where I said, you know, we're waiting on God, we're seeking God, we're calling God into the service, and he's right here in front of your face saying, here I am. But you say, you're looking around him, looking for him around him, when he's right here. He's here, but we're not recognizing him for different reasons, I guess, preconceived ideas of what we've been taught it should be like, how it should be if he was walked in the doors. I mean, whatever all that smoke and stuff would be. No, he will come in such a quiet, humble, permissive way.
0: We really end up preaching another Jesus when we do that.
1: Yeah.
0: Because the one that's in the room isn't good enough for you.
1: Yeah.
0: And during the conference, our young people danced that song. He's in the room.
1: Yes.
0: Yeah, he's in the room. That's what we have to realize. Mm. Even when things are going good, he's in the room. When things are going bad, he's in the room. When we want to escape, he's still in the room.
1: Mm-hmm.
0: When he wants to, or we want to run away, he still follows us. He still pursues us. He still cares for us. He's always in the room. David said, if I make my bed in hell, you're there.
1: Mm-hmm.
0: Now, as far as I know, David never made a bed in hell. How did he know that? Because he ran for his life. He knows what it's like to hide, to try to survive in the presence of somebody who's trying to kill you in a cave and try to escape and so forth. It was hell to him. Mm-hmm. Jonah said, I spent 3 days in the belly of hell.
1: Mm-hmm.
0: He didn't leave the earth either.
1: Mm-hmm.
0: He knew that in that great fish that had swallowed him was like hell. And we have spent so much time in hell that we can't imagine that we can spend time in heaven, that he would never let us come there, that we'd never be good enough. But that's exactly what he's trying to tell us. It's exactly what he's trying to show us, that he's in the room and he wants us to be in the room with him. And
1: that's right. I've thought it before when a worship leader would stop and say, "Oh, we're waiting on him. I'm waiting on him." And I'm like, I'm thinking, no, he's waiting on you. Click in here on this thing. Remember when the disciples, he told them to go across the sea, and when they got over there, he was there. And you can run and run, think you're running from a situation, and you get in there and you finally get stopped and you're going to get some rest, and he's standing there saying, you know, right there, when you get over there, there he still is. He still is in love. He's not there in a bunch of wrath and, you know, and stuff, and he's hoping now that you got over here and you're worn out, you'll listen to me, you'll let me take you and lift you up. We can't get away from him. People that try to get away from a troubled situation and just move out of state are going to have that troubled situation in that other state too, because it's in them. It goes with them. It's, you know, he, the good thing, is always there, always.
0: And when we allow, and I quoted this earlier, you know, when we see him high and lifted up, it's in Isaiah. Do you remember? Is that 6 and 9 or 9 and 6?
1: Oh,
0: isn't it somewhere
1: Isaiah
0: in there?
1: Isaiah 6 in the temple.
0: Yeah, you know, when we see him high and lifted up and his train or his glory fills the temple, man, how can you be in an empty room if you see him high and lifted up and his train filling the temple? How can you be, you know, alone? How can you be? You know, we've got to change the way. Even Stephen, when he's being stoned to death and they're throwing rocks at him and stuff, you know, he said, "Hey, I see Jesus standing at the right hand of God."
1: Yeah.
0: He wasn't alone, and he felt the same peace that Jesus felt in the boat, and he just laid down, as King James says, and went to sleep. He didn't, "Oh, these stones are tormenting me," and you know they hurt. They weren't little pea gravel he was shooting at. Somebody with a spitball gun or something. These were rocks being thrown at him. And God translated him out of that pain into heavenly places where he could see Jesus face to face without leaving the earth at all.
1: Right.
0: Until he changed dimensions. And that's what we've got to see, that what he is doing to transform us, what he's doing to transform our lives, was the same thing that James witnessed face to face. It wasn't different. We feel like, man, it's so much more special, so much more personal for James. No, it's just the same person for you. You are his half-brother. You are his half-sister. Mm-hmm. And he loves you unconditionally. And no matter what you think you've done to him, or no matter what's been done to you to try to cause you to lose hope and to shame and to be depressed and be discouraged and be condemned, he loves you and will show up in the power of his resurrection to transform your life into you know, the marvelous works of Christ and the marvelous thing that he portrays in our life. And not when we die, but he wants that for us now. He wants to change things for us now. It's not too late. It's not too late. It's time to transform into the kingdom. Amen. Amen. You want to say something else and then pray for us here?
1: Well, you quoted the scripture in earlier too that says it's right now for us and not when we get to heaven, that 3 John verse 2. I would that you prosper and be in health. John was saying.
0: I don't remember quoting that, but I may have.
1: Well, you mentioned it. Yeah, let's see. Quoted 3 John. Let me get straight.
0: Responsible for that.
1: He says, "Beloved, I wish above all things that thou mayest prosper and be in health, even as thy soul prospers." And he was saying that to them in the present day, now. God's saying, that you would be whole and healed as your soul prospers. That's the seed of it. That's the root of it. All the messed up and the emotions and the hurts and all the stuff. And as our soul gets healed and whole, everything else in our life, health situations, stuff, you know, that's something that the church has not embraced yet as a whole. This world would be very different, but I mean, that if we all had to wait to heaven for everything to be good, why would he? It doesn't make any sense to live this life unto ourselves, and then in the twinkling of an eye, it just all changes. We missed him, and we missed the whole thing. We've missed him. Read the Lord's Prayer again in Matthew 6 and all that. Just for now, today. He does not like seeing his children, his brethren, his everyone in that state. He is life. He is.
0: Yeah.
1: Got prayer requests for us?
0: Yeah, we got a couple. Okay. There's a lady that I met at her job, and she wanted prayer for her daughter. I don't want to mention the name or the situation, but just want to continue to pray for her and expect a miracle in that situation. We'll continue to pray for Sister Alice and my daughter and my wife also. And, John got that revelation in the Isle of, Patmos. He wrote the books of John after, the revelation and so forth. This is what we have to understand. He got it from revelation. He got it from being beloved. He got it from being in that presence and laying his head and hearing his heartbeat and knowing him on a personal level. And he said that, I know that he wished above everything that you would prosper and be in health. That's why the second greatest commandment, love your neighbor as yourself.
1: Yes.
0: The condition of the neighbor being fixed, the condition is you allowing God to fix you.
1: We'll continue to pray for Margaret that was in a terrible accident, that he continues to heal her from all those injuries, and she helps take care of her mother as well, and Jacqueline. And so many in our community right now, too, again, hurting. Father, we lift them all up to you tonight, these that are physically in need of healing, of health, physical health, Father. We agree with them because we know they're looking to you for that, for the healing. And Father, we agree with them. We lift them up. We speak for them. We speak health, life, renewal, healing to all these with the physical needs that we named, and those that are listening with a physical need. We thank you, Father, for hearing that prayer, for hearing the hearts as we agree together for this answer to come into their lives. And those that have lost loved ones again in our community, and the young man in the accident yesterday, Father, in Sequatchie County, that family, Father, he's just a year out of high school, and other families hurting in ways of lost loved ones. Many areas, Father, people are feeling they hopeless and helpless right now. But we hope to encourage everyone listening that there is hope in him. He is the answer for every one of your needs. He is the hope to encourage you until you see that answer manifest. But look to him, talk to him, thank him. Thank him for bringing the answer. Just pray that you would be open enough to surrender and yield your life to him, and just try. Taste and see that he is good. Realize that some of the things that happen aren't coincidences, but it's him showing himself to you bit by bit, that he's right there wanting you and welcoming you. And examine yourselves when you hear something, to say, Father, is this me? Do I need, come into my life, Father, and fix everything that's not lined up with your nature, with your attitudes, with your character. And he'll do the work. And we thank you for that, Father. And it takes the pain out of it, and realize that you are loved, you are worth it. You are a daughter, you are sons of God. We thank you, Father. We thank you for your word tonight, in Jesus' name. Amen.
0: Amen. We thank you so much for joining us tonight. I hope this has been a blessing to you. I feel the presence of the Lord here for sure. And I know that he was here, and I hope he was in the room with you as well. I know he was. I hope you know he was. And so we want you to come back next Tuesday night, 5:30, be with us again as we get closer to finishing the book of James. And we continue to hold you in prayer, and we're thankful for everything that was done in our conference and everything that God did. And we know that God's in control, and we'll see you next Tuesday night at 5:30. So God bless you is our prayer.

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Box 2547, Jasper, Tennessee 37347.

And now it's time for the Everlasting Gospel. Welcome to the Everlasting Gospel. I'm Gary McDade, the speaker for the program. Thank you for joining us. In our study today, we're going to take a look at a passage of Scripture that occurs in Acts chapter 20 at verse 32. And we're going to have the title for our lesson be, "The Word of His Grace is Not Grace Alone." And so that's what we'll be studying today. Let me get this text before us, and we will see what the Apostle Paul is saying, and then we will study the subject of grace a little bit today. In the book of Acts chapter 20, the Apostle Paul is passing by the place called Asia Minor. Today it's modern-day Turkey. He's on his way to Jerusalem, and he's stopping by the seacoast town of Miletus. And he had summoned the elders from inland at Ephesus to meet him there to help facilitate his trip and the speed of it. And so as he meets with the Ephesian elders, he has a number of things to say to them of great importance. And as you read and study that text, really from verse 17 of Acts 20 on through, you learn a lot about the church and the eldership. You learn a lot about the organization of the church by studying about these men. But the focus of our study today will move us on down into the text to the latter part of what the apostle is saying. We're going to begin with, finally, with the conclusion of what he had to say to them. That's going to be Acts chapter 20, down at verse 32. Here he's going to say, "And now, brethren, I commend you to God and to the word of his grace, which is able to build you up and to give you an inheritance among all them which are sanctified." So this passage of Scripture, Paul is talking about the word of his grace. And so he is calling the attention of these elders to their job of overseeing the local church back at Ephesus by giving them the word of God and teaching and preaching the word of God and staying with what the Bible says instead of the doctrines of men. And he's commending them to the word of his grace and assuring them that it is able to accomplish what God wants done. If you'll notice this verse with me, he says three things that you receive from the grace of God. He says, and speaking of the word of his grace, he says,